0: Another one. Well done. Thank you, everyone. Just keep pushing.
1: The McLaren driver finishing ahead of championship leader Kimi Antonelli. Aussie Oscar Piastri was back in sixth place. That's the latest in news and sport. 2EC
2: weather. We have a strong wind warning for Eden today. If you're heading out on the boat, check conditions before doing so. But we're looking at 23 to 24 degrees today. Plenty of sunshine for your Monday. Showers easing tomorrow, Tuesday, 21 to 22. Wednesday, looking mostly sunny around Bega. Possible shower in Batemans Bay. Tops of 19 to 21. And Thursday, sunny to partly cloudy conditions, 19 to 20.
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2: You're with Sandy hanging out on this beautiful Monday morning. It's looking absolutely lovely outside. And normally I would say if you get a chance to go out, get yourself some vitamin D. But that didn't work for me. Now I'm on supplements. But still, go outside and get yourself some sunshine if you can. Now, we've only got a couple of days left before we jump into our listener party for Loot in the Boot this Saturday. Maruya GWM. Jade is ready, from what I believe, and so is the team. It's going to be a fantastic Saturday, and I'll tell you more coming up in 15.

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0: your home, a better music and Robert 2EC with our listener party this Saturday. Maruya GWM for 2EC's Loot in the Boot. We're excited. There's 10 locals that are going to walk away with an amazing prize. One will pick up the $1,000. But if you're thinking, I need to transition into an electric car, maybe the Aura 5 electric SUV is just what you're looking for.
1: We're looking forward to a good result on Saturday for our Loot in the Boot finale at Maruya GWM, Jade, with your team. And I'm driving the little GWM Aura 5, fully electric at the moment. Oh, she's nice.
2: 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And yeah, we took her for a drive together the other day. And yeah, you've had it for a few days now, so... We were just talking off air how instant the power is and how good that little car is. It'd be good for some people to see it over the weekend.
0: 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Kimmy and the Brekkie Bar back tomorrow from 6.
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It's your home, a better music, and Robert on 2EC. You're with Sandy and Def Leppard for your Monday morning. Download that free iHeart app so you don't miss out on the classics. We've got more on the way with Hall & Oates. But in two songs' time, scammers are getting smarter and some of the old tricks that we use to spot them just don't work anymore. We've also got the latest figures showing Australians are still losing billions. I'll tell you what to watch out for coming up in around five.

0: Daryl Hall and John Oates, Rich Girl, 2EC, Better Music, and more of it. The scammers are getting rich. Oh my goodness, are they getting rich? $2 billion they've managed to steal from us Aussies in the last 12 months, which has risen 18%. And now the reason why they're doing it is because they're onto us. They know we can identify a scam message, so they are using AI tools to make it look like their scam messages are legit. To fix their grammar, to fix all the spelling errors, now it looks real and we are unfortunately succumbing to it. So if you come across a message that you think, oh, does my bank really need to know my details? Give them a call. I'm sure they won't mind. And if you do come across something that you think doesn't look right, report it to ScamWatch, all the W's, scamwatch.gov.au. Coming up after the break, it's REO Speedwagon.
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0: 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You'll know what I'm talking about. I'll get some music on the way from the Police in around 15. And Michael Jackson, Don't Stop Till You Get Enough. It's all coming up after your latest news headlines.
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3: Hey, I'm Brooke Seychelle. Testing is underway on a second seal in South Australia this morning after the first detection of the H5 bird flu strain in a mammal was confirmed over the weekend. The new long-nosed fur seal was found at the Pages Conservation Park, a key seal breeding ground. Barnaby Joyce has defended his One Nation colleague David Farley after he suggested the party's migration numbers would be similar to Labor's. Pauline Hanson quickly refuted the claims, saying the party's net migration would be 130,000 a year. Joyce telling Seven the Farah MP simply made a mistake.
4: I mean, that's not unusual. Show me a political career where people haven't made a mistake, and I'll show you a person who's not telling the truth.
3: The AFL boss will front the media today for the first time since the sexual assault allegation involving Sydney Swans players. Andrew Dillon will speak at midday to launch the league's final series. A Sydney teacher who was critically injured in a shark attack at Coogee Beach says she's starting to regain some independence. 35-year-old Leah Stewart lost an arm in the attack back in June, but says she now sees some light after a difficult recovery. Overseas, at least 30 people have been killed in a landslide of waste at a landfill site in Guinea. It's believed heavy rain caused the mound of rubbish to collapse. And it seems there could be another use for weight loss drugs like Ozempic, with Aussie researchers finding they may help those who've been diagnosed with bipolar disorder.
2: Whale Coast Realty Naruma, your property, their passion. 2EC, your sport now.
3: The Roosters have blown a chance to move a game clear on top of the NRL table, losing to the West Tigers in a thrilling match last night. The Chooks losing by 1 point after a costly turnover in the dying minutes. Coach Trent Robinson admits they struggled to find their rhythm the whole game.
5: To play not on your style of play was really disappointing today, so yep.
3: And in AFL, West Coast horror season is over, going down to Hawthorn by 62 points at Optus Stadium last night. That's the latest in news and sport.
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6: We have a strong wind warning for Eden today. If you're heading out on the boat, check conditions before doing so. But we're looking at 23 to 24 degrees today. Plenty of sunshine for your Monday. Showers easing tomorrow, Tuesday, 21 to 22. Wednesday, looking mostly sunny around Bega. Possible shower in Batemans Bay. Tops of 19 to 21. And Thursday, sunny to partly cloudy conditions, 19 to 20.
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6: Sandy, we're there. We're cruising through till 12 today. Just an hour to go before we can enjoy our lunch break. And if you've thought about all the chores you've done over the weekend, you've probably woken up this morning thinking, well, that was a waste of time. There is one chore that we absolutely hate. You've probably complained about it multiple times. Well, there is a tech gadget that could fix it all. We'll get into it soon.

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0: From the bay to the border, it's 2EC with Men at Work. All the chores that you've done over the weekend, is your house still clean? Or have you woken up this morning and thought, well, that was a waste of time? Maybe you don't like mopping the floor. I don't mind mopping my floor because then I know my house is done. But there's a new gadget out there. If you don't like mopping your floors and you got $1,500, you can purchase yourself a Tenneco Floor One S9 Artisteam Pro, which will mop your floor and it will be instantly dried. 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I don't think I want to walk around my house for $1,500 and still push a mop. I'd rather a Roomba-like version of it that could just do its own thing, mop the house while I sit down and enjoy a cuppa. That's a good invention. Let's see that come to pass. What's the chore you hate doing? 1-300-925-800.
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0: It's your home of Better Music, Anton Robert on 2EC with Manfred Mann. Such a massive hit that it ended up topping the charts on both sides of the Atlantic in 1964. And it wasn't just any old year. It was right in the middle of Beatlemania. Not many bands could compete with the Beatles back then, but Manfred Mann did. He held his own, did pretty good. More great music on the way on 2EC from Backman Turner Overdrive and George Harrison. Got my mind set on you. Turn up that dial.
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0: Better music and more, but it's 2EC. You've been hanging out with Sandy this morning. This is where I leave you and hand you over to your fully loaded 80s lunch. It's coming up with Linda Carlisle. If you're a fan of the decade, it'll give you all the big hair, the big hooks and the big sing-alongs. Split Ends, Message to My Girl. And we're going to rock out with Joan Jett and the Black Hearts. Have yourself a wonderful Monday. I'll be back tomorrow from 9.
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9: Hey, I'm Brooke Seychelle. The criticism continues for One Nation and its migration policy after a party MP yesterday claimed its numbers were similar to Labor's. While Pauline Hanson says the party's net migration would be 130,000 a year, and Barnaby Joyce has refuted David Farley's claim, Labor's Tanya Plibersek has told Seven the party's policy is a mess.
10: You know, if there's three One Nation MPs in a room, there's three different immigration policies.
9: Meanwhile, the Environment Minister says we can expect more mass mortality events after a second suspected H5 bird flu case in a mammal was found in South Australia. Testing is now underway on the long-nosed fur seal after the virus was detected in one in South Australia over the weekend. Murray Watt telling the ABC it wasn't unexpected.
11: We have been saying for some time that we are likely to see mass mortalities of birds and mammals.
9: new rules for data centres and their use of energy will be on the agenda at National Cabinet this week. The federal government is expected to settle the new rules on Wednesday, despite some defiance from the Queensland government, who've previously rejected the rules tying data centre construction to new renewable projects. And overseas, 72 people have been arrested over alleged fire lighting in Indonesia, which is suspected to have started some of the country's recent fires. Huge plumes of smoke have affected Indonesia and neighbouring countries, while investigations are underway.
1: Whale Coast Realty Naruma, helping you move on with confidence. 2EC, your sport now.
9: The Swans are promising to rebuild trust with fans after hundreds of supporters walked out of the SCG during yesterday's historic AFL doubleheader. It comes as police continue to investigate sexual assault claims following last week's hotel scandal in Melbourne. Liberal Senator James Patterson telling Nine the club simply doesn't practice what it preaches.
11: I understand why Swans fans are so disappointed in their club, because the club has made such a virtue in the past of their culture, and what this conduct has exposed is a big gap between what they say their culture is and what their culture actually is.
9: That's the latest in news and sport.
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0: We have a strong wind warning for Eden today. Be heading out on the boat. Check conditions before doing so. But we're looking at 23 to 24 degrees today. Plenty of sunshine for your Monday. Showers easing tomorrow, Tuesday, 21 to 22. Wednesday, looking mostly sunny around Bega. Possible shower in Batemans Bay. Tops of 19 to 21. And Thursday, sunny to partly cloudy conditions, 19 to 20.
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0: We've given out the keys to 10 listeners, but only one of them will unlock the lucky car boot with a grand prize of $1,000. 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
5: Hello, I'm Michaela Carr. The boss of the AFL denies there's a culture problem within the sport. Andrew Dillon has spoken for the first time since five Sydney players were suspended by the club after an alleged sexual assault at a team hotel in Melbourne last week. Dillon says he doesn't know when the police inquiry will conclude.
6: Well, the Swans have made inquiries, but there's, you know, the police investigation, we don't know where that will go. And at that stage, when that's completed, the AFL will make its inquiries.
5: Some grim news for renters today. A new report has revealed renting a unit now costs more than half the median take-home pay of a single worker in every Australian capital. There are fears for our local seal colonies after the first case of H5 bird flu was detected in a mammal in South Australia. A vaccination program is underway for little penguins, but marine biologist Jane Younger has told the ABC seals are more difficult.
7: But we have just seen a trial done in seals in North America that's just completed phase one and has really promising results. So hopefully, if that continues to have success, that might be available in the future.
5: Russia is likely to mobilise another 300,000 troops later this year, according to the Ukrainian president. He says Russians could end the year occupying the same amount of Ukrainian territory as they did at the beginning. And Queensland researchers say weight loss drugs like Ozempic could soon be used to help those diagnosed with bipolar disorder.
0: 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Your sport now.
5: Blow for the Dockers ahead of the AFL finals. Defender Brennan Cox has been ruled out of the qualifying final, hurting his calf in the loss to Carlton. And two-time NRL Premiership player Joey Manu has reportedly been signed by the PNG Chiefs. The former Rooster and current rugby union player is said to be formally unveiled today, signing a two-year deal from 2028. That's the latest news and sport.
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8: Showers tomorrow, they're going to be heavier times, and top temps around Bega in the Bay of 22 degrees tomorrow. Coming up on Wednesday, going to be partly cloudy. The chance of an isolated shower, frost then fine on Thursday, and then fine on Friday.
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0: Better music here, more of it for your workday. Coming up tonight, we're going to go totally 80s with our 80s at 8. There's Joe Number Trading. That is Drop the Pilot Afternoon. How you doing? It is Kev. Only 123 days until Christmas. Why did I have to mention that? I don't know, really. You just start thinking, going, oh, is that all we've got left of the year? On the way for you soon, going to do something from Naked Eyes after Led Zeppelin and a song that probably isn't Robert Plant's fave.
1: It's not about it being my favourite or not. It's nothing... It's nothing to do with that, really. It's just that it belongs to a particular time.
0: That hit from Led Zeppelin, we'll do it next.
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0: we see. Better music here, more of it for your workday. Thin Lizzy's The Boys are back in town. Hello, it is Kev and Kimmy's Brekkie Bar back tomorrow morning from 6 o'clock. And today, Kimmy was talking about that big game in Canberra over the weekend. The Canberra fans getting to say farewell to Big Papa.
1: Let's have a little chat first up about the weekend. Now, I thought the Canberra Raiders guys could have won for Big Papa. It was his final game. Just wasn't to be, though.
2: Just wasn't to be. 4 points in it in the end. And, mate, if the Broncos had showed that much heart throughout the year, maybe they'd be going a bit better too. But I did feel sorry for Paul Papa. There was a lot of emotions after the game and last home game. And, yeah, it would have been good for him to get it done for him.
1: Yeah, I don't know. I just think sometimes, I don't know if the Raiders go to sleep or something happens. They'll be going great and then all of a sudden you're like, oh, where have they gone?
2: Yeah, they seem to have about 10, 15 minutes, don't they? They're just shut off.
1: Yeah, unfortunately, and a lot happens. And I think, didn't the Broncos score two tries with someone off the field in the sin bin?
2: Correct.
1: Yes.
0: Yeah, and didn't go according to plan for the Canberra Raiders over the weekend. And Kimmy's Brekkie Bar back tomorrow morning from 6 on the way. Fleetwood Mac and Daddy Cool at 2EC. 80s hits you love.

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3: 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In those conditions, I just didn't see the Broncos getting near Penrith.
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9: Hello, I'm Michaela Carr. The head of the AFL says there hasn't been an investigation into allegations of drug use by some Sydney Swans players. The group is involved in a police probe after claims of an alleged assault in a Melbourne hotel room last week. Andrew Dillon says the league has reviewed its drugs policy and it comes into effect in the off-season, and he says those rules will be enforced.
10: It's a privilege to play AFL, and with that comes responsibilities, and there's accountabilities with that as well.
9: A second long-nosed fur seal is being tested after the first confirmed death of a mammal from bird flu in Australia. It was found in South Australia. An Australian man accused of murdering a 17-year-old girl in Thailand and dumping her body has told the ABC he acted in self-defence to stop her from stabbing him. Speaking from behind bars, 45-year-old Simon Carman said he hasn't done anything wrong and shouldn't be in jail. Five people have been arrested during a police raid on the headquarters of the CFMEU in Melbourne. Detectives investigating corruption, executing the warrants over allegations of secret commissions. And the accounting firm KPMG is set to cut its workforce by 5% as part of a restructure. There's been lower revenue after a recent audit inquiry. It's understood 27 partners and about 360 staff from its local arm will be made redundant.
2: Whale Coast Realty Narooma. Your property, their passion. 2EC. 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
9: Big honours for former greats of the game in the AFL Finals Series. Three-time Hawthorn Premiership captain Luke Hodge is this year's Cup Ambassador. Former Geelong star Paul Chapman will present this year's Norm Smith medal, and the Premiership winning coach will receive his medal from former Swans coach Paul Roos. And three players have been charged by the NRL's Match Review Committee following yesterday's thriller between the West Tigers and the Roosters. Sydney Dewar, Seal Wong and Victor Radley, and Tigers field goal hero Jock Madden have all been cited but could escape with fines with early pleas.
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0: Showers tomorrow, they're going to be heavier times, and top temps around Bega in the Bay of 22 degrees tomorrow. Coming up on Wednesday, going to be partly cloudy. The chance of an isolated shower, frost then fine on Thursday, and then fine on Friday.
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0: Better music here, more of it for your workday. The Christian O'Connell Show, it is back tonight from 7 as we do your two ups at 2. There's a couple from John Farnham at Help. And also, that's Freedom. Hello, it is Kev. The PNG Chiefs, their signings just continue. The latest big name, Joseph Manu. So he joins the likes of Jerome Luai, Alex Johnson, Brian To'o, and also Zach Lomax. That's a formidable back line for their first season, which is coming into effect as of 2028. If you're an opposition club, you'll be going, they could be a force. We'll just see what sort of forwards they can sign up and how much money they've got left to play with. On the way, more two-ups will do T-Rex and also Madonna.
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0: Till we see better music and more of it. Doing your two after two, it's Madonna's Rescue Me and also Like a Prayer. Kimmy's Brekkie Bar back tomorrow morning from 6 o'clock. She caught up with Jade this morning just to get some tips on this weekend's Pick the Score game. Now, if you haven't managed to get yourself in the running to win our $5,000 yet, your time is just about up. So hopefully this one helps you out picking the score on Friday night.
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2: Yeah, look, well, the Dogs got a pretty good win over the Dragons on the weekend, and we're looking okay, but I think the Panthers are just starting to hit their straps. They are going to miss Cogger, though. Cogger's going to be rubbed out for a few weeks, I believe. I don't know who Ivan will end up choosing at 5'8", but I think the Panthers will get away with it 28-12.
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0: 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Coming up to three, news update is next, and the Sydney Swans crisis deepens as fresh allegations of multiple sexual assaults emerge. Details soon. Then on the way, Pearl Jam. Also going to do Roxette and Amy Stewart for your workday.
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10: Hello, I'm Michaela Carr. The AFL has confirmed it won't be getting involved in the scandal engulfing the Sydney Swans until the police investigation is complete. CEO Andrew Dillon has been peppered with questions about the sexual assault allegations while at the launch of finals in Melbourne today. He says the club has done its part keeping players accountable and now they'll wait to see what happens.
11: There's a police investigation going on now. Once that's completed, we'll conduct our own inquiries, but the AFL won't get involved while there's a police investigation underway.
10: There won't be any changes to the way GST revenue is distributed to the states. Some states and territories have complained that the resource-rich WA wasn't deserving of its 75 cents in every dollar. But the Prime Minister says despite a Productivity Commission report suggesting a review, the carve-up will remain as is. Aussie renters are going to be strapped for cash, with a new report revealing the price of renting a unit now exceeds the 30% housing stress mark, soaking up more than half the median take-home pay of a single worker in every single capital city. Police in Victoria have raided the CFMEU's Melbourne headquarters and five people have been arrested. It's part of an investigation into secret commissions. And a grim warning from the Federal Environment Minister following the first confirmed death of an Aussie mammal from bird flu. The virus was detected in a long-nosed fur seal, its body washing up on a beach in South Australia.
1: Whale Coast Realty Naruma, proudly local and family owned. 2EC, your sport now.
10: The worst-kept secret in the AFL now a reality, with Zach Butters confirming to Port Adelaide that he wants out. He's told the club he wants to return to Victoria. The Power says it's now working on the best deal to allow the restricted free agent to leave. And former Roosters star Joey Manu is heading back to rugby league. The 30-year-old has signed a two-year deal with the PNG Chiefs for their inaugural season. That's the latest news and sport.
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0: Showers tomorrow, they're going to be heavy at times, and top temps around Bega in the Bay of 22 degrees tomorrow. Coming up on Wednesday, going to be partly cloudy. The chance of an isolated shower, frost then fine on Thursday, and then fine on Friday.
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0: 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Jonesy and Amanda, they're back in this afternoon from 4 to drive you home, and they'll have more details about how you could win for yourself a brand new JQ J5 with their Backstreet Bandits. 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Hey, it is Kev the Savo. Coming up next Tuesday, it is the start of Steptember. Over the past number of years, about $89 million has been raised for babies, children and adults with cerebral palsy. Your chance to get involved this year. It's not all about just doing walking or running. Those steps count. Doesn't matter what you do in a day-to-day, just walking around the office at work or on the job site, any sort of sport you might play. So far this year, over $707,000 has been raised. If you want to get involved, head to steptember.org.au. All gets underway next Tuesday. On the way, Supertramp and ZZ Top.
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0: 2EC, Better Music Cam. More of it with the Christian O'Connell Show on the way tonight from 7. There's Sherbet, and that is Summer Love. Kimmy's Brekkie Bar back tomorrow morning from 6 o'clock, and we're counting down to our big finale, which is coming up on Saturday for our Loot and the Boot. And Kimmy caught up with Jade from GWM this morning.
1: We're looking forward to a good result on Saturday for our Loot in the Boot finale at Maria GWM, Jade, with your team. And I'm driving the little GWM Aura 5, fully electric at the moment. Oh, she's nice.
2: Yeah, live a little more with your little Aura. 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
0: 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Coming up, Eric Carmen and AC/DC at 2EC.
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0: 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Coming up to 4, Fresh News Update is next. Then, Jonesy demanded to drive you home with Bon Jovi. They'll also do Boney M and Avril Lavigne. Have a great night.
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7: Hello, I'm Michaela Carr. The New South Wales Premier is backing calls for the Royal Commission into Anti-Semitism to be extended. Chris Minn says the inquiry needs to get to the fundamental truth about the Bondi attack and the events leading up to the incident. The AFL insists it is doing enough to tackle illicit drugs within the sport. In the wake of the Sydney Swans scandal, the league is about to implement a new drugs policy, and CEO Andrew Dillon says they will continue to stay on top of the issue.
8: We just undergone an extensive review of the illicit drugs policy, and we've launched that, and that'll be taking effect from this off-season. And so we'll continue. There's accountabilities for the players, and there will continue to be them.
7: There are concerns a bad batch of peptides is doing the rounds in Victoria, with another user suffering a severe liver injury. Doctors have been testing some counterfeit peptides linked to the black market after a seventh person ended up in hospital. There's been another grim find in South Australia, with a second long-nosed fur seal being tested for bird flu. The Federal Environment Minister Murray Watt has told the ABC it was something he'd been expecting.
9: You might remember for several weeks now, my colleague Julie Collins and I have been warning that we are likely to see this kind of thing occur, and indeed that we are likely to see more mass mortalities.
7: The researchers have found the Great Barrier Reef was once a type of landmass. Starter and samples have been collected by the CSIRO to map the reef's future health. It uncovered evidence that the reef wasn't always underwater.
1: Whale Coast Realty Narooma, helping you move on with confidence. 2EC, your sport now.
7: Fremantle has the most players in the All-Australian squad. The Dockers have six names among the 46-player cohort, with Brisbane having six and Hawthorn five. Melbourne ruckman Max Gawn is up for a record ninth blazer. The team will be announced tomorrow. And in the NRL, a massive setback for the Bulldogs ahead of their must-win game against Penrith. With COVID running through the club, at least eight players and two staff miss training today.
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0: Showers tomorrow, they're going to be heavier times, and top temps around Bega in the Bay of 22 degrees tomorrow. Coming up on Wednesday, going to be partly cloudy, the chance of an isolated shower, frost then fine on Thursday, and then fine on Friday.
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17: 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That's what the J stands for.
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23: It's showtime.
24: Happy Monday.
25: Happy Monday.
24: Yeah.
25: I've got a pair of like silky pants on,
24: yes,
25: and I keep sliding off this seat.
24: Mm-hmm.
25: I feel like, you know, when you go to a fast food joint and the yep, seats are on an angle because they want you in and out of there, quick sticks.
24: You'd be happy with those pants. They're good-looking pants.
25: Let's not. I don't need a critique of my trouser situation. Thank you.
24: Did you have a good weekend?
25: I did. Did
24: away
25: you?
24: Away from your pants?
25: I did. No, I was very much in them, but thank you.
24: Thank you for the things that you sent me over the weekend.
25: What do you mean? What did I send you?
24: So on Instagram, you and Jacinda and all the other girls here send just tons of stuff. And
25: it's called content for
24: I
25: the
24: know,
25: show.
24: I know, but it's stuff I'm not really interested in. But there were two things that you sent directly to me, right. So I did pay attention.
25: What were they, Brendan?
24: Send this to a person, to the person you're going to drag to a feminist walking tour of Sydney at 10 a.m. on a Sunday.
25: You're the only person I could think of,
24: sure,
25: who fitted that bill. A feminist walking tour of the city where highlights are pointed out as to...
24: What sort of highlights would there be?
25: Oh, I don't know. Maybe Alice B. Toklas had paid a visit to the city and had sat and had a cup of matcha there. Maybe.
24: Well, I've got a pair of cumps. So,
25: well, you'd be all set to go.
24: I'd be up for that.
25: Oh, okay. So you're saying you'd like to? I'll put you
24: of
25: down
24: course
25: for that.
24: Put me down. Okay. Are you going to be there?
25: Oh, I don't know.
24: Well, you can't.
25: I know. You said send it to someone who'd like to do it. Doesn't mean you have to go yourself.
24: Okay. Well, let's put that on a back burner.
25: Okay. Okay. What was the other one I sent you?
24: And this one, everyone should have one friend who you can discuss bowel movements in depth with. And that was your other one.
25: And it said, send that to them.
24: Send that to them.
25: Because they are your poo buddy.
24: Your poo buddy. And I didn't.
25: And I knew you'd be horrified, so I sent it to you.
24: I wasn't horrified. I just find that, you know.
25: What? What? I don't actually share that stuff with you.
24: Well, you seem to just tell me that. You know,
25: I don't.
24: I was at the library the other day. I just had to go. I said, well, you don't need to tell me that.
25: I was on a feminist tour at the time. Actually, a friend of mine in Japan did.
24: So here we go.
25: There are an interesting variety of quirky, arty public toilets, and they did a tour of them.
24: Of course they did.
25: Yeah.
24: And this friend was you?
25: The friend got tasered on day two.
24: Yeah, but, you know.
25: No, I'm fascinated.
24: I was sort of hoping.
25: I do find it fascinating.
24: Top Gun, I'd be your wingman. That'd be pretty cool.
25: Around a toilet?
24: No, wingman is in like, you know, that's a, you know, I'm your second, yeah, not your poo buddy.
25: Right.
24: Your number two buddy.
25: You take the opportunities when they're there, Brendan.
24: Well, I'm glad you had a good weekend.
25: Thank you. Thank you, Brendan.
24: We have an action-packed show today. Hugo Weaving has a brand new show. It's called The Airport Chaplain. Have you ever noticed The Airport Chaplain?
25: I've seen the prayer room. Yeah. I've been in it, but I've gone past it.
24: Mm-hmm. I know that you go straight to the lounge and push everyone out of the way.
25: Well, straight to duty free.
24: And but it's a really interesting looking show, and it starts on SBS this week.
25: I've been watching Hugo Weaving in Slow Horses.
24: Yeah.
25: Do you know what? Did I tell you this? That Harley and I started watching Slow Horses. What an incredible series. So many people have said they loved it. We got about a third of the way through and Harley kept nodding off, so I gave up on it. A few weeks ago, he said, I've just finished season one of Slow Horses. I want to punch him in the throat.
24: Okay.
25: Anyway, I joined him for season two and I became hugely obsessed, and we're so up to date with them. Hugo Weaving is in the last season. And I can see by the promos he's in the upcoming season as well.
24: Okay, so it's good news for Hugo.
25: Yeah.
24: Also, Instagram makes its return and we can't do anything until we do the Fast Five. It's Jonesy and Amanda driving you home.

0: us Russians.
1: Hello there, it's Jonesy Demander driving you home this Monday afternoon, the 24th of August. It's time.
2: How fast can this thing go?
3: Faster than the speed of light.
4: Jonesy and Demander.
3: Fast five.
1: I see you're continuing to do your vocal exercises.
5: I am.
1: Because I thought I made a bet with myself.
5: No.
1: $10 on that she won't be doing these vocal exercises.
5: Well, see, you don't know me very well, Brendan.
1: I know you do very well.
5: I do all my physio exercises. Mm-hmm. A few people have said to me, if anyone follows through with this stuff, it's going to be me.
1: Yeah.
5: And I do this stuff.
1: Because you do follow through.
5: I do. What makes you think I wouldn't?
1: I just, it's like when you do a lot of things. Remember you said you were going to start drinking scotch?
5: I took one sip and thought, this is hideous.
1: I'm going to buy a scotch.
5: There was one time
1: drink
5: also,
1: it.
5: I was going to buy a pottery wheel.
1: Yep.
5: I was going to build a whole thing under the house for it.
1: Yep.
5: That didn't happen. I was going to learn to feed the local magpies.
1: That didn't
5: happen.
1: Remember your ant farm?
5: The football team.
1: Your ant farm?
5: No, that didn't last.
1: No. So I'm just, bravo, friend. Oh, you don't have to do it while we're on air.
5: Okay, I won't. Oh, a giant lanyard of spittle just came out of that. I do apologise.
1: Lucky me. Okay. The Fast Five is here. Five questions. Can you go all the way and answer all five questions correctly? Ooh. Jacinta is in Greensboro.
5: I was going to tell Jacinta what you win if you get question five.
1: Oh, tell her.
5: A $250 Best Restaurants Ooh. Gift card.
1: What's your local eatery, Jacinta?
6: We go to a Phoenix & Co.
1: Phoenix & Co. What do you get
5: there?
1: Are
5: they part of this?
1: I don't know.
6: It's in plenty, so yep. I don't know part of it, but I'll yep. sure find out.
5: Yes, and what's your go-to meal there?
6: Mussels, I think.
1: Yeah. I just don't like all the shells. Too many shells.
5: I don't think Jacinda asked you what you thought of
1: the
5: choice.
1: No, you know, when you get the big thing of feed of mussels, there's all the shells.
5: Mm.
6: Yeah, that's true.
5: That is very true. Here's question one. The Switch is a gaming console by which company?
6: That would be Nintendo.
5: Nintendo.
6: I've got three boys. So that
5: yes, you'll know that one.
1: Very well. The not-so-secret sound.
5: Duh.
1: What is this sound?
6: That would be a mosquito.
5: Yeah, yep. It just makes you flinch, doesn't it? Ugh. Question number three. Which actor was originally offered the role of Wolverine in X-Men?
6: Chris Hemsworth?
5: No.
1: Wasn't Hemsworth. He'd be too young.
5: It wasn't Hemsworth.
1: He was just a slip in his dad's eye.
5: A slip in his dad's eye. A glint.
1: A glint.
5: In his dad's eye.
1: Yeah. We are into the Fast Five. If you're an enthusiast, you'll know the answer to this. Which actor was originally offered the role of Wolverine in X-Men?
5: And if you're not an enthusiast, we will have multiple choice.
1: We can come up with something. It's Jonesy Demander driving you home for Jam Nation.

0: Hello there, it's Jonesy the Man of driving you home at the recent Commonwealth Games. I totally missed the whole Commonwealth Games. I wanted to watch it.
1: Well, you could have. That was a stupid excuse.
0: No, I did.
1: I wanted to,
0: but it just didn't happen.
1: Well, then you didn't want to. It's like seeing Wicked. Oh, I missed it those 8,000 times it was in the city.
0: I don't want to see Wicked.
1: Okay. Oh, you've said it out loud.
0: I never wanted to see Wicked.
1: Normally you tiptoe around.
0: I've been invited
1: that.
0: Many times to see Wicked, and I've always politely declined.
1: Except you went to see Joseph and then ran off at half time.
0: Go at half time. That's what I did. We're into the Fast Five.
1: We're up to question.
2: How fast can this thing go?
3: Faster than the speed of light.
4: Jonesy and Amanda's
2: Fast Five.
1: Question number three. Kim is in Geelong. Hello, Kim. Oh, hello. Are you there, Kim?
5: Yes, I am.
1: Hi. Hello. Let me know if you need multiple choice. You may just, as a brainiac, know this. Which actor was originally offered the role of Wolverine in X-Men?
5: Russell Crowe.
1: It was Russell Crowe.
0: Rusty.
1: He was originally offered the role by the director. He turned it down and suggested, why don't you chat to my friend Hugh Jackman? He'll make a disaster of it. Next minute,
0: he'll make
1: number
0: a meal
1: seven.
0: Of it. In terms of a romantic relationship, what does the acronym PDEA stand for? PDA, Kim.
5: I have no idea.
0: You don't know? Glenn's in our toner.
1: Hello, Glenn.
6: Yes.
1: In a romantic relationship, if someone's having some PDA, what does it mean?
6: Public display of affection.
0: There it is.
1: Holding hands, pashing off, that kind of thing.
0: Glenn, are you a PDA guy?
6: To be honest, no, I'm not.
1: I wonder how many men actually are.
0: I think men are.
1: Oh, you've often said to me you think all of that is just a prelude to going somewhere.
0: Go on.
1: No, I don't have to. You've said very plainly.
0: I have said it's a means to an end.
1: You think holding hands and kissing is a means to an end.
0: I don't know, like holding hands, because I've had a motorcycle accident.
1: I'd like to hold hands, but I haven't been able to.
0: But my wrist.
1: So you see the theme here, Brendan?
0: No, because I broke my wrist and I can't.
1: That's on one side.
0: Yeah, but if I do it on this side, it's wrong, because then you put the woman into the curb and that's not good. A gentleman has the lady walk away from the curb. So,
1: whatevs, tell it to the feds. Question number four for you, Glenn. Oh, no, we've done four. How about five?
0: This is it,
1: question
0: Glenn.
1: Five. Whose 100-meter world record did the Chinese humanoid robot beat at the World Humanoid Robot Games? I wonder if the Proclaimers performed there.
6: Usain Bolt.
0: Yeah.
1: I've been looking at the footage. It is quite disturbing. Just these robots, and not like exterminate robots.
0: Yeah.
1: Robots with big, long striding legs, and the only way they can stop them is running them into a crash pad. It's so weird.
0: Yeah.
1: But of course a robot's going to be able to beat a human. It's no shock that it can beat Usain Bolt.
0: No, of course, but it's still, you know, the rise of the machines, isn't it?
1: But would you pay to watch the humanoid games?
0: Of course I would.
1: Would you?
0: Yeah, of course I would. I'd pay to watch the humanoid games and Glenn doing a PDA.
6: Thank you.
0: Glenn, congratulations.
1: Thank you, says Glenn.
0: You have won the Jam Pack, a $250 Best Restaurants gift card.
6: Oh, beautiful. Nice. Thank you.
0: Yeah, that's
1: Glenn,
0: pretty
1: you're
0: good.
1: Welcome. Take a robot of your choice.
0: You can go by yourself and just get a big steak.
6: I will, yeah. No, for sure. Thank you.
1: Whatever you PDA want. Required.
0: No PDA needed. If you ever want to play the Fast Five, jonesydemanda.com.au, it's as simple as that.
1: We had a huge response to the FFS on Friday, our Friday Feel Sessions.
0: What about you? Screaming Jets aren't going to get you as a videographer anytime soon.
1: I've put it up on my socials. As they were performing, I was filming them on my phone. Jenna films me filming them. The resulting footage that I took is quite extraordinary.
0: It's worth having a look
1: it
0: at.
1: It really is.
0: I will have a replay of the Screaming Jets next. It's Jonesy Demanda driving you home for Jam Nation.
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0: Hello there, it's Jonesy and Amanda driving you home. The Friday Feels sessions, aren't they going very, very well?
1: They are so great. This is where we get an individual performer or a band to come into our very studio in here and to let rip.
0: And it's fraught. Having a live performance in the studio was always fraught. Is the sound going to be right? Is the artist going to be okay?
1: Yeah.
0: Is Amanda going to say something crazy?
1: Am I going to try and film it incredibly well and I buttoned on and off at the wrong times?
0: And you just filmed your palm.
1: Well, I think I turned it off when I meant to turn it on. I think that's what happened.
0: Screaming Jets have now moved into the top three position of our Friday Feels sessions.
1: Don't
0: Did you know
1: make,
0: that?
1: Don't
0: as
1: make
0: far
1: this
0: as views and likes and all that sort of
1: Let's
0: stuff.
1: Let's not make it competitive.
0: This is the society we live in right now. We should do a top 10 countdown of the FFS sessions.
1: Because I want to encourage artists to come in here with no pressure whatsoever. Oh. And here's you going, oh, they're going to make the top three.
0: Yeah.
1: Can you not do that?
0: Sorry, you're such a mum, aren't
1: you? Yeah,
0: yeah. Everyone has a go.
1: I'd like everyone to have a go.
0: Well,
1: Chad Morgan arrives in here. He'll have a go.
0: Right.
1: He's still alive.
0: No, I think.
1: Oh, sorry.
0: Chad is
1: sorry to the family
0: on.
1: Of Chad Morgan.
0: Yes. Away from Chad Morgan, Screaming Jets, they certainly did well on Friday. And we have, I guess, like an encore performance
1: Let's
0: right
1: do
0: now
1: it.
0: On Gold.

0: Take that, Tony Barber.
1: Gold, it's Jonesy and Amanda driving you home. The Screaming Jets, part of the Friday Feels session with Helping Hand.
2: You don't hear enough whistling. I think it was Tony Barber. Yep. Roger Whittaker was also a whistler. Yeah. Whistler's mother and whistler himself.
1: It's just a shame that there's no whistlers anymore.
2: Isn't it?
1: Except when you walk past a building site.
2: I don't think that happens anymore. Not just for me. I just don't think that happens.
1: You don't walk past building sites anymore. Because things have changed now. We're in enlightened times.
2: Wow, look at your frontal lobe. look at the intellect on that.
1: Look at the cheekbones on that young lady.
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1: Yeah, we'll talk about that next. 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

0: It's Jonesy and Amanda across Australia driving you home. I love small-time theme parks. You know those small theme parks you see?
1: Yeah.
0: Families have set them up. You don't really get them in Australia as much as we used to.
1: No, but I do.
0: In the old days, there was a raft of them all around the country.
1: Oh, that's right. And there used to be, like, terrible wax museums and things like that.
0: Yeah, I love all that stuff.
1: Yeah.
0: In England, they have a lot of these. And
1: like Blackpool and stuff like that.
0: Gravely Fruit Farm has defended its Titanic-themed ride after criticism for allegedly disrespecting the victims of the 1912 disaster.
1: How does the ride go? What happens?
0: The ride is a slide done up like a ship, and you get on. It's pretty much one of those slides you see at the carnival, but it's got a Titanic-shaped ship around it.
1: Right.
0: And you climb to the top and then slide to the bottom.
1: As if you're sliding into a life raft?
0: No, to your death.
1: But, oh.
0: You know, you're not sliding.
1: But with hijinks.
0: But with hijinks.
1: Remember Sydney had one of those. Sydney had a Titanic ride.
0: They did too at the Fox Studios.
1: Yeah. I went on it and half the people live and half of them die.
0: Is that true?
1: I went on it.
0: Did you? Obviously, you're here, so you survived.
1: Yeah. And they decide, well, when you, yes, it's totally.
0: So you choose
1: way.
0: Your
1: you
0: own
1: don't
0: adventure?
1: Choose. I think you it don't? Get, I'm trying to remember. It was years ago. Mm-hmm. I think it gets assigned to you.
0: Yeah, I missed it. It wasn't open for that long.
1: No, it wasn't actually.
0: It was very brief. Mm. But you went in and. So what happened when you survived? You got on the lifeboat, obviously.
1: I think I died, so I don't remember a lifeboat.
0: What happened to the whole women and children first? Bizarre.
1: Well, maybe I was looking, going through my masculine hair face.
0: It's Julian Clary.
1: But I have been to, as opposed to that, I've been to a museum exhibition that takes you through a recreation of the cabins, and there's a giant iceberg that you put your hand on to gauge how cold it would have been. And that's a respectful way of looking at it, as opposed to this, which is a theme park.
0: Yeah. The Gravely Fruit Farm people have had an online backlash, including threats of death.
1: You're inappropriate. I want to kill you.
0: So they decided to keep the ride open, emphasizing its educational value for children and its role in honouring the disaster's memory.
2: I don't want to be, we're not trying to be insensitive, and nothing about the ride is trying to make fun of what happened and the disaster. It really is just a memory of what happened. I think it's nice to keep the memory alive. I mean, the reality is that there's now World War I games, World War II games, you know, on PS5, on Xbox, you know, and I just think the reality is that people should move on, really, from that thought process. It's not big taking fun of them at all. It really is just a nice, fun kids' ride in memory of Titanic, where they can think about Titanic and remember what happened.
0: People online have said they're looking forward to the Twin Towers plummet ride and the Princess Diana dodgems.
1: Wow!
0: As well.
1: See, tragedy, this is the classic
0: time
1: thing.
0: Time equals tragedy. Tragedy plus
1: time equals funny, is the joke-telling version of this.
0: Mm-hmm.
1: So at what point are you comfortable in looking at history like this?
0: What he also added, they renamed the ride the Big Tipper last year after the complaints and death threats, but then have restored the name after his wife received more death threats demanding it be changed back.
1: Who would do anything to do with the public?
0: You just can't do anything.
1: And so these are people who are never likely to go there, who have these opinions about.
0: I am
1: about
0: going to kill your family if you don't
1: from
0: change.
1: Someone in Poland who's never going to go.
0: If you don't change it back to the Titanic
1: slide.
0: We
1: might put
0: ride.
1: That to the pub test later on today, actually, to
0: does
1: see
0: he have
1: how
0: a
1: you
0: point?
1: Feel. But does he have a point? Is history enough history that you can do this or not?
0: Okay. It's Monday. I like the idea of going to the pub.
1: I mean, you go to a Noah's Ark. Then again, if all the animals were carking it, maybe you wouldn't.
0: Coming up. You give me so much food.
1: So much to think about.
0: Coming up, we are giving away a car, our backseat bandits.
1: For the first time ever, you get your time to have a guess at who you think our celebrities are in the car with us.
0: More details coming up next. It's Jonesy and Amanda driving you home for Jam Nation. 80s hits you love.
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11: Hello, I'm Michaela Carr. The head of the AFL says they will make sure the Swans players, the centre of a police investigation, will be held to account. CEO Andrew Dillon has confirmed it is not looking into the incident until police have finished with their inquiries, but he insists they will look into it.
12: There's been accountabilities for those players, and there will continue to be accountabilities. It's a privilege to play AFL, and with that comes responsibilities, and there's accountabilities with that as well.
11: The Prime Minister says he's not aware of cases of anti-Semitism being reduced as a result of the Royal Commission. The inquiry was set up after the Bondi attack in December, and Anthony Albanese says his views about that kind of behaviour haven't changed.
13: I'll allow the Royal Commission to do its work. It's an important work that it's undertaking.
11: A woman has been killed after a car crashed into lunchtime diners at a shopping centre in Melbourne's east. She was sitting outside a restaurant at the Westfield Centre in Wantirna South when the vehicle crashed into the building. Woolworths is trying to win back support from Aussie shoppers by dropping prices on another 105 lower shelf price products. The supermarket has been in trouble with the industry watchdog recently for allegedly misleading consumers with fake discounts. And Ampol has recorded a profit of $857 million in the 6 months to June. That's up from $180 million on last year, and comes despite the fuel crisis in the Middle East.
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11: Demons ruckman Max Gawn is up for a record ninth spot in the All-Australian AFL team. The squad of 46 has been announced today, with Fremantle having the most players with 8. Brisbane has 6 and Hawthorn 5. The team will be announced tomorrow. And a cruel blow for the Raiders, with Zach Hosking ruled out for the rest of the season. The forward injuring his hamstring in Canberra's loss to the Broncos and is expected to miss up to 4 weeks. That's the latest news and sport.
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14: Showers tomorrow, they're going to be heavier times, and top temps around Bega in the Bay of 22 degrees tomorrow. Coming up on Wednesday, going to be partly cloudy. The chance of an isolated shower. Frost then fine on Thursday, and then fine on Friday.
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0: We have a brand new Jaku J5 to give away. All you need to do is correctly name the five mystery celebrities that are in our J5. I like to call them our backseat bandits.
1: Yeah. We're going to give you clues every day this week on air and on our socials. But as of today, you're getting a chance to have a crack at who you think they are and the right order in which they got in the car.
0: We have all our celebrities in our J5. Do you want to run through the clues that we gave away last week?
1: Listen up. Celebrity one.
0: Excuse me, I thought you hated when people said on the radio, listen up. You did say that once. You said
1: Brendan, that. Listen up. Celebrity one, there's an empty space next to them.
0: Right.
1: Celebrity two, Jonesy's very happy to have them here. Celebrity three, needs a booster seat. Celebrity four, they've bought us a pizza, that's nice. Celebrity five, they easily get cranky.
0: If you get all five, you will win a brand new car right now.
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0: It's Jonesy and Amanda driving you home.

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0: We have a brand new JQ J5 to give away. All you need to do is correctly name the five mystery celebrities, i.e. our backseat bandits, that are in our J5.
5: It's a beautiful, beautiful car. You and I have both driven it. Yep. It is spectacular.
0: It's very easy on the eye as well.
5: Easy on the eye, comfortable, roomy, spacious inside, very sophisticated. Mm-hmm. It makes that lovely noise when you open the door.
0: I thought it looks very Range Rover-ish as well. It's got a bit of a Vogue Range Rover vibe. All you have to do right now is call us on 1355-22 to name our five celebrities. Once you do that, in the correct order and correct title, you will win the JQ J5.
5: It's all yours.
0: Chris is in Eagle Vale.
5: Hi, Chris.
6: Hello. Hi, how are you?
5: Very well. Jonesy, you and I didn't even get into the car. Should we get in?
0: Okay, let's get in the car.
5: Sorry, Chris, just give it us a moment. We'd like to be inside it. Here we are.
0: Where's Chris now?
6: I'm here.
5: She's here too.
0: I know, yes. But if Chris was in the car, she'd be able to see the celebrities.
5: She's not in the car. You and I are in the car.
0: So where's Chris?
5: Chris is on the phone. Let me explain how radio works.
0: Yeah, okay. Right,
5: you know,
0: so
5: this
0: Chris.
5: Thing? It's a microphone and there's a telephone. We're in Eagle Vale where Chris lives, okay?
0: This is all very unattractive, you know, what you're doing. Chris.
5: Hello, Chris.
0: Would you like to have a crack at our celebrities? We've got the five celebrities. You've heard the clues. Let's hear them.
6: I have.
5: Over to you in the order that you think they are.
6: Clue one, I've got Taylor Swift. Clue two, Adele. Clue three, Danny DeVito. Clue four, Lady Gaga. And clue five, Rihanna.
0: Okay.
6: Rihanna.
0: Let's have a look.
5: I'll take you through it, Chris, while Jonesy enjoys all his sound effects.
6: Okay.
5: Here we go.
6: Thank you.
5: Celebrity one, you said Taylor Swift.
0: Because our clue was there's an empty space next to them.
5: You said Taylor Swift. That is incorrect. Celebrity two. You said Adele.
0: Because the clue was Jonesy is very happy to have them here.
5: That is incorrect. Celebrity three. You said Danny DeVito.
0: I said needs a booster seat.
5: That is correct.
7: The moment I sat down, I thought I was looking into a mirror.
5: Celebrity three is Danny DeVito.
0: Got
5: I've got to keep my dramatic voice on as we continue going.
0: Sorry,
5: Celebrity
0: Eddie.
5: Four, you said Lady Gaga.
0: I said they bought us pizza. That's nice.
5: That is incorrect. Celebrity five, you said Rihanna. That is, say why, Brendan?
0: They easily get cranky.
5: Ooh, that is incorrect.
0: Oh, I can't.
5: But celebrity number three was Danny DeVito, you win.
0: Chris.
6: Thank you.
0: Not the car, but your $200 fuel card.
6: Oh, I know. That's good.
5: And you've helped everybody else, which I know will make you feel great.
0: Good on you, Chris.
6: Oh, thank you. Thank you very much.
0: If you want to see tomorrow's clues, head to Jonesy and Amanda Instagram stories right now. You can also register to play at any time by heading to our Backstreet Bandits win page at jonesyandamanda.com.au.
5: So there are fresh clues on our Instagram.
0: JQ, J5, smart storage and space for all, family proof and chaos proof. 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

0: Hello there, it's Jonesy Demander driving you home. Beauty is a funny thing, isn't it?
1: Beauty is a funny thing, mate.
0: A mum has uploaded a video of her kids' reactions after she got her eyebrows tattooed.
1: Oh.
0: Suffice to say, it didn't go well.
2: Oh my God, you look so ugly.
1: Dear me.
0: Yeah. Oh. Eyebrow tattooing can be severe. My wife got it done.
1: Well, it looks severe day one.
0: It does. One day I came home and she was just sitting there. I said, what's happened? What have you smashed the car? Something's happened. What's happened? She said, what? And I said, what's happened? Why do you look so cranky? Because you look like Angry Birds when it first happens.
1: That's only for the first day or so.
0: For the first day, then after that, it's all okay.
1: Well, do you remember that time I got a spray tan? And the same sort of thing, it's much darker and it goes dark for a couple of hours and you shower it off. I walked in and my husband said, Bulla. Look, you know, all these things.
0: Where's the carver?
1: Remember Millie, who used to work here with us?
0: Yeah, our executive producer.
1: She was in her final year of high school, I think, when she got her eyebrows.
0: Mm-hmm.
1: Well, eyelashes tinted, it might have been.
0: No, she got her eyebrows done.
1: Oh, was it?
0: And her dad said.
1: This is for her school formal.
0: School formal. And her dad said these words, you look like a monster.
1: And she ran in, burst into tears, starfish. On a bed, sobbing the day before. And he says,
0: like
1: what's wrong with you?
0: You look like a monster.
1: Wondering why she was oversensitive.
0: You know, I think it's an easy tribal drum. I was just trying to make myself look beautiful. You're beautiful.
2: Oh, my God, you look so ugly.
0: It's Jonesy Demander driving you home for Jam Nation.
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0: Hello there, it's Jonesy and Amanda driving you home this Monday afternoon. A mum has uploaded a video of her kids' reactions after she got her eyebrows tattooed, and it can look a little severe.
1: Oh my God, you look so ugly.
0: And, yes.
2: Etc., etc. Like the time I got a spray tan and my husband said, Bulla.
0: Like that time my wife got her eyebrows done, I said, what happened? Have we crashed the car? What's happened?
2: I was trying to make myself beautiful. You're beautiful.
1: Oh my God, you look so ugly.
0: Andrew has joined us. Hello, Andrew.
2: Hi, Andrew.
3: Hey, Johnson, man. How you doing?
2: Very well. What happened?
3: About 34 years ago, my dad died and I got alopecia.
0: Yeah.
3: Of course, had a full head of hair and a big mo and it all half fell out overnight. So we had to shave it off.
0: Yeah.
3: And I ended up, when I shaved it all off, I looked like Uncle Fester out of the Adams Family. You could have shoved a light bulb in my mouth and I would have been fine.
0: So with the grief, I guess, with your dad passing away,
2: of it.
0: Caused the alopecia.
3: Yeah, and my youngest daughter was about 4 or 5 at the time. You're not my dad. Where's my dad? How come we? What have you done to my dad? Wouldn't talk to me for about a week.
2: Wow.
0: Yeah.
2: And has it all grown back, Andrew?
3: Bar the mo.
2: Okay.
3: Yeah.
0: Okay.
3: Yeah.
0: So the head grew back, but the mo didn't.
3: Yeah. I can't grow a mo and I can't grow a beard.
2: The irony is I can.
0: What you've lost, Amanda's taken up.
2: Thank you, Andrew.
0: That's fascinating. Mm. Garth has joined us.
2: Hi, Garth. Was it you trying to make yourself beautiful?
4: No, it was my daughter-in-law on her wedding.
0: Mm-hmm.
4: She did herself up to the nines, trying to look gorgeous, et cetera, et cetera. But at the wedding, her mother said, this is the only wedding she's been to where the mother looks better than the bride.
2: Who said that?
4: Yeah, and they haven't spoken since.
2: So her mother said that to her?
4: Yeah.
2: Oh.
0: So her mother said to her own daughter,
2: this is the only wedding I've been to where the mother looked better than the bride.
0: About herself.
2: Wow. And you said they haven't spoken since. How many years is that?
4: She's been married now for about 14 years, I think.
2: Oh, wow. What? Shut your pie hole.
0: When a wedding's around, you just shut your pie hole.
2: Oh, I'm exhausted hearing that story. Thank you, Garth. Wow.
0: It's Jonesy and Amanda driving you home for Jam Nation.
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1: Hi there, I'm Rana Hussein. A record-breaking crowd turned out at the SCG for yesterday's AFLW clash between Sydney and Essendon. More than 16,000 seeing the Swans run out 44-point winners. Elsewhere, the Hawks down the Power by 32 points and the Blues had a 27-point win over the Crows. The Roosters remain undefeated on top of the NRLW table after thumping the Warriors 66-8 yesterday, while last night Eels down the Sharks 42-16. And the Hockey Roos have had a scoreless draw with India at the World Cup this morning.
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0: Hello there, it's Jonesy the Amanda driving you home this Monday afternoon. A mum has uploaded a video of her kids' reactions after she got her eyebrows tattooed.
1: Oh my God, you look so ugly.
0: And then, see, kids...
2: Tears ensued.
0: Men know to keep their pie hole shut.
2: Well, not from what we've hearing.
0: I have said to my wife, when she got a eyebrows tattooed, as you have, I've always said, oh, what's up? What's happened?
2: And it's only the because first few days severe. That they look like that.
0: Yeah, you look like also, angry birds.
2: I've had a spray tan where my husband has said, Bulla. You know, when you say men know to keep their pie hole shut, I don't think they do.
0: We're just simple creatures.
2: I don't think they do.
0: The tribal drum is beating. I was just trying to make myself beautiful.
3: You're beautiful.
1: Oh, my God, you look so ugly.
0: Kim has joined us.
2: Hello, Kim. What happened?
4: Hi, this is about 30 years ago. I had three small children. I'd just done the shopping and I dived in because I was starting work on the weekend and a new job. So I dived into the hairdressers just to get a trim. I think something got lost in the translation. I said, take a centimetre off. I'm watching these three kids to make sure they didn't play up and wake the baby up and just threw the money out of her and took them home. Got home, hubby said, looked at me and said, oh, gee, you can bring all the shopping in now. And I went, why? And he said, you've got the more aerodynamically friendly haircut now. When I looked in the mirror, it would look like carpet on my hair. It was only like a centimetre long all over.
2: No, they'd shaved your head almost.
4: Almost shaved it. When I started the new job, I looked very butch looking.
2: Oh.
4: The women that I were working with are all mid-50s, 60s. And they're of Middle Eastern, you know, used to European backgrounds.
0: Mm.
4: So they wouldn't talk to me for 6 months because they thought I was too butch.
0: All right.
2: Oh. You know, the power of a bad haircut, it's quite extraordinary, isn't it?
0: It is. It looks like you've come straight out of Wentworth.
2: I know. Without the ironing.
0: Keep away from the ironing press.
2: Thank you. Hello to Neil. What were you trying to beautify?
5: Well, I have freckles all my life. And as I got older, my freckles started to fade, and I actually quite enjoyed them. I liked them. So I found, and this should have been my first red flag, a DIY freckle kit online. And you just you dab it where you want your freckles.
0: Yep.
5: You leave it on for a certain period of time, and then wipe it off, and it's almost like your tattooed eyebrows. They last for a certain period of time. So the only thing was, I did use this stuff when I was a little bit hungover, and instead of waiting an hour, I fell asleep and woke up the next morning with quite a few number of mini scabs all over my face.
0: Yeah.
2: Oh. So did they ever become cute little freckles, or they just were always scabs?
5: Let's just say I had a reminder never to use a DIY kit for about 3 months.
0: Mm.
5: Until I got a face peel and it cleared up.
2: Oh, dear.
0: Should come with some sort of warning.
2: Oh, shouldn't it just? Don't be hungover when you're using this.
0: Operate heavy machinery.
2: Don't fall asleep
0: like that.
2: With this on.
0: Mm.
2: Oh.
0: Until you went and got a face peel.
2: had to bring the rest of her skin right back to match it.
0: Thank you for all your calls. Coming up, Hugo Weaving's going to be joining us. I'm looking forward to this new show, The Airport Chaplain.
2: Yes, and I've been watching him in Slow Horses. He's so good.
0: Also, Instagram makes its return. It's Jonesy and Amanda driving you home for Jam Nation.
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14: Hello, I'm Michaela Carr. The boss of the AFL denies there's a culture problem within the sport. Andrew Dillon has spoken for the first time since five Sydney players were suspended by the club after an alleged sexual assault at a team hotel in Melbourne last week. Dillon says he doesn't know when the police inquiry will conclude.
15: Well, the Swans have made inquiries, but there's, you know, the police investigation, we don't know where that will go. And at that stage, when that's completed, the AFL will make its inquiries.
14: Anthony Albanese has ruled out any changes to the way the GST revenue is carved up. This comes after some states and territories complained that WA gets too much. A Productivity Commission report had suggested a review, but the Prime Minister says that won't be happening. The Liberals have defended the time it's taking to reveal their policy on migration. They're under pressure to reveal their hand, and Senator James Patterson has told the ABC they're taking their time for good reason.
16: Well, one of the reasons why it's important to do the work thoroughly, properly, get it costed, get it modelled, consult stakeholders, is so you don't have four policies in 4 weeks like One Nation has had.
14: The family of a teenager whose body was found days after she disappeared while hiking is calling for better education around bush safety. Lily Hooper's family also wants bushwalkers to be equipped with personal locators and tracking devices. And New Zealand is following Australia's lead and banning social media for the under-16s. The government there has introduced a bill to keep young teens off sites like Instagram and TikTok.
13: Whale Coast Realty Naruma, your property, their passion. 2EC, your sport now.
14: Port Adelaide is officially losing Zach Butters. He's confirmed he wants to return to Victoria after 156 games with the Power.
17: I'll always be a Port Adelaide person, and yeah, I always value this club and what it's done for me.
14: And a devastating end to the career of one of the NRL's greatest playmakers. Brisbane captain Adam Reynolds has been ruled out of the Broncos' last games due to injury. The halfback retires after 323 appearances for both the Broncos and Souths. That's the latest news and sport.
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0: Hello.
2: A lot of your social media content is stuff I don't understand.
1: Mine?
2: Yeah. Mm-hmm. It's big machines.
1: Yep.
2: Giant kind of, I don't even know what
1: motorbikes.
2: They are. Yeah, motorbikes, but big things, big, what is that? What,
1: well,
2: the
1: it's
2: engines?
1: My engines, my two, the twins.
2: Yeah, you send unusual things. So when I see your socials come up, I saw it and I thought, I'll just put it on while I just go and put some clothes away. But I wasn't actually looking at it. And this is what I heard.
4: Oh. Hello. What a leg end. Nailed it, bro.
1: I was watching the footy.
2: Were you? I thought, have you bum dialed me? I wasn't sure what I was hearing. So I thought, what the hell? I was embarrassed. And I came back and tried to turn it off and I realised that I didn't see the vision. It was you watching the football.
1: So you think that my activities would be me talking to a man going, nailed it, bro.
2: Well, I thought you might have been looking in the mirror.
1: It's my it's my thirst trap right there.
2: We've cleared all of that
1: up.
2: What a relief.
1: Do you know what the airport chaplain is? I've seen them from time to time in the little high-vis and chaplain, but I've never really given them much thought.
2: In their high-vis and chaplain.
1: Yeah, they wear their high-vis and it says chaplain on.
2: Oh, yeah. I've seen the prayer room. I've never been in it.
1: Yep.
2: But there's so much that goes on at an airport we've got no idea about.
1: Hugo Weaving plays an airport chaplain, and it's good because he's joining us next. It's Jonesy Demand, a driver.

0: It's Jonesy and Amanda driving you home.
1: Hugo Weaving is one of Australia's most acclaimed actors. Unforgettable roles in Priscilla, The Matrix, Lord of the Rings. He's back on Australian screens in the new SBS drama, The Airport Chaplain. This is set inside the chaos, the emotion, and I guess the humanity of a busy international airport. He joins us now over Hugo Weaving. Hello.
2: Hello.
3: Hello. I don't think they speak like that, the airport chaplains.
1: No, they don't. They don't speak over. They're not sort of in the 1950s.
3: They just wear a bit of high viz and they look very avuncular.
1: Yeah, is that what the chaplain does?
2: Well, yeah, the chaplain deals with all the human dramas and problems and issues and chaos at an airport, whether it's passengers or people who work at the airport or crew, whatever it might be, whether it's a death on a plane, whether it's homeless people living at the airport, whether it's people who've lost their passports or need a visa, or, you know, refugee family coming from overseas, whatever it might be, the airport chaplain is there as the human face of the airport, I suppose. So it's kind of an incredible job, and a lot of people don't know that it exists.
1: No, I'd never heard of it. And often the airport is either the best day of your life or the worst day of your life. But to make that every day of your life when you work there is quite extraordinary.
2: Well, yeah, the real airport chaplain of Melbourne Airport that I met, that this is kind of based on, he's an amazing human being.
3: In checking this out, Tobias, your character, he's a little bit of a, he's old school, and then he's got one of the new millennials who are running the world now, who is a bit of a cookie cutter sort of person. So obviously they're not going to gel together.
2: Well, that's true to some extent. She's a young woman. He's an older man. But there's no reason why that can't work. It's more their job descriptions. But literally, her job is to make sure the airport is an incredibly efficient place. So, like, if you think about planes landing schedules, getting people in and out of a building, getting people in and out through security. There are lots of imperatives with regard an airport to do with time and money. And so she is in charge of all of that. Tobias, the character I play, is actually all the things that fall through the cracks. So their job description and dealing with humanity and trying to give space to have the compassion to look at the human stories. She doesn't have time. Her job doesn't have time for any of that. In fact, it's imperative that she can't do all that. So their jobs coexist together within the same environment. But it's not that they as human beings clash. It's that their jobs, the necessities of their jobs sort of clash. And yet they're working in the same business, in the same environment. So that's what's interesting about it.
1: You're such a joy to watch in anything, but I've absolutely been loving you in Slow Horses. That must be a blast to be part of.
2: Yeah, it's a great show, wonderful show, a great mix of tension, drama, character, humour, slapstick, sometimes action, great writing, and fabulous actors. So great to be a part of that. And, good that that character, Frank, is coming back again soon.
1: Yes, that's
3: a good thing.
1: That's a good thing. Well, not for everyone, but for you, obviously.
3: For you. Maybe not everyone else, but for you, Hugo.
1: Hugo's bank manager's thrilled, but the other characters in the series are going, bugger.
3: Well, let's focus on the airport chaplain. This looks great. Any tips that you picked up from the chaplain that you could use in life at the airport?
2: Oh, look, he's such a compassionate man. He's an amazing man. Honestly, he's got the most beautiful stories. And really, he will bring a tear to your eye quicker than almost anyone I know. Mm. He's very practical, very, very practical man. So he was talking something about people rushing around and, giving time for people and listening, slowing down, being compassionate, trying to help people in practical ways. So that's his day. That's his day. That's his life. That's what he does. So, we could all do with a a Tobias Wallace in our lives. We could all do with the real-life Martin Scrimshaw in our lives.
1: I bet. I'm sure, though, yeah. Jonesy was trying to find out how he can get his knives through customs.
3: No. At what point can you get in one of the little electric cars with the flashing light? That's what I want.
2: Oh, yeah, I got to ride one of those.
3: Oh, you would have. You had high vis.
2: I had the high vis every day, and I jumped in one of those.
3: Forget the bus in Priscilla. This is great.
1: You're living the dream.
3: Hugo, it's always great to talk to you. The Airport Chaplain premieres this Wednesday on SBS and SBS On Demand from 8:30. Hugo Weaving, thank you for joining us.
2: Thank you so much, guys. Thank you hugely.
3: It's Jonesy Demander driving you home for Jam Nation.

0: Hello there, it's Jonesy Demander driving you home. It's been a hell of a week, so we better get on down to the Jonesy Demander Arms for...
1: the good old-fashioned pub test.
0: Thank you, Sam, and this is something that we spoke about earlier in the show. Gravely Fruit Farm has defended its Titanic-themed ride after criticism for allegedly disrespecting the victims of the 1912 disaster. The manager, Will Campbell Gray, had this to say.
2: I don't want to be... We're not trying to be insensitive, and nothing about the ride is trying to make fun of what happened and the disaster. I think it's nice to keep the memory alive. The reality is that people should move on, really, from that thought process. It's not taking fun of them at all. It really is just a nice, fun kids' ride in memory of Titanic, where they can think about Titanic and remember what happened.
0: As they're sliding down, the ride sees the replica ship lift up at one end to slide customers downwards.
3: So it's
0: one of those slides that you see at your standard fare, but there's a big hydraulic thing. So I presume you get on it.
3: But and you're thinking about the Titanic with beautiful thoughts in your heart, as he said.
0: There was online backlash, including threats of death. The farm decided to keep the ride open, but then they thought, oh, okay, we'll change it just to the Big Tipper. And then they got more complaints and more threats of death if they didn't restore the name back to the Titanic one.
3: That's the internet
0: so
3: in a nutshell.
0: That's typical. And that's what it's all about. Other people have got on there and said, looking forward to the Twin Towers plummet to death ride and the Princess Diana dodgems.
3: Well, some of the comments around this, the owner says himself, we have World War II games, shoot 'em up games. We've got computer games about all of that. But lots of people have said, all the victims, and people saying, it's woke, woke. Others are saying, all the victims' families being gone doesn't make it any less distasteful. Calling something woke doesn't mean that the criticism doesn't ring true.
0: Yeah.
3: So, you know, the old idea that tragedy plus time makes it okay, is that true?
0: But there was a Titanic ride in Sydney, as you said. No, I forgot all about that. It was at the Fox Studios.
3: And it was quite spectacular.
0: Or people that died.
3: It never occurred to me it was inappropriate.
0: And it was random. You got selected to be...
3: Yeah. But maybe it should have occurred to me that it was inappropriate.
0: Digital Jenna was just saying that she was a survivor and then she died.
3: Mm.
0: She went on it twice.
3: Yeah, she's had the full gamut.
0: Yeah, but you couldn't go on and die first and then come back and be a survivor.
3: No, you can. Why not?
0: You?
3: Well, you just buy a ticket and go in again.
0: What's he go? Wouldn't that be great if life worked like
3: wouldn't
0: that?
3: Wouldn't it be great?
0: I've mucked this up. Can I have another go?
3: So we're going to put this to the pub test, the Titanic theme ride. Does it pass the pub test?
0: What do you think? We'd love to hear from any survivors of the Titanic. What's your take on
3: Woke.
0: Mildred? It's Jonesy Demander driving you home for Jam Nation.
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0: 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Hello, Mary. It's Jonesy D'Amanda across Australia driving you home this Monday afternoon.
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0: This is our calling, 10 questions, 60 seconds on the clock. You could pass if you don't know an answer. We'll come back to that question if time permits. Get all the questions right, $1,000.
3: You can make it $2,000 by answering a bonus question, but it is double or nothing.
0: Shelley is in Fawnhill Park.
3: Hi, Shelley.
4: Hi, guys. How are we?
0: We are great.
3: You ready to take a deep breath? Eyes to the front and begin?
4: Yeah, I'll see how I go.
0: Well, come on. You've got to be...
3: What, Brendan?
0: The
3: finish
0: word
3: the sentence.
0: Well, let's be... it's Monday. It's hard. But no, and I'm giving
3: we
0: it.
3: We are
0: no.
3: here for you, Shelley.
0: Shelley,
3: and
0: this
3: also,
0: is going to happen. We want you to win it.
3: As we always say, pass is your friend. If you're not sure, say pass, because you might have time to come back and have another crack at it.
4: Okay, as long as you give me easy questions, I'll be right.
3: Let me have a look. Well,
0: go to the easy questions, Amanda.
3: See, one person's easy question is another person's fucking Wagnall. You just never know.
0: No need to swear at her.
3: All right, here we go, Shelley. Question number one. What is a baby kangaroo called?
4: A roo.
3: Oh, no. It's a joey.
4: Mm. Oh, it's a joey.
0: Shelley.
4: Oh, my God.
0: That was pretty. That we went straight to E for easy.
4: Yeah.
3: We'll have to look that one up in the Funkin Wagonal. Shelley, I'm sorry.
0: It's Monday.
4: Okay,
3: it's Monday. It's very easy to have a brain fart.
0: And we got
3: when
0: to hang out.
3: Wireless.
0: Shelley, would you go on a Titanic themed ride? Do you think that's bad?
4: No. Well, on the weekend I watched Titanic 2.
3: Oh.
4: So
0: Titanic 2?
3: What happens Titanic in Titanic 2?
4: Well, it's a upmarket version, but it's the same thing. Like they get hit by icebergs and a massive wave turns the boat upside down and only a few people survive. So,
0: That's just Poseidon Adventure and Titanic.
3: But Titanic 2.
4: Yeah.
0: When Gemma Ryan's put it up. Titanic 2, it is a thing.
3: Wow. But it's not a sequel.
0: What year did that come out?
5: I can't find out. 2010, I think.
0: 2010?
5: Direct to TV.
0: Straight to TV.
3: Don't tell us how it ends, Shelley, but I think you did.
0: Amanda gives me stick all the time about watching dreadful movies. I've got a kindred soul in you. You know that? You're wonderful.
3: Oh, Shelley,
0: I'm going to watch that. I'm going to watch Titanic too. You
3: don't
0: got Titanic and Poseidon.
3: Tell me anything more about it.
0: Thank you, Shelley. You have a good remainder of the week. In the meantime, the pub test is coming up. We were talking about that
3: before. This Titanic ride, is it inappropriate?
0: Yep.
3: Is it disrespectful? Is it okay?
0: The owners of the ride are saying we should all move on.
3: Move on from the Titanic.
0: We'll tell that to Johnny Survivor.
3: Or Johnny Descendant of people who died.
0: That's coming up next. It's Jonesy D'Amanda driving you home for Jam Nation.
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0: Hello there, it's Jonesy Demander driving you home where there's big issues to discuss. 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
1: Pub test.
2: Pub test.
1: Does it pass the pub test?
3: If something sounds unlikely, then it should fail the pub test.
2: Yeah, the pub test.
4: Doesn't pass the sniff test.
5: Stop it. It's not helpful.
0: We started the show with this at Gravely Fruit Farm in England. There's a Titanic-themed ride and the
6: for
0: owners...
6: For kids.
0: For kids. I think adults could have a crack as well.
6: But he said that, you know, kids go down the slide and go, wee!
0: Yeah, so the slide goes
6: I do that on
0: up.
6: The slide too.
0: Wee! The slide goes up. The owner had this to say.
7: I don't want to be, we're not trying to be insensitive, and nothing about the ride is trying to make fun of what happened and the disaster. I think it's nice to keep the memory alive. The reality is that people should move on, really, from that thought process. It's not taking fun of them at all. It really is just a nice, fun kids ride in memory of Titanic, where they can think about Titanic and remember what happened.
0: As you're sliding down the slide. That is interesting when you say that, because he online they got death threats, and then they changed the name of the Titanic ride to the Big Tipper, and then got death threats because they changed the name.
6: Woke!
0: So
6: many of the comments were saying, woke, woke, and others are saying, look, victims' families being gone doesn't make this less distasteful. Saying
0: sure.
6: Something's woke
0: people
6: doesn't mean
0: die.
6: That the criticism isn't valid. Where do you draw the line?
0: Well, people online said, well, you know, what next? The Twin Towers plummet or the Princess Diana dodge of cars?
6: Run from the dingo.
0: Right, exactly.

0: at the end of the day,
1: tragedies.
0: Was eaten by a wild dog.
1: Absolutely.
0: But then we in Sydney had a Titanic ride, but under the guise of it was a movie experience.
1: That's how they got around it.
2: To experience the Titanic, we're invited to take part in a film. Here, we become the extras and the ship becomes the set. It's through the eyes of the third-class passengers that we're taken on a journey that sets out to be as authentic as possible.
3: Keep moving forward!
2: From the boiler room through to the upper decks, the passengers are invited to experience the wonder of filmmaking and the desperate race to stay alive.
4: Come on, boss!
5: I think that they're going to feel that it's not safe because it is so terrifying, but the truth is it's a very safe environment. Of course, it has to be.
2: A ghostly reminder of those that lost their lives on this ship of dreams.
1: Who gets to have it off with Leonardo DiCaprio?
0: We were just having a chat before to Shelley of Thornhill Park, and while she didn't want to go on the ride, she did have this to say.
6: On the weekend, I watched Titanic 2.
1: Oh,
6: so
1: what happens in Titanic 2?
6: Well, it's a upmarket version, but it's the same thing. Like, they get hit by icebergs and a massive wave turns the boat upside down and only a few people survive.
0: Kind of messing up the stream.
1: I thought she'd got it wrong, but Ryan said there is a movie, Titanic 2.
7: Yeah, I don't know if it is an upmarket version, though. This it went straight to TV.
0: Mm-hmm.
7: And it opened to critically negative response, this particular film.
0: Was there anyone great in it?
7: Bruce Davison, he received praise. I think he was like the ship's captain.
0: Yep.
7: The reviews online are polarising, though. Someone said, gave it 3 out of 5, fun for a mindless Saturday afternoon.
1: That's a good review.
7: Yeah. And then another one says, gave it 0.5 star, I want to find whoever made this movie and punch them in the throat.
0: So away from Titanic 2.
1: Let's get back to where we began.
0: Does the owner have a point? Is it bad taste or is it educational? Does it pass the pub test?
8: No, I don't think it does. Unless they supplied a door to float on after they've fallen off.
9: Yeah, I think it passed the pub test. Look, depending on the kid's age, they probably wouldn't even know what the Titanic was. So it'd be just like a small world in Disneyland. So they'd be just going up and down in the water and enjoying themselves. So, yeah, definitely passed the pub test for me.
8: Yes, it does. Because it's just a ride. At the end of the day, it's not that big of a deal. If you're really that bothered about it, just don't ride it.
10: Yeah, no, I wouldn't do it. I wouldn't let my kids do it either. I don't like the whole idea of people trying to go on the Titanic because of what happened previously. No, it's just too early.
0: It's too early. Hindenburg, the ride.
11: Right,
0: all the humanity.
11: You two. That's enough.
1: Too soon.
0: Now, maybe you're right.
1: Well, tomorrow, of course, is Tin Hat Tuesday.
0: Yep.
1: We'd love to hear your conspiracy theories. The more ridiculous, the better.
0: Also, our back seat bandits, the JQ, is there for you. Go to our socials. You'll see the clues for tomorrow.
1: Yes, and you'll have another crack at it.
0: We'll see you then.
1: We'll see you then.
0: Good day to you.
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12: 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Intern Pete fell asleep somewhere you will not believe over the weekend. 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
0: Every Monday we play back your misheard lyrics that you've been sending in. And as we're playing them back, if we agree, you'll hear that. If we don't hear it, and for the great ones,
2: instant Hall of Famer.
0: Last week, Caleb had a Hall of Famer from Lucas Graham's brilliant song, 7 Years. I only see mangoes.
3: I only see mangoes.
0: Emma had System of a Down with Vicinity of Obscenity. Derek got a bike. Derek got a bike.
4: Derek got a bike. Hey, Derek got a bike. Hey, Derek got a bike. Hey, Derek got a bike.
0: See, I'm hearing this as terracotta bike.
5: Yes. Terracotta bike.
0: Yes.
4: Terracotta bike. Hey, terracotta bike. Hey, yes. Terracotta bike. Hey, terracotta bike.
0: All right, brand new ones. Callum Murray, Serbian, listen to Pink, Raise Your Glass. Oh, my underdogs. Or has Pink finally got into the joy of gardening?
5: Mm-hmm.
0: And she's got a load of artichokes. Oh, my artichokes.
5: Oh,
0: yeah,
5: wow.
0: Yeah, she's entered into a local competition at a farmer's market. Yes, big fan. Well done, Callum Murray.
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0: Tony Mundock, Sinead O'Connor, nothing compares to you. I can eat my dinner in a fancy restaurant.
6: I can eat my dinner in a fancy restaurant.
0: Or is it, I can eat my dinner in a fancy red sarong?
6: I can eat my dinner in a fancy restaurant.
7: Oh, yes. Have you been Fiji?
0: That is absolutely brilliant.
2: Instant Hall of Famer.
0: Well done, Tony. Abby's got Dave Dobbin, Slice of Heaven. She's a slice of heaven.
8: She's a slice of heaven.
0: Or she's a size 11.
8: She's a slice of heaven.
0: Hey, hey, hey, not in this day and age, buddy. That is not cool.
7: Come on,
8: she's a slice of heaven.
0: And what of that? What of that, David?
8: She's a slice of heaven.
7: Good for her.
0: No way. Not to be in size 11. Oh, my God, no. For him saying that. For him saying that. Size 11?
2: Instant Hall of Famer.
0: Got me cancelled there for half a second. Where are we? Stacey. Stacey's got, I've been listening to Maloko, Sing It Back. Bloody hell, this is a blast. Who's playing that? Let me guess, Nova. Sing It Back to Me.
9: Sing It Back to Me.
0: Or Shane. Shane, get back to me. Shane! He's ghosted her.
9: Sing It Back to Me.
7: Oh, my God.
9: Sing It Back to Me.
0: Brilliant, Stacey.
2: Instant Hall of Famer.
0: Kylie O'Brien, Celine Dion, it's all coming back to me now. But you were history with the slamming of the door.
10: But you were history with the slamming of the door.
0: Or, but were you history when the slime ran off the door?
10: But you were history with the slamming of the door.
0: Yeah, I'm hearing slime. All right, James has got this one. No wonder you didn't put your surname on this, mate. James has got this one. He doesn't want to get into trouble. Billy Ocean, Caribbean Queen. What a banger from the 80s. She dashed by me in painted on jeans.
11: She dashed by me in painted on jeans.
0: I just want to set some context up here just to sort of... explain what maybe he's mishearing.
5: Okay.
0: I'm thinking that maybe... there's no stumbling here. That actually Billy's just coming out of the butcher.
5: Okay.
0: And he's got maybe some nice pork chops or a sirloin or a ribeye.
5: Love that.
0: Or is it she touched my meat and she blamed it on James?
11: She touched by me and painted on jeans.
0: Again, Billy Ocean, I've been hearing he loves going to the local butcher. He supports local farmers and butchers. He loves a pork chop on a Monday.
5: Right.
0: And obviously he's coming out and she's touched it and she's blamed it on James.
11: She touched by me and painted on jeans.
0: I mean, we have no choice.
2: Instant Hall of Famer.
0: James, come on in. All right, thank you very much to everyone who sends us their misheard lyrics every single day. As always, the email is christian@christianoconnell.com.au. Thank you very much.
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woke last night to the sound of thunder. How far off, I sat and wondered. Started humming a song from 1962. And it's funny how the night moves when you just don't seem to have as much to lose. Strange how the night moves.

0: Christian O'Connell Show. Patsy, what is your three-word weekend?
1: Oh, I've got a new love affair. I at the weekend. We've got a big dog, lots and lots of hair. He's got a double coat. Impossible.
0: And this is your husband, Chris, again.
1: No, he's the no werewolf.
0: He has got a beautiful coat, actually. I don't know what you feed him, but it's got a real sheen to it.
1: I don't know what it is about new household appliances that excite you so much when you're sort of, I don't know, maybe 35 plus. I got a Shark pet vacuum, an upright vacuum. So I have gone...
0: Ferocious, aren't they?
1: Oh, this thing. You should have seen the gunk that came out of our floor.
0: And have you got the Shark where they give you this little canister you screw into and it's scented?
1: Yeah. Oh, yeah. Mine's not scented.
0: I went for the upgrade.
1: Oh, I didn't know there was one.
0: A canister, you put it in there and it secretes.
2: Like essential oils.
0: Yes.
1: Oh, yeah. I like that.
0: Yeah, it does. Yeah, I love it. Obviously, I fell for that. You know, I love my scents.
2: True.
0: Yes, it's lovely. So as you're hoovering, it's pumping out a fresh fragrance.
1: Oh, I love that.
0: Rio, what's your three-word weekend?
2: So there's the International Film Festival going on at the moment, and my mate on Saturday called us up. He's like, oh, I've got a couple of spare tickets. Do you want to come? And we're like, sure. Exciting. Assuming that we're going to go to like a screening of a movie because it's the film festival.
0: Yeah.
2: We get there, we rock up, and at the door, there's a guy in a tuxedo and those little earpieces, and he's ticking names off at the door. And we're like, this is pretty official, pretty formal for just to go see a movie. We walk up the stairs, and into this ballroom, and then there's this media wall, and there's all these like A-list Australian actors.
1: Oh,
0: was it the new Paw Patrol?
2: It was the Final Night Awards, which is this big.
0: Oh, wow, like a gala.
2: Like a black tie event. Oh, and I'm wearing literally beat for beat what I'm wearing right now. I'm wearing a quarter zip, a t-shirt, jeans, and white sneakers. Oh. And my partner Will's just in a hoodie. And everyone else is.
0: But you know, these days you can't tell by what someone's wearing what their power or wealth is.
2: Yes, maybe someone thought.
0: You look at these nerds like Zuckerberg. Yes. Wear shower slippers everywhere. It's like an absolute mumbling. One of the richest men in the world.
2: I thought immediately.
0: You could be the owner of the whole thing.
2: That's true, actually.
0: But you're too powerful to have to worry about dress attire.
2: Exactly. And it reminded me of when you went to the
0: same thing at that film festival. It was the premiere of Once Upon a Time in Hollywood. And they said, hey, everyone, and we'd only been living here, I think, a couple of years. So we didn't quite know about how Australians, their idea of dressing up is putting tracky dacks to go to Bunnings. They said, hey, you know what? Everyone's going to be dressing up in sort of 70s outfits. So my wife and I really went to town, turned up in 70s outfits. No one else was. And not just that, no one said a thing to me about my outfit. That was the worst thing. Like, wait, do they think I dress like this?
2: This is normal Friday night.
0: Like, this is chilling. Some creepy dealer I look like. So, yeah, I've been there. I know what it's like. Pete, what's your three-word weekend?
3: Well, mine was fell asleep, and I'm realizing that's only two words now that I think about it as I said it.
0: You get
3: loud.
0: A special pass for everything, Pete, okay?
3: Thank you so much. Okay, so I was getting a lot of FOMO last week because you were talking about Odyssey and Rio. You had seen it, and I just... You guys were chatting, and I just wanted to be part of the club.
0: Oh, film of the year is brilliant.
3: Yeah, so I went to Hoyts Broadway in Sydney, and I decided to go and see Odyssey for myself. I didn't get to see it on IMAX, but... what I did see was a pretty good movie, apart from the fact that I...
0: Pretty good?
3: Well, I fell asleep. So I fell asleep for probably over an hour.
0: Hey, I'm not being funny, right? It's a relentlessly loud, thundering, aggressive movie.
3: Yeah, I was really
0: tired. People have been, like, slicing off. It's full on. Who is going for nap time during that movie?
3: Do you know what? I was a bit tired going in. I thought, no, just relax, enjoy the movie. And, yeah, there was some loud bangs and noises and all that sort of stuff.
1: loud bangs.
3: Sorry, this is my official review, by the way.
0: Loud bangs and noises.
3: Yeah, honestly. It was. Look, the parts that I saw was very good.
0: What did you see? Him just with Charlize Theron on the beach.
3: Yeah, that's right. It's all that. They were having a bit of a chin wag. And then I saw the witch scene. Yep. That was good. I thought that was very powerful, by the way. The pulling of the heads and the bits and bobs.
0: Oh, my God. On. Yeah, that's insane. Yeah.
3: I'm really sorry.
0: Oh, well done. He made it quite far into it.
3: Yeah, no, absolutely. But I woke up.
0: So did you ever see him go home?
3: No, no, I was not. No.
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0: Christian O'Connell's show in Turnpete over the weekend. Went to see the movie of the year. Rue and I both seen it. It's relentless action, energy.
1: Yeah.
0: And Pete fell asleep.
2: Yep.
0: In
2: yep.
0: that cinema.
1: Yeah, I did.
0: All right, so we're going to bring back the nap map of Australia. Where have you nodded off around Australia? We had some great calls. We did this a couple of years ago.
3: I napped at the Chelsea Heights Hotel. I'm a police officer and I was on night shift. And we popped in to see the manager there. And I sat down next to the pokies on a chair and I had a nap.
4: I was napping in the car in Richmond whilst it was being panel beaters.
5: I fell asleep at Circus Maximum in Rome. We were camping, we were very tired. And I became the star attraction as I woke up to a coachload of tourists taking my photo.
0: All right, give us a call. Lines are open now for the nap map. Where can we put a pin? I remember once, many years ago, it was a big boxing fight. It was Costa Zoo who was fighting in England and matched against Ricky Hatton. So it was a big title fight. Because of the broadcast needing to go to America, it wouldn't UK time. It wasn't going to start at 1:30 a.m. on a Sunday morning. So obviously everyone went out on the Saturday night. And I remember just where they were doing, ready to rumble. Buffer's there. I remember starting to fall asleep. Ringside. My wife was like, there's like 20,000 crazy mankeys screaming. How are you getting some sleep time now? And you know when sleep takes you for a nap?
6: Yeah, you can't.
0: It's very hard.
6: Yeah, you can't fight
0: it. It's the song of the sirens. It's taking you down. Put wax in my ears. That, by the way, was the fight where the row in front of me, Russell Crowe, was. Do you remember when Russell got in trouble throwing the phone in the hotel room?
6: Yes.
0: It was at that fight.
6: You were there.
0: I was behind him and Gordon Ramsay. Gordon Ramsay and Russell Crowe were sat in front of me. Two big dudes.
6: You were there for history.
0: And I remember years later talking to Gordon Ramsay, interviewing about it. I said, I was at the Costa Zoo fight. I sat behind you and Russell Crowe. He goes, Russell, right? And you know, at those big boxing fights, they announce the celebrities who are here.
6: Yeah.
0: And in attendance tonight, and they're Gordon Ramsay, and all of a sudden the Manx up there, they don't care for Gordon Ramsay, they're like, boo! And I think Russell Crowe said, are you a really shit chef or something? They hate you. They're one of the world's most beloved chefs, Gordon Ramsay. They really hate you. All right, the nap map is here. Where have you nodded off? Kate, where have you nodded off?
7: So my husband and I went to a Counting Crows concert at the Palais in St Kilda, and I reckon we might have heard 5 minutes of it. We absolutely don't.
6: I don't blame you.
7: Big old
0: hey, come on, they're a great band. The Counting Crows are incredible.
7: Oh, look, I don't even think I heard Mr. Jones and Me, which is the only song I really know. And every time that either of us lifted our heads to wake up, our horrified friends were looking at us and just couldn't stay awake. You know, the bleary eyes rolled back in the head, tongue out, probably drooling. Not a good look.
0: Now, and tell me this, be honest now. Had you had a couple of drinks beforehand?
7: No, but it was a big week.
0: Sure. Week-long bender.
7: That's the one. And after the show, everybody else was tired and wanted to go home, and we're like, no, we're fine.
0: Oh, you had a second wind. It's going clubbing. Shots.
7: Exactly. It was years ago.
0: Kate, thank you very much for calling.
7: Good on you guys. Thanks very much.
0: Let's take one last call. Wayne.
8: Would you believe I fell asleep while standing up in the train?
0: No, I quite incredible skills to do that. How so, Wayne? You're just obviously tired? The rhythm of it sort of bobbing along and...
8: I was on my way home from work. I had my hand through the, well, in those days, the old strap from the... Yep. And all of a sudden, my kind of legs gave out as I dropped off and I swung... basically into the lap of the ladies sitting.
0: Oh, come on, Wayne. Come on, Benny. No, Wayne, it's not okay. Oh, the strap gave way. Sorry, madam.
6: I fell asleep standing up.
0: Yeah. Come on, Wayne.
8: I was more or less, I was just hanging from my arm from the strap. Legs bent and kind of dangling with the train.
0: Wayne, very funny. Thank you for sharing your story, mate.
8: Thank you. Bye.
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0: Christian O'Connell Show. Today's time waster, make a movie bigger. Make a movie bigger. Throw Big Mama's house from the train.
1: Silver?
0: No, come on, it's bigger. E.T., the extra testicle. Bloody hell, old fella. Yes. How's he bigger now? He's got the extra.
1: Bronze.
0: My Left Foot was a very powerful move with Daniel Day-Lewis.
2: Mm-hmm.
0: My Left Yard.
1: Oh, yeah, that's clever, actually.
0: Thank
1: Cole.
0: You. Yeah, think about it. For the smarter listeners,
1: mm-hmm.
0: Wayne's Universe. If you know,
1: everyone knows. Everyone.
0: Well,
1: it's not a if
0: Patsy's
1: I know
0: will
1: the
0: be
1: universe.
0: Quiet.
3: Yeah, because they suck.
0: Oh, you woken up yesterday, mate. Just Wayne's universe is bigger than Wayne's world. Universe,
1: yeah,
0: galaxy,
1: yeah, yeah.
0: Solar system. Oh, I wish Neil deGrasse was on the show. He'd, give me a high five for that. Amazon Forrest Gump.
1: Silver Plus.
0: And Silence of the Llamas.
1: They are bigger.
0: They're so
1: they
0: much bigger.
1: Gold.
0: They are so much bigger than a lamb. All right, Rio, what have you got? Make a movie bigger.
1: John Cena, Warrior Princess.
0: Oh, God, yeah, massive.
1: Big boy.
0: Oh, he's a big lad. Silver.
1: Tom Cruise has had a growth spurt.
0: Has he? Oh, finally.
1: He's Giraffe Maguire.
0: No, oh, Bronx. Oh, my word.
1: What's that in the city? A big tree? Sequoia in the city. That's a big tree.
0: No, that's good. I like that. That's a tree, man. I appreciate that. That's gold. Oh, you're retiring.
1: Well,
0: right?
1: They were pretty late.
0: All right. Suddenly you're really worried about timings on the
1: Squiddy
0: radio show.
1: Daycare.
0: There we go. All right, what have you got? Make a movie bigger. Case has got Oppenheimer.
1: Gold.
0: Full screen, Monty.
1: Silver.
0: The Huge Lebowski.
1: Bronze.
0: Large, actually.
1: Gold.
0: Mad IMAX.
1: Gold.
0: Well done, Anthony. The Hunt for the Red October, November, December.
1: Bronze.
0: You've got Whale.
1: Gold.
0: Not Annie, Arnie.
1: Gold.
0: That's a jacked, massive orphan. I'd see that musical. The Hills Have Thighs. They're bigger than eyes.
1: Silver Plus.
0: I don't, Laura. Harry Potter and the Philosopher's Boulder.
1: Silver.
0: This one's my favourite ones of the year.
1: Mm-hmm.
0: The Devil Wears a Panda.
1: That is gold.
0: Well done, Nathan. The Devil Wears a Panda is genius. Catatouille.
1: Silver Plus.
0: Big Fellas. You eat all that heavy pasta, you're going to blow up, you know? Big Fellas.
1: He's a big fella.
0: Minister at Boats.
1: Silver.
0: Dude, Where's My Bus?
1: Gold.
0: Not ants, but giants.
1: Silver.
0: Well done, Justin. The Green Nautical Mile. Christian, a nautical mile equals 1.58 land miles. Who knew? Thank you, Richard, for the research.
1: Silver Plus.
0: The Hatchback of Notre Dame.
1: Silver.
0: Is that a Top Gun? Top Bazooka.
1: Bronze.
0: No, it's bigger. It's a rocket launcher on the shoulder. I know my bazookas. Raiders of the Lost Archives. Oh no, payroll's down.
1: Cold.
0: And what's bigger? How do you make Footloose bigger?
1: How?
0: Clown Footloose.
1: That might be the winner.
0: That's going to be the winner. Clown Footloose. That's the Christian O'Connell Show for today. If you've got a story about where you've fallen asleep, please send it over to us. We'll probably do a part two tomorrow. Christian at christianoconnell.com.au. Also, we'll be getting into Signs You're an Adult on tomorrow's show. Thank you very much for joining us. We're back tomorrow. Take care.
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1: Good evening. Welcome to the 80s at 8. Shane Bryan with you tonight. It's Raining Men. We'll take a look at the Weather Girls. Who were they? Where did they come from? More importantly, where did they go? And what was the song that one of them was famous for? We'll find out a little bit later on tonight. Right now, though, let's kick it off with In Excess. This is Need You Tonight. Andrew Farris came up with the song's famous groove and guitar riff while he was waiting for a taxi to the airport. The cab arrived, but he raced back inside to quickly record a demo and made the driver wait. In Excess, kicking off the 80s at 8.

0: job. You want a Mac guy.
1: The movies are iconic. The fashion, questionable. But the music was unbeatable. The Fully Loaded 80s Lunch on 2EC.

Paul Young with Wherever I Lay My Hat, That's My Home. You're on the 80s at 8, Shane Bryan with you. And interestingly, that's actually not an original Paul Young song. It was a little-known Marvin Gaye track from 1962, and Young actually remembered hearing it as a teenager. So he slowed it down, gave it a bit more of a soulful, melancholy feel, and turned it into his first UK number one hit in 1983. And of course, the distinctive fretless bass line became one of the song's signature sounds. Now let's head to 1987. The Hoodoo Gurus released What's My Scene. It was the lead single from Blow You Cool. The song climbed to number 3 in Australia and became the band's most beloved track. In fact, songwriter Dave Faulkner has said that it is the song that captures everything that he tried to achieve as a songwriter. And he wouldn't change a syllable of it. This is the Hoodoo Gurus' What's My Scene on the 80s at 8.

While this was topping the box office, this was playing on your radio. It's the 80s of 8.

¡Gracias!

0: You're on the 80s at 8, Shane Bryan with you, and that was the Weather Girls, It's Raining Men. It was such an iconic song. It's our feature song and feature artist on Where Are They Now?
1: Where Are They Now? The 80s stars you couldn't escape. But what happened next? From chart toppers to cult legends, let's find out where they are now.
0: Well, it was a very iconic song. In fact, it was one of the most iconic party anthems of the 80s. Released in 1983, it became a worldwide hit and a bit of a dance floor staple as well that still packs out weddings and clubs and retro nights everywhere more than 40 years later. I mean, when you hear the song, right, you automatically get up and dance. Now, what's amazing is that the song almost didn't happen. So Paul Jabara and Paul Schaefer, the writers, gave the song to Donna Summer. Well, she turned it down. So they then gave it to Diana Ross. Nope, sorry. Cher, no. Barbara Streisand, no. Didn't know what they were going to do. So they ended up talking to a duo called Two Tons of Fun. They were singing backing vocals for a disco star, Sylvester. They ended up changing their name to the Weather Girls before the song's release. They thought it sounded a little bit crazy, actually. Martha Wash and Azora Armstead. The gamble paid off, however. It's Raining Men became their signature hit, and it earned them a Grammy nomination. So where are Martha and Azora now? Well, Martha Wash went on to become one of the most recognisable voices in dance music. You may have heard her on this song.

CNC Music Factory. She was also a vocalist on Black Box, and that's where it got really interesting. She ended up becoming an advocate for proper credit and royalties for session singers after she discovered that a lot of her vocals had actually been used without her full recognition. Sadly, Azora Armstead passed away in 2004 from heart failure. Now, before her death, she revived the Weather Girls with the help of her daughter, Danelle Rhodes. And she continues to carry on the group's legacy with newer lineups, even to this day. More than four decades on, it is still raining men. And thankfully for the Weather Girls, the forecast hasn't changed one bit. Coming up after the break, a song that was very controversial when it was released, Into the Night, Benny Madonis.

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2: 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Yeah. I just think they've got to lean all the way into Welsh.
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0: You're on the 80s at 8, Shane Prime with you. It's time to go back to 1986 because over the last week, there's been a couple of big releases.
1: Mullets were flying, synths were soaring, and 1986 gave us the soundtrack to a generation. And 40 years later, it still sounds just as big. Time to go back to 86.
0: Celebrating its 40th birthday on 18th of August last week, Slippery When Wet was the album that transformed Bon Jovi from a successful rock band into global superstars. Now, we heard one of the songs earlier, You Gave Love a Bad Name, but it included a whole bunch of hits. Wanted, Dead or Alive, and Living on a Prayer. It was one of the defining albums of the 80s, and if you were lucky enough to get the original print, then you've got the cover that's probably worth a little bit of money. Yes, the girl with the t-shirt with Slippery When Wet, you know the one. Well, they changed the cover to appease the marketing department, but a few records ended up slipping through, and you can actually get them on eBay. Now, also released 40 years ago on 20th of August was Huey Lewis and the News and Four. It's hit the B square. It arrived at the peak of Huey Lewis and the News' popularity, became the most successful album of their career. The album spent weeks at number one in the US and delivered an incredible run of hit singles. Hip to Be Square, Jacob's Ladder, I Know What I Like, Doing It All for My Baby, and this song stuck with you. Now, what made Four stand out was its ability to blend rock and pop and R&B and also a bit of soul into a sound that felt completely accessible without losing its musicianship. At a time when synthesizers and glam rock dominated the charts, Huey Lewis and the News brought a bit of a refreshing blue-collar energy that connected with audiences right around the world. 40 years on, Four remains one of the defining albums of the late 80s and a perfect snapshot of a band firing on all cylinders, producing hit after hit and becoming one of the biggest acts on the planet. Speaking of big acts on the planet, well, a big act in Australia, Australian Crawl is up after the break. Then boys lighter, then boys lighter, then boys lighter, then boys lighter, lighter, lighter. The boys light up, Australian Crawl, next on the 80s at 8.
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0: Well, that wraps up the 80s at 8 tonight. Tomorrow night, it's Chart Tuesday. We go back to August 1982.
1: Welcome to the House of Fun. 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Welcome to the House of Fun.
0: Was Madness the number one song in Australia, or was it Adam and the Ants? We'll count down the Aussie charts, we'll take a look at the US and the UK charts, and we'll find out who was touring in August 1982. It's the Chart Tuesday edition of the 80s at 8 tomorrow night. Catch you then. Thanks for keeping me company.
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George once said to me, and I quote, he said, never wait or hesitate. 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

0: 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Good morning, Tim. Good morning, Rio.
1: Good morning.
0: Good morning, Patsy.
2: Good morning, everyone.
0: Morning, intern Pete.
3: Morning, guys. How are we?
0: Well, Pete, listen, first of all, before we get into today's show, I must just say thank you very much for my eldest daughter, Ruby, was in Sydney for a couple of days. She was over there for our friend's birthday party. And because she met you, Pete, last week for the first time, she said to me, do you mind if I, Mrs. Pete, might want to meet up for a coffee? And I was like, yeah, no, come on, he'll love that. And so Pete yesterday met Ruby, my daughter. Ruby also messaged me going, he's offered to drive me to the airport. And I didn't want to be rude and say no. Am I going to be okay? And I was like, God damn it.
3: In the pee patrol?
0: I've been in that car. It's...
1: And you've driven with him.
0: I made a vow. You guys went on what was meant to be a return trip and then suddenly...
1: He got beeped three times by three separate drivers in a 15-minute trip.
3: That's all I'm
1: going to say.
0: So you picked my daughter up, Ruby, yesterday, and then somehow you almost ran into Kyle.
3: Oh, that's right. So I took her to the grounds of Alexandria, which is, you know, an incredible place in Sydney, very Instagrammable and all that sort of stuff. And I spotted to the right of me this gigantic fairy bread fountain almost. I was like, oh, look at all this fairy bread, Ruby. And I put my head up on the wall. And the next minute was... John Ibrahim, last King of the Cross guy, right? Underworld figure of Sydney. His wife is literally going, come in, come in. And
0: this is the guy who's babysitting my daughter. Well, she's 22, but.
3: Yeah, absolutely. So they were like, oh, coming to Elvis's fourth birthday. And then John Ibrahim was there and Sarah. And we just missed Kyle. So Ruby was, and they were trying to give us cake. And Ruby's going,
0: I would have been eyewitness at an accidental reunion. These two powerful alphas of me. Media coming face to face by a fairy bread fountain.
3: We just missed Kyle, and they were offering us some birthday cake, and Ruby saying, look, I'm gluten free. They were so lovely about it. I was like, okay, we'll probably move on from here anyway. It was a whole, we were only together for probably an hour and a half, but I feel like the adventure that we had was just fantastic. We went to a Barbie exhibit while we were at the grounds as well. Not a barbecue, by the way. I think there was.
0: No, I misunderstood. Right. I thought Peter taken to a barbecue expo. Obviously, she's getting a free six burner and just was on.
1: But she's 22. She's not 6 years old.
0: It gets better. She then calls me from the airport, and I knew what time my flight was, and obviously I'm training to get there a bit of a decent time. She goes, please drop me at the airport, domestic flight, 2.5 hours early.
2: Oh, wow.
0: I said, why has he done that? He goes, oh, because he wants to get to the football at a decent time.
3: Yeah. Sorry, Ruby.
0: She's going, Dad, what am I going to do? 2.5 hours.
3: I know, I feel bad now.
0: This old mate can get there and have a long neck.
3: Well, that's exactly what I did, for sure. But I'm also, to my point, I didn't want to hurt
0: Super nanny, Pete. job done. I don't know why Christian moans about it. It's easy being a parent for 92 minutes.
3: I got this for sure. But yeah, your daughter is so lovely. She was so grateful. I didn't want her to
0: spend. I said she was speeding off on the curb side at drop-off. See ya.
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0: Christian O'Connell show. Yesterday I had to remind my family it was Father's Day in 2 weeks' time and then gently insist that if we are going to eat out, we need to book it. Otherwise, there'd be no availability. It is top three underwhelming things in the world are number one, Father's Day. Number two, Father's Day. Number three, Mad Monday. And it is just, it'd be like, oh, can't be that again, can I? It's a yearly thing. Like, no one says that about Mother's Day. Like, oh, bloody hell, that thing.
1: I thought it was like the Olympics every 4 years.
0: Yeah, yeah, well, it feels like at Rio. Have you booked someone for Christoph?
2: Yes, of course I have. About a month ago.
1: Where?
2: One of his favourite places. He's going to the Langham for lunch.
0: Oh, come on. You got a permanent open table there.
2: I am paying. Thank you very much.
0: Oh, get out of it. We know what those dollars are. Plugs on the show.
2: Full price.
0: You've never paid a single buck there. This show has.
2: I'll show you the receipt. I'll come in there.
0: Oh, yeah, sure. That's for the tax man. Yeah. Entree. Can you up another couple of cakes on there?
2: We've got our own special.
0: I did do some gardening while I was here as well with my independent gardening business. Just running through the books, can you? He's going to the Langham. Oh, yeah, sure.
2: Fit for a king. Fit for a king.
0: Patsy, what is your three-word weekend?
2: Oh, I've got a new love affair. I at the weekend. We've got a big dog, lots and lots of hair. He's got a double coat. Impossible.
0: And this is your husband, Chris, again.
2: No, he's no werewolf.
0: He has got a beautiful coat, actually. I don't know what you feed him, but it's got a real sheen to it.
2: I don't know what it is about new household appliances that excite you so much when you're sort of, I don't know, maybe 35 plus, 40 plus.
0: Oh, it is a clear sign you're an adult. It's the joy you get from a great one. What have you got?
2: I've never been so excited. I got a Shark pet vacuum, an upright vacuum. So I have gone...
0: Ferocious, aren't they?
2: Oh, this thing will just about suck up the floorboards. It's absolutely sensational. So I've gone back to the cord, the plugging cord from the stick. So I figure the stick is good for through the week for little jobs, but when you really need a good, I was going to say suck, of the carpet, of the floor, use the Shark. It is fantastic. You should have seen the gunk that came out of our floor.
0: And have you got the Shark where they give you this little canister you screw into and it's scented?
2: Yeah. Oh, yeah. Mine's not scented.
0: I went for the upgrade.
2: Oh, I didn't know there was one.
0: A canister. You put it in there and it secretes.
1: Like essential oils.
0: Yes.
2: Oh, yeah. I like that.
0: Yeah, it does. Yeah, I love it. Obviously, I fell for that. You know, I love my scents.
1: True.
0: Yes, it's lovely. So as you're hoovering, it's pumping out a fresh fragrance.
2: Oh, I love that. I did it Saturday and I didn't need to do it again yesterday, but I thought I'm just going to see just for shits and giggles to see how much other crap comes out of it. A whole nother canister it filled. It's insane.
0: No, that is another sign you're an adult. Oh. It's the joy you get emptying the vacuum.
2: Yes.
0: Oh my God. Why is that pleasing?
2: I don't know.
0: It's the pleasure. It's like having a poo. You always feel better. No, it's a fact of life. You feel better, lighter physically, lighter spiritually.
1: Yeah.
0: You always feel better. I think it's a secondary passive poo when you empty out that vacuum and it's really like a load in there. Like, oh, brilliant. You see it drop into the bin, which is the makeshift toilet, the U-bin, I guess. Have I said too much? It's early.
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cheers to those moments in music you just have to crank up. 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

0: Christian O'Connell Show. Christian, my three-word weekend, too much coffee. Morning, Christian, my three-word weekend is bass guitar lessons. I'm a music nerd, but can't play a note. So my muso son sat me down yesterday and gave me my first bass guitar lesson. Cool. I'm clumsy, but managed to pluck out the bass of Talking Heads' Psycho Killer, which is like two chords in it. Quite unremarkable, but it was fun. Hey, that's the first step. Well done, this is brilliant. Rio, what's your three-word weekend?
1: So there's the International Film Festival going on at the moment, and my mate on Saturday called us up. He's like, oh, I've got a couple of spare tickets. Do you want to come? And I'm like, sure. Exciting. Assuming that we're going to go to like a screening of a movie because it's the film festival.
0: Yeah.
1: We get there, we rock up, and at the door, there's a guy in a tuxedo and those little earpieces, and he's ticking names off at the door. And we're like, this is pretty official, pretty formal for just to go see a movie. We walk up the stairs and into this ballroom, and then there's this media wall, and there's all these like A-list Australian actors.
0: No.
2: Oh.
0: Was it the new Paw Patrol?
1: It was the final night awards, which is this big.
0: Oh, wow, like a gala.
1: Like a black tie event.
2: Oh,
1: and I'm
2: no.
1: wearing literally beat for beat what I'm wearing right now. I'm wearing a quarter zip, a t-shirt, jeans, and white sneakers. Oh. And my partner Will's just in a hoodie.
2: Oh,
1: and everyone
2: dear.
1: Else is.
0: But
1: in
0: you know,
1: cocktail.
0: These days you can't tell by what someone's wearing what their power or wealth is.
1: Yes, maybe someone thought.
0: You
1: was
0: look at these nerds like Zuckerberg.
1: Yes.
0: Wear shower slippers everywhere.
1: Yeah.
0: It's like an absolute mumbling. One of the richest men in the world.
1: I thought immediately.
0: You could be the owner of the whole thing.
1: That's true, actually.
0: But you're too powerful to have to worry about dress attire.
1: Exactly. And it reminded me of when you went to the
0: same thing at that film festival. It was the premiere of Once Upon a Time in Hollywood. And they said, hey, everyone. And we'd only been living here, I think, a couple of years. So we didn't quite know about how Australians, their idea of dressing up is putting tracky dacks to go to Bunnings. They said, hey, you know what? Everyone's going to be dressing up in sort of 70s outfits. So my wife and I really went to town, turned up in 70s outfits. No one else was. And not just that, no one said a thing to me about my outfit. That was the worst thing. I'm like, wait, do they think I dress like this?
1: This is normal Friday night.
0: Like, this is chilling. Some creepy dealer I look like. So, yeah, I've been there. I know what it's like. Pete, what's your three-word weekend?
3: Well, mine was fell asleep, and I'm realizing that's only two words now that I think about it as I said it.
0: You get
3: loud.
0: A special pass for everything, Pete, okay?
3: Thank you so much. Okay, so I was getting a lot of FOMO last week because you were talking about Odyssey and Rio. You had seen it, mm-hmm. and I just... You guys were chatting, and I just wanted to be part of the club.
0: Oh, film of the year is brilliant.
3: Yeah, so I went to Hoyts Broadway in Sydney, and I decided to go and see Odyssey for myself. I didn't get to see it on IMAX, but... what I did see was a pretty good movie, apart from the fact that I...
0: Pretty good?
3: Well, I fell asleep. So I fell asleep for probably over an hour.
0: Hey, I'm not being funny, right? It's a relentlessly loud, thundering, aggressive movie.
3: Yeah, I was really
0: people
3: tired.
0: People being like slicing off. It's full on. Who is going for nap time during that movie?
3: Do you know what? I was a bit tired going in. I thought, no, just relax, enjoy the movie. And yeah, there was some loud bangs and noises and all that sort of stuff. The
2: loud bangs.
3: Sorry, this is my official review, by the way.
0: Loud bangs and noises.
3: Yeah, that's how I describe it.
0: Pete Zeppler, Gold FM.
3: Honestly, it was, look, the parts that I saw was very good.
0: What did you see? Him just with Charlize Theron on the beach.
3: Yeah, that's right. I saw that. They were having a bit of a chin wag. And then I saw the witch scene.
0: Yep.
3: That was good. I thought that was very powerful, by the way. The pulling of the heads and the bits and bobs.
0: Oh, my God. On. Yeah, that's insane. Yeah.
3: I'm really sorry.
0: Oh, well done. He made it quite far into it.
3: Yeah, no, absolutely. But I woke
0: up. So did you ever see him go home?
3: No, I won't.
0: I wasn't sure about the ending. That wasn't the ending.
3: Yeah, for sure. So I'm going to go back and see it at some stage this week.
0: Well, it's the second half.
3: Yeah, basically.
0: Time it. Just go for the second half.
1: You know, see if you get a discount.
0: Yes,
3: I will.
0: Exactly.
3: And then I'll give you an official review.
0: Okay, fair enough.
4: 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And 2000s. 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

0: Christian O'Connell's show, Intern Pete, over the weekend, went to see the movie of the year. Rue and I both seen it. It's relentless action, energy.
1: Yeah.
0: And Pete fell asleep.
2: Yep.
0: In
2: yep.
0: that cinema.
1: Yeah, I did.
0: The Odyssey. He went in his own little nap Odyssey.
3: It's actually so impressive to be able to sleep.
0: God, incredible yeah. skills to be able to get some Z's yeah. during that relentless... That Anyone's talking about the soundtrack. Pulsating, yeah. thuddering drums, sonic booms. There's scenes at sea with like lashings of wave and people screaming and shouting. Yeah. You wouldn't say it's a low-key, quiet movie in any way. It's The Odyssey.
3: What do you normally use to get to sleep, Pete? Do you listen to Metallica or some sort of marching band?
0: The Odyssey soundtrack will now be his nap thing.
1: I'm a super deep... Once I'm asleep, I'm committed. I will get there and nothing will wake me up. I've got multiple...
0: Not in the Odyssey showing in the background.
1: Not at all. Man, maybe I'll start listening to that when it comes out on DVD.
0: Not even Matt Damon can wake you up. All right, so we're going to bring back the nap map of Australia. Where have you nodded off around Australia? We have some great calls. We did this a couple of years ago.
4: I napped at the Chelsea Heights Hotel. I'm a police officer and I was on night shift, and we popped in to see the manager there, and I sat down next to the pokies on a chair and I had a nap.
5: I was napping in the car in Richmond whilst it was being panel beaters.
6: I fell asleep at Circus Maximum in Rome. We were camping, we were very tired, and I became the star attraction as I woke up to a coachload of tourists taking my photo.
0: All right, give us a call. Lines are open now for the nap map. Where can we put a pin? 13:55:22. Where have you nodded off? Rio.
3: I actually nodded off this weekend as well, Pete. On Friday night, I had to get actually the scariest place on earth, the dreaded late night train replacement bus.
0: No, are you tired of living? Do you want to be dragged into the underworld? Why would you do that? Is everything okay?
3: And is that what an eclectic group of characters.
0: You're rolling the dice, exactly. Yes. It goes from daywalkers to the night folk.
3: Yes, yeah, yeah.
0: Wow, we the crossover there, what they call the liminal space.
3: And I fell asleep, and I got gently woken up by the bus driver.
0: Fell asleep, or were drugged to sleep?
1: Yeah,
3: yeah. I lost my phone, my wallet. I have no idea where it went.
0: Yeah, you're missing a kidney.
3: And we're at the bus depot, actually, and the bus driver just gave me a little gentle nudge on the shoulder to wake me up.
0: Yeah, a few too many drinky poos.
3: A lot early. Yeah,
0: you haven't been smashing about the old boost juices. A couple too many bubble teas for Rio.
7: All the way back to the depot, Rio.
3: Yes, you know, it's out like a lie.
0: It's a nightmare, isn't it? That's a nightmare, that is.
3: And depots are so strange. Like, where the hell am I? Yeah. Out in like some industrial space. It was very, very disorienting. Oh, my
0: Lord. I remember once, many years ago, it was a big boxing fight. It was Costa Zoo who was fighting in England and matched against Ricky Hatton. So it was a big title fight. Because of the broadcast needing to go to America, it wouldn't, UK time, it wasn't going to start at 1:30 a.m. on a Sunday morning. So obviously everyone went out on the Saturday night. And I remember just the way they were doing, ready to rumble. Buffers there. I remember starting to fall asleep. Ringside. My mate was like, there's like 20,000 crazy mankins screaming. How are you getting some sleep time now? And you know when sleep takes you for a nap?
3: Yeah, you can't.
0: It's very hard.
3: Yeah, you can't fight
0: it. It's the song of the sirens. It's taking you down. I'll be back. Put wax in my ears. That, by the way, was the fight where the row in front of me, Russell Crowe, was. Do you remember when Russell got in trouble throwing the phone in the hotel room?
3: Yes.
0: It was at that fight.
3: You were there.
0: I was behind him and Gordon Ramsay. Gordon Ramsay and Russell Crowe were sat in front of me. Two big dudes.
3: You were there for history.
0: And I remember years later talking to Gordon Ramsay, interviewing about it. I said, I was at the Costa Zoo fight. I sat behind you and Russell Crowe. He goes, Russell, right? He goes, and you know, at those big boxing fights, they announce the celebrities who are here.
3: Yeah.
0: And in attendance tonight, and they're Gordon Ramsay, and all of a sudden the Manx up there, they don't care for Gordon Ramsay. They're like, boo! And I think Russell Crowe said, are you a really shit chef or something? They hate you. They're one of the world's most beloved chefs, Gordon Ramsay. Boo! He's like, bloody hell, they really hate you.
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0: Christian O'Connell Show. All right, the nap map is here. Where have you nodded off? Call me, 13 55 22. Christian, when my husband was a child, he played hide and seek, and he fell asleep on the top of his wardrobe. His mum and dad couldn't find him anywhere. They called the police to look for him. This must have been a different day when the police would have come and done that. You call them now, unless it's a tobacco on fire. They don't care. They're not going to find some kid who's missing through a game of hide and seek. Christian, this is... I don't know how someone did this. I fell asleep at a AC/DC concert.
1: Oh,
0: wow. What? To sound Australian. What's louder than the movie The Odyssey? AC/DC. Christian, I napped at a funeral.
2: Oh.
0: Well, you've got to be careful. They don't mistake you for somebody else. You know, suddenly you're getting thrown in the ground as well. No, no, that's my mate Dave. He's a shift worker. He does a breakfast show. Dave, dig him up. Christian, I also nodded off at the movies while watching the latest Spider-Man movie.
2: Oh, okay, yep.
0: It was an afternoon show, and Christian, you know, I just couldn't keep my little eyes open. Listen, Kelly, Christian, I fall asleep in the barber's chair every time I get a haircut. Christian took a nap and on the train, ended up in New South Wales. Only trouble is I live in Ringwood, Victoria.
3: Oh, no.
0: Took a long way home, that one.
2: That's incredible.
0: Christian, I nodded off in a taxi, woke up to a very polite police officer shaking me. The taxi driver didn't know what to do. He didn't call 000. I was someone asleep in the back of my taxi. Oh, yeah, well, yeah, it's all part of our service. Wake up drunks.
2: Hide and seek and waking up drunks.
0: Hugo, good morning.
4: Yeah, good morning. How are you?
0: I'm good, Hugo. Welcome.
4: Let you know, I love your show, guys.
0: Thanks, Hugo.
4: I always listen in the morning.
0: Oh, bless you. Thank you very much, Hugo. Now, Hugo, where have you nodded off?
4: This is probably close to 20 years ago. I nodded off in the dentist chair getting a root canal.
0: No way. Come on. It's terrifying. The fear, the noise.
4: Yeah, I fell asleep and actually thought I'd gone unconscious. They were all panicking and running around the room and slapping me around.
2: Slapping you around? Different time.
0: Dentist of the year. Working you like a speedball.
4: Yeah, just about.
0: Hugo, great story. Thank you very much for calling in. Have a good day.
4: Yeah, you too, guys. Thank you. Bye.
0: Another funny for tomorrow. When you slapped about, it was a different time. Maybe we should do that as a week's theme of shows. It was a different time. Kate, good morning.
5: Good morning, Christian. How are you?
0: I'm good, Kate. Hope you had a lovely weekend. Thanks for calling us.
5: Welcome. Lovely to hear your voice. We've been tuning in since day one. Absolutely love you guys. So thank you very
0: much.
5: You.
0: Thank you very much, Kate. Now, Kate, where have you nodded off?
5: So my husband and I went to a Counting Crows concert at the Palais in St Kilda, and I reckon we might have heard 5 minutes of it. We absolutely zonked.
2: I don't blame you.
5: Big old
0: hey, come on, they're a great band. The Counting Crows are incredible.
5: Look, I don't even think I heard Mr. Jones and Me, which is the only song I really know. And every time that either of us lifted our heads to wake up, our horrified friends were looking at us and just couldn't stay awake. You know, the bleary eyes back in the head, tongue out, probably drooling. Not a good look.
0: Now, and tell me this, be honest now. Had you had a couple of drinks beforehand?
5: No, but it was a big week.
0: Sure. Week-long bender.
5: That's the one. And after the show, everybody else was tired and wanted to go home, and we're like, no, we're fine.
0: Oh, yeah, second wind. It's going clubbing. Shots.
5: Exactly. It was years ago.
0: Kate, thank you very much for calling.
5: Good on you guys. Thanks very much.
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0: Christian O'Connell Show. We're giving you the chance to win a 5 golden tickets to the exclusive Ice House experience at Sydney's iconic Fleet Steps at Mrs. Macquarie's Point. Today's winning song is Electric Blue. When you hear it, call 13 55 22 and try and get on the guest list. Right now, the nap map is here. We're trying to work out where in Australia have you nodded off, fallen asleep.
1: It's oh so quiet.
0: Not when you're getting that tattoo, it isn't. That's the most common thing that I'm seeing.
2: Really?
0: People
2: really?
0: Having tattoos and falling asleep. And as someone who's had tattoos, it's noisy. There's some needles into your arm.
2: And it hurts, doesn't it?
3: It's painful, yeah.
0: Not really. You're in little bursts, no. Not if you're super tough like me. One of the toughest, probably one of the toughest guys I ever do a radio show. Christian, my name is Karen. I didn't fall asleep. My daughter did. Queenstown, you've been there with your kids. We went to the Dart River jet boat ride.
3: Oh.
0: You're being thrown around constantly, soaked in gallons of water. I don't understand that one. That's incredible. Christian, I fell asleep getting a tattoo. This is from Hayden when he was 21. He was getting a decent-sized tattoo of a dragon. Well, if you're going to get a dragon, get a decent-sized one, yeah?
2: That's close.
0: On the right side of his back, dozed off for about 20 minutes.
3: Wow.
0: Frank, another one, fell asleep while getting a chest tattoo. Tattooist had to wake me up to make sure I hadn't passed out. Christian, I fell asleep in Toronto at a basketball match between Utah Jazz and Toronto Raptors. All that stopped starting. I can't stay awake.
2: Yawn.
0: So I guess you won't be being the American football in September. Christian, down here, when my wife was pregnant with our first daughter, we went for the ultrasound. Check her out, and I took my wife to the ultrasound appointment, and they were doing the ultrasound. Suddenly, the next thing I know is I just hear my own Z's.
3: Oh.
0: There? After everything your wife's got to do, make a person, push them out, you're nodding off at the ultrasound? That's the early days. Darren, you're a lightweight. Christian, I fell asleep at my sister's wedding.
2: Oh, that's
0: families could fall out over something like that. Christian, I fell asleep having an MRI. They're so noisy in those things. Let's take one last call. Wayne, good morning, Wayne.
4: Good morning, Christian, gang. Would you believe I fell asleep while standing up in a train?
0: No, I quite incredible skills to do that. How so, Wayne? You're just obviously tired? The rhythm of it sort of bobbing along and...
4: I was on my way home from work. I had my hand through in those days, the old strap from the, and all of a sudden my kind of legs gave out as I dropped off and I swung basically into the lap of the lady sitting.
0: Oh, come on, Wayne. Come on, Benny. No, Wayne, it's not okay. Oh, the strap gave way. Sorry, madam.
2: I fell asleep standing up.
0: Yeah. Come on, Wayne.
4: I was more or less, I was just hanging from my arm from the strap. Legs bent and kind of dangling with the train.
0: Wayne, very funny. Thank you for sharing your story, mate. Have a good day.
4: Thank you. Bye.
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Cheers to those moments in music you just have to crank up. I'm gonna have a good time tonight. Rock and roll music gonna play all night. 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

0: Christian O'Connell show. David, I can't share your story on air for obvious reasons, but I told Rhea about it. It is some story. It's wild.
1: Shocking.
0: Yes. And we thought the danger of some passengers on the night bus. Anyway, I've said too much. Now, over the last week, we've been celebrating the proper way to behave. Celebrating properness with Yorkshire tea. Try a proper brew for yourself. You can get your Yorkshire tea at Coles and Woolworths. We're back again today. It's $1,000 for whoever makes their opinion the best, the most strongest, the most creative way. Today is something which gets people in a lot of trouble these days. The proper way to behave at a concert. You know, last week we were talking about sort of flying and the overhead locker and all the right etiquette and when to recline, when not. If it's short haul domestic, are you reclining or not? I think it's just as fraught now. And there are a million different ways to carve it up, how we're meant to behave and not behave at a concert.
1: Yeah.
0: And I think we should break this down as to things that should get you thrown out immediately.
1: Okay. Like it.
0: I was recently at a concert a couple of months ago and someone FaceTimed the entire thing for some pinheaded friend or relative.
2: Oh, no.
1: That's insane.
0: This is so selfish. It's distracting. And then she kept swinging it around her own moon face, going, "Are you getting this? Are you getting this?"
1: And what are they getting? Just like low-res, blurry, can't hear it properly.
0: And also, no matter any concert you go to, no matter how great our phones are, when it's dark in there, the photos and videos are terrible.
1: Terrible.
0: You think you're getting amazing footage, you know, and then you show someone else, you have to be there, actually.
1: Have you ever gone back and watched a video from a concert on
0: it's
1: your
0: terrible.
1: Phone?
0: Terrible.
1: Yeah. Never. And you never
0: They're
1: do
0: just
1: it.
0: Awful.
1: Why would I do it?
0: No, it looks, it doesn't work, does it? Yes. It doesn't capture it. It looks bad.
1: It looks terrible.
0: And also, you always think, well, the seats are better than that on the night.
1: Yeah. No, we were closer.
0: Patsy, what do you think about standing or not standing?
2: Oh, the Love God and I are very divided. In fact, we almost had a row about this last night. I think if you're at a concert, that gives you license to stand up, to dance, to clap.
1: Yep.
2: As long as you're within your space. You're at a concert, for heaven's sake, a rock concert.
0: Yeah, we're not in China where you've got to sit down and stuff like that, but I don't want to block somebody else's view behind us.
2: Well, he doesn't like it for that reason, he said, but what about the people behind you? And I said, yeah, but you know what? You're at a concert. What do you expect? You're not at a symphony or at the ballet. You are at a rock concert.
0: Oh, no, I'll start a mosh pit at the ballet. That's what I'm banned. Get a mosh pit going on the front there, guys. Just tear it up at the Nutcracker.
2: I definitely stand up at a concert. If you don't like it, too bad. I think it gives you license at a rock concert.
0: How else are you meant to enjoy Bryan Adams, Patsy?
2: Exactly.
0: You can't sat down. Oh, this is very enjoyable, isn't it?
2: Oh,
0: wonderful.
2: You know, or some people give like a golf clap or just sit there like that rather than, it's like you're at a rock concert. Get up and enjoy it.
1: I've seen you in a mosh as well, Patsy, in those death pits. She's just rollicking people.
2: I am lethal. Yeah. Oh, lethal.
0: You see Patsy just tear it up at a Rammstein show. That's at the sound check.
2: I'll tell you what I don't like, though. When we went to Harry Styles,
0: that's a big list, so I didn't know where we're going to go.
2: No, there's one more. There were a couple of ladies sitting right next to us who I reckon went for a drink like around at the bar every single song. And so we had to get up, then we had to get down.
0: Yeah, I'm with you.
2: That
0: there needs to be some kind of ruling here, Patsy, about the getting up and going to a toilet or a bar run.
2: And when you've got to go, you've got to go. But not as often, please, ladies, because everyone had to stand up and then everyone had to sit down and then, you know, move their jackets in their bags, which were under their feet and stuff. It was just
0: the same at the footy as well.
2: Yes.
0: Oh, my.
1: Get a full tray of beers. If you're getting a lot of beers, get a full tray.
0: I don't mind if you want a double pot, but please, can we all just sit down and watch it? It's only 25 minutes. Yeah. What's up with you, you kids? You should have gone before you left. I don't want to meet your dad here. Rhea, what do you think is the right or the wrong way to behave?
1: I cannot stand people that talk through concerts. Oh, that drives me crazy.
0: You're right. It's not a place to catch up.
1: No, it's not. I never, ever speak up for myself or anything like that in public, but I will tell people off. At Coachella, at Tame Impala, people were yapping through it.
0: You're kidding.
1: I looked at them.
0: You paid so much money.
1: I said, can you please stop talking? And they did not take it well. But I'm sorry. If you're at a concert, if you want to catch up, go have a coffee.
0: I think that's really selfish and rude as well.
1: Thank you.
0: If you want to catch up, but don't do it when there's we're all here to watch the concert, not eavesdrop you guys.
1: Yeah, yap. And another thing.
0: Who says to a mate, listen, we haven't seen each other in years, is it? Why don't we go and catch up at Coachella? Yeah. Oh, that makes sense. Yeah. There's someone doing a set in the background.
1: I'd also like to see a rule put in, tall people at the back. I know tall people are going to be upset with this,
0: right.
1: But you can't.
0: Right.
1: I don't want to just see your hair. I want to see the band.
0: And some tallies make it worse where they put a hat on as well.
3: Yes. Yeah.
0: That's another 6 inches, mate. Come on, get to the back. They should have the tall section at the back there.
1: Especially no top hats if you're already tall.
0: Oh, stovepipe.
1: Stovepipe hats.
0: Come on, Slash. Get to the back, man.
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0: Christian O'Connell's show, What is the Proper Way to Behave at a Concert? Well, thanks to Yorkshire Tea, we're celebrating properness. $1,000 is going to be given away in the next couple of minutes. Christian, I fell asleep at the Bolshoi Ballet. I'm not a ballet person, Christian. That's from Don. Christian, if you want to stand at a concert, go to a mosh pit.
1: I can't. No, come on.
0: Not every concert has a mosh pit. General GA are for those that want to sit. No, it's not.
1: No, come on.
0: It's not just there's thousands and thousands of people there. It's music, it's entertainment, it's meant to be enjoyed, you're meant to express yourself. Sat there like we're in a communist state, man. Stay at home. Miserable git. Christian, you've got to stand at a rock concert. Hence, great use of the word hence, by the way, Richard. Hence, 18 months ago, age 59, front row, Green Day. I went right to the front row so I could stand without being told to sit down by someone boring. Was standing for over 8 hours. Hey,
2: wow.
0: You're getting your 50s, standing for that over a couple of hours. You should be winning some kind of award or something from the government. But it was worth it. That's from Richard. I went to a Maroon 5 concert once. It was a present for my husband's birthday. We had the best seats. I'm in a bathroom trying to calm. It's my Adam and Levine impression. In front of us, there was this space at the top of the stairwell. This woman was just standing there. I waited like for 150, standing for a couple of hours. You should be winning some kind of award or

0: back of your head. Oh. She moved straight away. My husband was like, good on you, babe.
1: Oh.
0: But the whole concert was like, she's going to throw something in the back of my head. She didn't. When did it become so contentious going to see live music? It didn't used to be like this, did it?
2: No.
0: And if you look at concert footage back in the day from 10, 20 years ago, people are stirred, some are sat down. It was all okay. There were not fights breaking out or people worried about being throwing things from the back of their head. Christian Alicia here from Sydney. My concert no-go is people in a mosh pit filming horizontally. You're taking it too much... viewing real estate
3: from
0: the people behind you. Now we're all watching your phone screen. Please. Hands together emoji. Well used there, Alicia. Please film vertically. That is a great original take. I love that. Marnie, good morning.
4: Hello.
0: Hello.
4: descending order. That's how I believe a concert should be seated. The giraffes at the back and the garden gnomes at the front, like me.
2: Yes.
4: I will wear a double jacket. I will double jacket it up if I need to, so I can use one of the booster seats.
2: Booster seat.
0: It's great. You take a big, like, puffer jacket, a double jacket to use as a booster seat. Genius.
4: I need to, yes. And it includes a football and concert. I went to an Angels concert at the Palais, which was all sit down.
0: Yeah.
4: Which was the worst thing. So, yeah, we sit down and watch that, so I needed a little booster seat for that too.
0: I noticed these as well. People use the aisles now as a dancing sort of space, don't they?
2: Yes.
4: No, that becomes no, the dance floor. My line of sight. No way.
0: Let's go to Matthew here. Thanks, Marnie. Matthew, good morning.
5: Good morning, team. How are we going?
0: Good.
5: That's the go. Hey, PSA for anyone attending any concert anywhere, if you decide to leave the room or the arena or wherever the performance is happening, that's fine, but you don't get to come back to your seat until the song is finished. Like, if you need to get up, go to the toilet, go and grab a drink, whatever, that's fine.
1: Yeah.
5: But you're not interrupting my viewing and making me getting up and down in the middle of a song because you want to come back in.
0: Great idea, right? That should be the ruling.
2: Yeah,
0: I love it. Go to the toilet, get anything, but you can't come back in the middle of the song.
2: Yeah, wait your turn.
0: The other thing as well, what it really annoys me, right, when they yell, I remember seeing Springsteen a couple of years ago, some drunken idiot behind me yelled for about an hour and a half, Do Born to Run.
1: Oh,
0: I was like,
1: I hate those.
0: He's going to do Born to Run.
1: Yeah.
0: He's not going to forget. Mm. And the only way he's going to remember, because some bozo from Sutherland, he can even hear you up there. There's 25,000 of us. Do Born to, he's going to do, don't worry, mate, he's got 4 hours to go. He's going to do all your favourite songs. He's probably going to do Born to Run. Lo and behold, he did Born to Run. All right, Matthew, I'm going to make you today's winner. I think that's a great ruling. You just picked up $1,000.
5: Thank you. Thank you so much.
0: Oh, thanks to Yorkshire Tea. Thank you very much, Matthew.
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0: Christian O'Connell Show. We have really stirred something up about this whole standing or sitting down at concerts. I almost feel bad in a way, but people are sort of still arguing with themselves.
1: Someone it's been 20 minutes, Carl.
0: They're sort of involving me in an argument. I'm not part of it. But I think somebody said, someone said they went to see a concert recently, and someone's wearing a really big hat. I think you should have to pay more. If you want to bring a big hat in, then you have to have a big hat tax. That's the fairest way to do it. Or you should buy the people behind you two drinks.
1: Yes, I like it.
0: That's fair enough, okay? All right, let's get into today's Misheard Lyrics.
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0: Good morning. Welcome to the Christian O'Connell Show on Gold. Every Monday, we play back your Misheard Lyrics that you've been sending in. And as we're playing them back, if we agree, you'll hear that. If we don't hear it, and for the great ones,
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0: Last week, Caleb had a Hall of Famer from Lucas Graham's brilliant song, 7 Years. I only see mangoes.
4: I only see mangoes.
0: Emma had System of a Down with Vicinity of Obscenity. Derek got a bike. Derek got a bike.
5: Derek got a bike. Hey, Derek got a bike. Hey, Derek got a bike. Hey, Derek got a bike.
0: See, I'm hearing this as terracotta bike.
6: Yes.
1: Terracotta bike.
0: Yes.
5: Terracotta bike. Hey, terracotta bike. Hey, yes. Terracotta bike. Hey, terracotta bike.
0: All right, brand new ones. Callum Murray, sub, and listen to Pink, Raise Your Glass. All My Underdogs. Or has Pink finally got into the joy of gardening?
6: Mm-hmm.
0: And she's got a load of artichokes. All My Artichokes.
1: Oh,
0: yeah, she's entered into a local competition at a farmer's market. All My Artichokes. Yes, for the rest of this year, bonus prizes for any fruit and veg appearing in songs. Yes, big fan. Well done, Callum Murray.
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0: Tony Mundock, Sinead O'Connor, nothing compares to you. I can eat my dinner in a fancy restaurant.
7: I can eat my dinner in a fancy restaurant.
0: Or is it, I can eat my dinner in a fancy red sarong?
7: I can eat
1: Fiji.
0: That is absolutely brilliant.
3: Instant Hall of Famer.
0: Well done, Tony. Abby's got Dave Dobbin's Slice of Heaven. She's a slice of heaven.
8: She's a slice of heaven.
0: Or she's a size 11.
8: She's a slice of heaven.
0: Hey, hey, hey, not in this day and age, buddy. That is not cool.
1: Come on, Dave.
8: She's a slice of heaven.
0: And what of that? What of that, David?
8: She's a slice of heaven.
1: Good for her.
0: No way. Not to be in size 11. Oh, my God, no. For him saying that. For him saying that. Size 11?
3: Instant Hall of Famer.
0: Got to cancel there for half a second. Where are we? Stacey. Stacey's gone. I've been listening to Maloko sing it back. Bloody hell, this is a blast from the past. Who's playing that? Let me guess. Nova. Sing it back to me.
9: Sing it back to me.
0: Or Shane. Shane, get back to me. Shane! He's ghosted her. Brilliant, Stacey.
3: Instant Hall of Famer.
0: Kylie O'Brien, Celine Dion, it's all coming back to me now. But you were history with the slamming of the door.
10: But you were history with the slamming of the door.
0: Or, but were you history when the slime ran off the door? Yeah, I'm hearing slime.
1: Mm-hmm.
0: All right, James has got this one. No one even put your surname on this, mate. James has got this one. He doesn't want to get into trouble. Billy Ocean, Caribbean Queen. What a banger from the 80s. She dashed by me in painted on jeans.
11: She dashed by me in painted on jeans.
0: I just want to set some context up here just to sort of explain what maybe he's mishearing.
1: Okay.
0: I'm thinking that maybe... there's no stumbling here. That actually Billy's just coming out of the butcher.
1: Okay.
0: And he's got maybe some nice pork chops or a sirloin or a ribeye.
1: Love that.
0: Or is it she touched my meat and she blamed it on James?
11: She touched by me, painted on jeans.
0: again, Billy Ocean, I've interviewed him. He loves going to the local butcher. He supports local farmers and butchers. He loves a pork chop on a Monday.
6: Right. I've
0: and obviously,
6: that.
0: He's coming out and she's touched it and she's blamed it on James.
11: She touched by me and painted on James.
0: I mean, we have no choice.
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0: James, come on in. All right, thank you very much to everyone who sends us their misheard lyrics every single day. As always, the email is christian@christianoconnell.com.au. 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

0: 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Guys, the Chuckle Sisters have achieved peak fame and notoriety.
1: Ooh.
0: You know, I've been pumping their brand hard.
1: Big time.
0: At the book signing at the weekend, Abby from the show is there filming and chatting to listeners. One of the listeners goes out to young Abby and says, excuse me, are you one of the Chuckle Sisters?
2: Oh.
0: And then I went, no. And they were like, oh, they look so disappointed. The next signing I knew, I'm bringing the Chuckle Sisters to double the crowd.
1: Yes, what a warm up.
0: Come for me, but stay for the Chuckle Sisters. They can have a table next to mine.
1: They should release a book.
2: Do some merch, girls.
0: How not to run a radio show. Okay. Now, listen, Pete, good luck this Sunday. You're doing the Sydney Marathon. Oh. You and an incredible 40,000 other runners. Big run. And I know you've done it before. It must be incredible to run over the Harbour Bridge.
3: It really is. It's because it starts in North Sydney and you go over the bridge. That's one of the first. They say it's the most iconic thing to really do if you're on a marathon. Because last year there was representatives, I guess, from 150 countries. And this is a lot of people flying in. And they're all starting to arrive this week to run across the Sydney Harbour Bridge.
0: And you finish at the Opera House, don't you?
3: Finish at the Opera House. So I think the hardest part is in the sort of Randwick area is probably where it's the most, like, there's not that stimulation and you really, really start to struggle. But I've got goosebumps just thinking about
0: it. Oh, way to throw shade at all our new listeners in Randwick.
3: Oh, sorry.
0: Sorry, there's not enough visual stimulation here.
3: Oh, sorry, actually, that did sound quite bad. No, I didn't.
0: Sorry, I mean, this is a guy who fell asleep during the Odyssey. What do you want from poor old Randwick?
3: Oh, sorry. Huh? I'll look at this.
0: A peep show?
1: Also, have they done a distance check? Because Sydney Harbour Bridge to Opera House, I don't reckon that's 42 Ks. Maybe that's
3: Rhea, we go along a lot of areas, more parks, Centennial Park, bits and pieces.
0: Yeah, so you sure you haven't just taken part? You've entered a 5K fun run?
3: No, I'm not doing the Saturday.
0: He's going to want it. I beat the Kenyans.
3: I know. Can I just say, though, because there's people flying in from all over the country, they're all starting to arrive, and welcome to all the international visitors that are arriving into this country for this weekend. I mean, this is the biggest...
0: Well, you're like the mayor of Sydney all of a sudden.
3: Sorry.
0: Welcome, international dignitaries.
1: Shoot straight to goal.
0: I am your unofficial mayor of Sydney Town.
3: Sorry,
0: intern Pete, a 42-year-old intern.
3: You know what? You're right. I've got to remember it's not my moment, but it is everyone's moment on the weekend.
0: I think it's incredible what you're doing, mate. And so what is this week? You've obviously done all your big training.
3: Yep. So a couple of shakeout, really light jogs this week. I sent a message to a friend last night. I said, what do I do? Just with the food, lots of water. I'm seeing a physio today for a bit of a rub down and make sure I'm sort of...
0: That's every Monday, isn't it?
3: That's true.
0: That off-Broadway place you go to, cash only.
1: Don't take self-insurance cards.
0: Yeah, rub and tugs.
3: I'm doing a sound bath on Saturday, and this sound bath is going to put the fire in my stomach, which is hopefully...
0: Hopefully not. I mean, there's no toilets for the first 5K in the marathon.
3: Literally. But can I just have a moment here just for the organisers of this? Someone has had a bit of an intern Pete moment themselves in the metal making department. So we all get a medal at the end of the race. And on it, they have put the most incredible design on the back of it, which has got the Opera House, it's got Centennial Park, the Harbour Bridge.
0: Nothing from Randwick, because this is so boring, isn't it?
3: Nothing there. However, Allianz Stadium is there, and that's a very iconic stadium here in Sydney, right? However, someone has made a bit of a boo-boo, and they actually used the Allianz Stadium from Munich in Germany, not the city.
2: Oh,
0: you've got to be kidding me.
3: Someone's
0: is that on every single medal?
3: 40,000 of them.
0: Oh, no way. Someone, do you reckon they've used AI or something?
3: Honestly, someone is having a meeting today or a very stern email. I've got to read the last little bit of statement because the Sydney Marathon had to release a statement because they just couldn't hide it in the end. You may also be aware there's a little bit of an international flavour that has found its way onto the back of finisher's medal. With an incorrect deception at the stadium. We're not going to run from it. It was an unfortunate area through certain blah, blah, blah, blah, blah, mostly in good humour. But honestly, I just thought, oh no, someone's done that.
0: That is incredible.
3: So I guess maybe it's going to be like
0: I just thought you're going to go, yeah, that's the Opera House. What's that there? Oh, that's in Munich.
3: Oh no.
0: So the international people you were just welcoming earlier.
1: That's the Brandenburg Bridge.
3: I feel like it's going to be like... It's one of those, like a collector's edition.
0: Oh, no, definitely.
3: You know, for sure.
0: It's a collector's edition of the guy who got fired, whoever did it. Collect it on the way out, mate.
3: Oh, so
0: now, Pete,
3: rough.
0: Here's here's something I'd like to do, right? Yeah. Okay, so you got 42 Ks, and I'm guessing, you know, because the marathon is an incredible feat of endurance that you've done before and you do it again. And fair play for you and everyone else who's going to be doing it as well. And the Melbourne Marathon as well in October as well. It's a remarkable thing to do. But I'm guessing, like, at various moments during it, you know, physically and mentally, it must be very hard to remind yourself, why am I doing this? This is really hard. So if you're up for this, Pete, I thought for every single K, so you got 42 Ks you're going to be running, you dedicate every one of those Ks to one of our listeners.
3: Oh, I love that.
0: So okay. Every time you finish a K, we're going to have a microphone on you. You'll say the name of that listener. And so as you're going, you'll know when you get into like 28 or 29 Ks, you'll know you're doing it from Judith in Blacktown or Terry in Craigieburn.
3: Yes.
0: To personalise it.
3: Okay. No, I'm absolutely up for this. This is great.
0: What I'm thinking is, because otherwise, how are you going to know all these names? 42 names. You write them on the inside of your arm.
1: Tattoo.
3: I was just thinking that. Maybe I could do that. I'm not going to tattoo them, obviously.
0: No, but just ink them.
1: But they'll get sweaty. Maybe we do have to do a tattoo because they'll run. He'll be sweaty in the heat doing 42 Ks. Are you kidding?
0: Oh, gosh. Yeah, you're right.
1: Tattoo.
3: What
1: are we going to have? Henna ones.
0: Those ones again, Bali.
1: Yes.
0: No, or a long sleeve t-shirt with them written on.
3: I think long sleeve t-shirt, and we could get them sort of printed on.
0: Or we can have various people along the route that hand you an A4 piece of paper in it, and a clipboard.
3: You love a clipboard.
0: You love a clipboard.
3: Do love a clipboard. I've got to.
0: But then the commentators are going, "Oh, this is a guy with a clipboard." Man, he used to be shouting humans' names out every K.
3: Oh, God.
0: All right, tomorrow morning we'll start giving the Ks away. You can sponsor a K on Pete's marathon race this weekend.
3: Okay.
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0: Christian O'Connell Show. Good luck to everyone who's running the City Marathon this weekend and all their family and friends who are going to be lining the route. 200,000 people expected to line the route.
1: My Lord.
0: Although, according to Pete the Rooper, this year, for some reason, it's 2K.
2: Some confusion.
0: It's a cost of crisis, you know. Can't afford to have the full marathon issue. And just do a quick lap over the bridge, hit the showers, guys. Have a dodgy medal. Christian, what about a bin sticker stuck on the front and back? He's a running billboard for several hours. Oh, he sounds really up for that. He should be pushing a bin, promoting the show.
2: You know what? You're right. You're right. I will.
0: You'd have done that for your old show.
2: Yeah, you're right.
0: You're right.
2: I'll do it. Will I? Yeah, I will.
0: No. Christian, get Pete a lanyard with a plastic card pocket holder with the names on it. If they're written upside down, but just to lock it a good, the names are written upside down, so he holds it up. Right. But I'm just worried about, is he going to start running into people and them?
1: That's quite smart.
0: He's got 42 names.
2: Yeah.
1: Yeah.
0: Unless you have your phone on you. Are you actually phone on? And I'll just call you about every K to remind you who this one is dedicated to for the shout out.
2: Do you know what? Maybe we have the ultimate listener, because I'm going to be wearing an Apple Watch that could, and I give them my number and they could text, because you can track my run along the way on the Sydney Marathon app. Right?
0: Oh, great. I was going to ask. I want people to do that because I'm sure there'll be people that want to cheer you along the way as well.
2: Yeah, so maybe, just maybe.
0: And I'll be arriving just as you're finishing. We're all flying into Sydney this weekend.
2: Yeah,
0: happy to buy you. I'm guessing you're going to want a carb-heavy dinner afterwards. You'll be starving.
2: Oh, yeah. I booked into the Lord Roberts Hotel in Darlinghurst. I've got booked a big table there so everyone can free to... Oh, well, you know, this is a public invite right now, I guess. We're going to get on the beers.
0: Optimistic, isn't it? A big table. Who's it for?
2: Oh, well, like just anyone that wants to come.
0: Really. All right,
2: well,
0: I
1: hope
0: mate.
1: People come otherwise. It's a lonely sight at that table.
0: Right there with his little medal flashing it around.
2: Oh, the medal will be worn all week next week, just so you're aware.
0: Damn right if you do that. You should do. All right, so today's Time Waster, make a movie bigger. We have a $250 voucher for Fun Day Natural Sweets. My family are addicted to these sweets.
1: Oh
0: my God, they love them. Fun Day Natural Sweets, they love them. They taste great. 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Okay. Make a movie bigger. Throw Big Mama's house from the train.
1: Silver?
0: No, come on, it's bigger.
1: Yeah,
0: E.T., the extra testicle. Bloody hell, little fella. Yes. How's he bigger now? He's got the extra.
1: Bronze.
0: My Left Foot was a very powerful move of Daniel Day-Lewis.
1: Mm-hmm.
0: My Left Yard.
1: Oh, yeah, that's clever, actually.
0: Thank you. Yeah, think about it. For the smarter listeners,
1: mm-hmm.
0: Wayne's Universe. If you know,
1: everyone knows. Yeah, well, that's not a.
0: Patsy's a bit quiet.
3: Yeah, because they suck.
0: Oh, you woken up yesterday, mate. A bit quiet the last 2 hours. Wayne's Universe is bigger than Wayne's World. Universe,
1: yeah,
0: galaxy,
1: yeah,
0: solar system.
1: Oh,
0: I wish Neil deGrasse was on the show. He'd give me a high five for that. Amazon Forrest Gump.
1: Silver Plus.
0: And Silence of the Llamas.
1: They are bigger.
0: They're so much bigger.
1: Gold.
0: They are so much bigger than a lamb. All right, Rio, what have you got? Make a movie bigger.
1: John Cena, Warrior Princess.
0: Oh, God, yeah, massive.
1: Big boy.
0: Oh, he's a big lad. Silver.
1: Tom Cruise has had a growth spurt.
0: Has he? Oh, finally.
1: He's Giraffe Maguire.
0: No. Oh, Bronx. Oh, my word.
1: What's that in the city? A big tree? Sequoia in the city. That's a big tree.
0: No, that's good. I like that. That's a tree, man. I appreciate that. That's gold. Oh, you're retiring,
1: well,
0: right?
1: Well, they were pretty
0: late. All right. Suddenly you're really worried about timings on the
1: Squiddy
0: radio show.
1: Daycare.
0: There we go.
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0: 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All right, Case has got Oppenheimer.
1: Gold.
0: Full Screen Monty.
1: Silver.
0: The Huge Lebowski.
1: Bronze.
0: Large, actually.
1: Gold.
0: Mad IMAX.
1: Gold.
0: Well done, Anthony. The Hunt for the Red October, November, December.
1: Bronze.
0: You've got Whale.
1: Gold.
0: Not Annie, Arnie.
1: Gold.
0: That's a jacked massive orphan. I'd see that musical. The Hills Have Thighs. They're bigger than eyes.
1: Silver Plus.
0: I don't, Laura. Harry Potter and the Philosopher's Boulder.
1: Silver.
0: This one's my favourite ones of the year.
1: Mm-hmm.
0: The Devil Wears a Panda.
1: That is gold.
0: Well done, Nathan. The Devil Wears a Panda is genius. Catatouille.
1: Silver Plus.
0: Big Fellas. You eat all that heavy pasta, you're going to blow it up, you know?
1: Oh,
0: Big Fellas.
1: He's a big fella.
0: Minister of Boats.
1: Silver.
0: Dude, Where's My Bus?
1: Gold.
0: Not ants, but giants.
1: Silver.
0: Well done, Justin. The Green Nautical Mile. Christian, a nautical mile equals 1.58 land miles. Who knew? Thank you, Richard, for the research.
1: Silver Plus.
0: The Hatchback of Notre Dame.
1: Silver.
0: Instead of Top Gun, Top Bazooka.
1: Bronze.
0: No, it's bigger. It's a rocket launcher on the shoulder. I know my bazookas. Raiders of the Lost Archives. Oh no, payroll's down.
1: Hold.
0: And it's hot off the press. We just played Footloose. Mm-hmm. What's bigger? How do you make Footloose bigger?
1: How?
0: Clown Footloose.
1: That might be the winner.
0: That's going to be the winner. Clown Footloose. Right in the nick of time. A buzzer beater there from Adam. You're winning all the sweets as a treat today. Well done. That's great. We are back tomorrow. We'll be giving away each of the 42 Ks. You can sponsor a K for Intern Pete this weekend doing the Sunday marathon. And also signs your adult on tomorrow's show. Thanks for joining us. We're back tomorrow.
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6: Happy Monday.
7: Happy Monday.
6: Yeah.
7: I've got a pair of, like, silky pants on.
6: Yes.
7: I keep sliding off this seat.
6: Mm-hmm.
7: I feel like, you know, when you go to a fast food joint and the yep. seats are on an angle because they want you in and out of there, quick sticks.
6: You'd be happy with those pants. They're good-looking pants.
7: Let's not. I don't need a critique of my trouser situation. Thank you.
6: Did you have a good weekend?
7: I did. Did
6: away
7: you?
6: Away from your pants?
7: I did. No, I was very much in them, but thank you.
6: Thank you for the things that you sent me over the weekend.
7: What do you mean? What did I send you?
6: So on Instagram, you and Jacinda and all the other girls here send just tons of stuff. And
7: it's called content for
6: I
7: the
6: know,
7: show.
6: I know, but largely it's stuff I'm not really interested in. But there were two things that you sent directly to me, right. So I did pay attention.
7: What were they, Brendan?
6: Send this to a person, to the person you're going to drag to a feminist walking tour of Sydney at 10 a.m. on a Sunday.
7: You're the only person I could think of
6: sure.
7: who fitted that bill. A feminist walking tour of the city where highlights are pointed out as to...
6: What sort of highlights would there be?
7: Oh, I don't know. Maybe Alice B. Toklas had paid a visit to the city and had sat and had a cup of matcha there. Maybe.
6: Well, I've got a pair of cumps. So
7: well, you'd be all set to go.
6: I'd be up for that.
7: Oh, okay. So you're saying you'd like to? I'll put you
6: of
7: down
6: course.
7: For that.
6: Put me down. Okay. Are you going to be there?
7: Oh, I don't know.
6: Well, you can't.
7: I know. You said send it to someone who'd like to do it. Doesn't mean you have to go yourself.
6: Okay. Well, let's put that on a back burner.
7: Okay. Okay. What was the other one I sent you?
6: And this one, everyone should have one friend who you can discuss bowel movements in depth with. And that was your other one.
7: And it said, send that to them.
6: Send that to them.
7: Because they are your poo buddy.
6: Your poo buddy. And I didn't.
7: And I knew you'd be horrified, so I sent it to you.
6: I wasn't horrified. I just find that, you know.
7: What? What? I don't actually share that stuff with you.
6: Well, you seem to just tell me that. You know, you're,
7: no,
6: oh,
7: I don't.
6: I was at the library the other day. I just had to go. I said, well, you don't need to tell me that.
7: I was on a feminist tour at the time. Actually, a friend of mine in Japan did.
6: So here we go.
7: There are an interesting variety of quirky, arty public toilets, and they did a tour of them.
6: Of course they did.
7: Yeah.
6: And this friend was you?
7: The friend got tasered on day two.
6: Yeah, but, you know.
7: No, I'm fascinated.
6: I was sort of hoping.
7: I do find it fascinating.
6: Top Gun, I'd be your wingman. That'd be pretty cool.
7: Around a toilet?
6: No, wingman is in like, you know, that's a, you know, I'm your second, not your poo buddy.
7: Right.
6: Your number two
7: you
6: buddy.
7: You take the opportunities when they're there, Brendan.
6: Well, I'm glad you had a good weekend.
7: Thank you, Brendan.
6: We have an action-packed show today. Hugo Weaving has a brand new show. It's called The Airport Chaplain. Have you ever noticed The Airport Chaplain?
7: I've seen the prayer room. I've been in it, but I've gone past it.
6: Mm-hmm. I know that you go straight to the lounge and push everyone out of the way.
7: Well, straight to duty free.
6: And but it's a really interesting looking show, and it starts on SBS this week.
7: I've been watching Hugo Weaving in Slow Horses.
6: Yeah.
7: Do you know what? Did I tell you this? That Harley and I started watching Slow Horses. What an incredible series. So many people have said they loved it. We got about a third of the way through and Harley kept nodding off, so I gave up on it. A few weeks ago, he said, I've just finished season one of Slow Horses. I want to punch him in the throat.
6: Okay.
7: Anyway, I joined him for season two and I became hugely obsessed and we're so up to date with them. Hugo Weaving is in the last season. And right. I can see by the promos he's in the upcoming season as well.
6: Okay, so it's good news for Hugo.
7: Yeah.
6: Also, Instagram makes its return and we can't do anything till we do the Fast Five. It's Jonesy and Amanda driving you home for Jam Nation.
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0: Hello there, it's Jonesy Demanda driving you home this Monday afternoon, the 24th of August. It's time.
1: How fast can this thing go?
2: Faster than the speed of light.
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2: Fast Five.
0: I see you're continuing to do your vocal exercises.
4: I am.
0: Because I thought I made a bet with myself.
4: No.
0: $10 on that she won't be doing these vocal exercises.
4: Well, see, you don't know me very well, Brendan.
0: I know you do very well.
4: I do all my physio exercises. Mm-hmm. A few people have said to me, if anyone follows through with this stuff, it's going to be me.
0: Yeah.
4: And I do this stuff.
0: Because you do follow through.
4: I do. What makes you think I wouldn't?
0: I just, it's like when you do a lot of things. Remember you said you were going to start drinking scotch?
4: I took one sip and thought, this is hideous.
0: I'm going to buy a scotch.
4: There was one time
0: drink
4: also,
0: it.
4: I was going to buy a pottery wheel.
0: Yep.
4: I was going to build a whole thing under the house for it.
0: Yep.
4: That didn't happen. I was going to learn to feed the local magpies.
0: That didn't
4: happen.
0: Remember your ant farm?
4: The football team.
0: You're going to feed your ant farm?
4: No, that didn't last.
0: No. So I'm just, bravo, friend. Oh, you don't have to do it while we're on air.
4: Okay, I won't. Oh, a giant lanyard of spittle just came out of that. I do apologise.
0: Lucky me. Okay. The Fast Five is here. Five questions. Can you go all the way and answer all five questions correctly? Ooh. Jacinta is in Greensboro.
4: I was going to tell Jacinta what you win if you get question five.
0: Oh, tell her.
4: A $250 Best Restaurants Ooh. Gift card.
0: What's your local eatery, Jacinta?
5: We go to Phoenix & Co.
0: Phoenix & Co. What do you get
4: there?
0: Are
4: they part of this?
0: I don't know.
5: It's in plenty, so yep. I don't know part of it, but I'll yep. sure find out.
4: Yes, and what's your go-to meal there?
0: Mm.
5: Mussels, I think.
0: Yeah.
4: Ooh.
0: I just don't like all the shells. Too many shells.
4: I don't think Jacinda asked you what you thought
0: no,
4: of
0: No, I just,
4: choice.
0: You know, when you get the big thing of feed of mussels, there's all the shells.
4: Mm.
5: Yeah, that's true.
4: That is very true. Here's question one. The Switch is a gaming console by which company?
5: That would be Nintendo.
4: Nintendo.
5: I've got three boys. So
4: oh, yes, you'll know that
0: you know
4: one.
0: Very well. The not-so-secret sound.
4: Duh.
0: What is this sound?
5: That would be a mosquito.
4: Yeah, yep. It just makes you flinch, doesn't it? Ugh. Question number three. Which actor was originally offered the role of Wolverine in X-Men?
5: Chris Hemsworth?
4: No.
0: No, Hemsy'd be too young.
4: It wasn't Hemsy.
0: He was just a slip in his dad's eye.
4: A slip in his dad's eye.
0: Saying?
4: A glint. In his dad's
0: yeah.
4: eye.
0: Yeah. We are into the Fast Five. If you're an enthusiast, you'll know the answer to this. Which actor was originally offered the role of Wolverine in X-Men?
4: And if you're not an enthusiast, we will have multiple choice.
0: We can come up with something. It's Jonesy and Amanda driving you home for Jam Nation.
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0: Hello there, it's Jonesy Demander driving you home at the recent Commonwealth Games. I totally missed the whole Commonwealth Games. I wanted to watch it.
1: Well, you could have. That was a stupid excuse.
0: No, I did. I just.
1: I wanted to. And I just
0: wanted
1: didn't.
0: To, but it just didn't happen.
1: Well, then you didn't want to. It's like seeing Wicked. Oh, I missed it those 8,000 times it was in the city.
0: I don't want to see Wicked.
1: Okay. Oh, you've said it out loud.
0: I never wanted to see Wicked.
1: Normally you tiptoe around.
0: I've been invited many times to see Wicked, and I've always politely declined.
1: Except you went to see Joseph and then ran off at half time.
0: Go at half time. That's what I did. We're into the fast five.
1: We're up to question.
2: How fast can this thing go?
3: Faster than the speed of light.
4: Jonesy and Amanda.
3: Fast five.
1: Question number three. Kim is in Geelong. Hello, Kim. Oh, hello. Are you there, Kim?
5: Yes, I am. Hi.
1: Hello. Let me know if you need multiple choice. You may just, as a brainiac, know this. Which actor was originally offered the role of Wolverine in X-Men?
5: Russell Crowe.
1: It was Russell Crowe.
0: Rusty.
1: He was originally offered the role by the director. He turned it down and suggested, why don't you chat to my friend Hugh Jackman? He'll make a disaster of it. Next minute,
0: he'll make
1: number seven.
0: In terms of a romantic relationship, what does the acronym PDEA stand for? PDA, Kim.
5: I have no idea.
0: You don't know? Glenn's in our toner.
1: Hello, Glenn.
6: Yes.
1: In a romantic relationship, if someone's having some PDA, what does it mean?
6: Public display of affection.
0: There it is.
1: Holding hands, pashing off, that kind of thing.
0: Glenn, are you a PDA guy?
6: To be honest, no, I'm not.
1: I wonder how many men actually are.
0: I think men are.
1: Oh, you've often said to me you think all of that is just a prelude to going somewhere.
0: Go on.
1: No, I don't have to. You've said very plainly.
0: I have said it's a means to an end.
1: You think holding hands and kissing is a means to an end.
0: I don't know, like holding hands, because I've had a motorcycle accident.
1: I'd like to hold hands, but I haven't been able to.
0: But my wrist.
1: Do you see the theme here, Brendan?
0: No, because I break my wrist and I can't.
1: That's on one side.
0: Yeah, but if I do it on this side, it's wrong, because then you put the woman into the curb and that's not good. A gentleman has the lady walk away from the curb. So,
1: whatevs, tell it to the feds. Question number four for you, Glenn. Oh, no, we've done four. How about five?
0: This is it,
1: question
0: Glenn.
1: Five. Whose 100-meter world record did the Chinese humanoid robot beat at the World Humanoid Robot Games? I wonder if the Proclaimers performed there.
6: Usain Bolt.
0: Yeah.
1: I've been looking at the footage. It is quite disturbing. Just these robots, and not like exterminate robots.
0: Yeah.
1: Robots with big, long striding legs, and the only way they can stop them is running them into a crash pad. It's so weird.
0: Yeah.
1: But of course a robot's going to be able to beat a human. It's no shock that it could beat Usain Bolt.
0: No, of course, but it's still, you know, the rise of the machines, isn't it?
1: But would you pay to watch the humanoid games?
0: Of course I would.
1: Would you?
0: Yeah, of course I would. I'd pay to watch the humanoid games and Glenn doing a PDA.
6: Thank you.
0: Glenn, congratulations.
1: Thank you,
0: says Glenn. You've won the Jam Pack, a $250 Best Restaurants gift card.
6: Oh, beautiful. Nice. Thank you.
0: Yeah, that's
1: Glenn,
0: pretty
1: you're
0: good.
1: Welcome. Take a robot of your
0: you
1: choice.
0: You go by yourself and just get a big steak.
6: I will, yeah. No, for sure. Thank you.
0: Whatever
1: no
0: you
1: PDA
0: want.
1: Required.
0: No PDA needed. If you ever want to play the Fast Five, jonesydemander.com.au, it's as simple as that.
1: We had a huge response to the FFS on Friday, our Friday Field Sessions.
0: What about you? Screaming Jets aren't going to get you as a videographer anytime soon.
1: I've put it up on my socials. As they were performing, I was filming them on my phone. Jenna films me filming them. The resulting footage that I took is quite extraordinary.
0: It's worth having a look
1: it
0: at.
1: It really is.
0: I will have a replay of the Screaming Jets next. It's Jonesy and Amanda driving you home for Jam Nation.
4: Too easy.

0: Hello there, it's Jonesy and Amanda driving you home. The Friday Feels sessions, aren't they going very, very well?
1: They are so great. This is where we get an individual performer or a band to come into our very studio in here and a let rip.
0: And it's fraught. Having a live performance in the studio was always fraught. Is the sound going to be right? Is the artist going to be okay?
1: Yeah.
0: Is Amanda going to say something crazy?
1: Am I going to try and film it incredibly well and I buttoned on and off at the wrong times?
0: And you just filmed your palm.
1: Well, I think I turned it off when I meant to turn it on. I think that's what happened.
0: Screaming Jets have now moved into the top three position of our Friday Feels sessions. As far as views and likes and all that sort of stuff.
1: Let's not make it competitive.
0: This is the society we live in right now. We should do a top 10 countdown of the FFS sessions.
1: Because I want to encourage artists to come in here with no pressure whatsoever. Oh. And here's you going, oh, they're going to make the top three.
0: Yeah.
1: Can you not do that?
0: Sorry, you're such a mum, aren't
1: you? Yeah,
0: yeah. Everyone has a go.
1: I'd like everyone to have a go.
0: Well,
1: Chad Morgan arrives in here, he'll have a go.
0: Right.
1: He's still alive.
0: No, I think he's
1: sorry.
0: Chad is
1: sorry to the family of Chad Morgan.
0: Yes. Away from Chad Morgan, Screaming Jets, they certainly did well on Friday. And we have, I guess, like an encore performance
1: right
0: now on Gold.

0: Take that, Tony Barber. Gold, it's Jonesy and Amanda driving you home. The Screaming Jets, part of the Friday Feels session with Helping Hand.
1: You don't hear enough whistling. I think it was Tony Barber. Roger yep. Whittaker was also a whistler. Whistler's yeah. mother and whistler himself.
0: It's just a shame that there's no whistlers anymore.
1: Isn't it?
0: Except when you walk past a building site.
1: I don't think that happens anymore. Not just for me. I just don't
0: you
1: think
0: don't
1: that happens.
0: You don't walk past building sites anymore.
1: I don't think it happens.
0: Because things have changed now. We're in yeah. enlightened times.
1: Wow,
0: now.
1: Look at your frontal lobe. They say, look at the intellect on that.
0: Look at the cheekbones on that young lady. That,
1: no, not even nothing about the appearance. Wow, yeah, exactly. She looks like she's read a number of books. That's what gets called out now.
0: Coming up, there seems to be a great deal of outrage online about a Titanic ride.
1: Oh.
0: Yeah, we'll talk about that next. It's Jonesy and Amanda driving you home for Jam Nation.
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7: I'll slap Brendan around in the meantime.
0: Oh, please.
8: For the drive home.

0: It's Jonesy and Amanda across Australia driving you home. I love small-time theme parks. You know those small theme parks you see?
1: Yeah.
0: Families have set them up. You don't really get them in Australia as much as we used to.
1: No, but I do.
0: In the old days, there was a raft of them all around the country.
1: Oh, that's right. And there used to be, like, terrible wax museums and
0: things
1: like that.
0: Yeah, I love all that stuff.
1: Yeah.
0: In England, they have a lot of these. And
1: like Blackpool and stuff like that.
0: Gravely Fruit Farm has defended its Titanic-themed ride after criticism for allegedly disrespecting the victims of the 1912 disaster.
1: How does the ride go? What happens?
0: The ride is a slide done up like a ship, and you get on. It's pretty much one of those slides you see at the carnival, but it's got a Titanic-shaped ship around it.
1: Right.
0: And you climb to the top and then slide to the
1: bottom.
0: As
1: if you're sliding into a life raft?
0: No, to your death.
1: But, oh.
0: You know, you're not sliding.
1: But with hijinks.
0: But with hijinks.
1: Remember Sydney had one of those. Sydney had a Titanic ride.
0: They did too at the Fox Studios.
1: Yeah. I went on it and half the people live and half of them die.
0: Is that true?
1: I went on it.
0: Did you? Obviously, you're here, so you survived.
1: Yeah. And they decide, well, when you, yes, it's totally.
0: So you choose
1: way.
0: Your
1: you
0: own
1: don't
0: adventure?
1: Choose. I think you it don't? Get, I'm trying to remember. It was years ago. Mm-hmm. I think it gets assigned to you.
0: Yeah, I missed it. It wasn't open for that long.
1: No, it wasn't actually.
0: It was very brief. Mm. But you went in and. So what happened when you survived? You got on the lifeboat, obviously.
1: I think I died, so I don't remember a lifeboat.
0: What happened to the whole women and children first? Bizarre.
1: Well, maybe I was looking, going through my masculine face.
0: It's Julian Clary.
1: But I have been to, as opposed to that, I've been to a museum exhibition that takes you through a recreation of the cabins, and there's a giant iceberg that you put your hand on to gauge how cold it would have been. And that's a respectful way of looking at it, as opposed to this, which is a theme park.
0: Yeah. The Gravely Fruit Farm people have had an online backlash, including threats of death.
1: You're inappropriate. I want to kill you.
0: So they decided to keep the ride open, emphasizing its educational value for children and its role in honoring the disaster's memory.
2: I don't want to be, we're not trying to be insensitive, and nothing about the ride is trying to make fun of what happened and the disaster. It really is just a memory of what happened. I think it's nice to keep the memory alive. I mean, the reality is that there's now World War I games, World War II games, you know, on PS5, on Xbox, you know, and I just think the reality is that people should move on, really, from that thought process. It's not taking fun of them at all. It really is just a nice, fun kids' ride in memory of Titanic, where they can think about Titanic and remember what happened.
0: People online have said they're looking forward to the Twin Towers plummet ride and the Princess Diana dodgems.
1: Wow!
0: As well.
1: See, tragedy, this is the classic
0: time
1: thing.
0: Equals tragedy.
1: Tragedy plus time equals funny is the joke-telling version of this.
0: Mm-hmm.
1: So at what point are you comfortable in looking at history like this?
0: What he also added, they renamed the ride the Big Tipper last year after the complaints and death threats, but then have restored the name after his wife received more death threats demanding it be changed back.
1: Who would do anything to do with the public?
0: You just can't do anything.
1: And so these are people who are never likely to go there, who have these opinions about
0: I am
1: about
0: going to kill your family if you don't
1: from
0: change
1: someone it. In Poland who's never going to go.
0: If you don't change it back to the Titanic
1: we
0: slide,
1: might put
0: right.
1: that to the pub test later on today, actually. To
0: does
1: see
0: he have
1: how
0: a point?
1: You feel about. Does he have a point? Is history enough history that you can do this or not?
0: Okay. It's Monday. I like the idea of going to the pub.
1: I mean, you go to a Noah's Ark. Then again, if all the animals were carking it, maybe you wouldn't.
0: Coming up, you give me so much food.
1: So much to think about.
0: Coming up, we are giving away a car, our backseat bandits.
1: For the first time ever, you get your time to have a guess at who you think our celebrities are in the car with us.
0: More details coming up next. It's Jonesy and Amanda driving you home for Jam Nation.
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7: 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Celebrity one. 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
7: 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Celebrity one. 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
6: Right.
7: Celebrity two. Jonesy's very happy to have them here. 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Ooh. 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
0: We have a brand new JQ J5 to give away. All you need to do is correctly name the five mystery celebrities, i.e. our backseat bandits, that are in our J5.
5: It's a beautiful, beautiful car. You and I have both driven it. Yep. It is spectacular.
0: It's very easy on the eye as well.
5: Easy on the eye, comfortable, roomy, spacious inside, very sophisticated. Mm-hmm. It makes that lovely noise when you open the door.
0: I thought it looks very Range Rover-ish as well. It's got a bit of a Vogue Range Rover vibe. All you have to do right now is call us on 1355 22 to name our five celebrities. Once you do that, in the correct order and correct title, you will win the JQ J5.
5: It's all yours.
0: Chris is in Eagle Vale.
5: Hi, Chris.
6: Hello.
5: Hi,
6: how are you?
5: Very well. Jones, you and I didn't even get into the car. Should we get in?
0: Okay, let's get in the car.
5: Sorry, Chris, just give it us a moment. We'd like to be inside it. Here we are.
0: Where's Chris now?
6: I'm here.
5: She's here too.
0: I know, yes. But if Chris was in the car, she'd be able to see the celebrities.
5: She's not in the car. You and I are in the car.
0: So where's Chris?
5: Chris is on the phone. Let me explain how radio works.
0: Yeah, okay. Right,
5: you know,
0: so
5: this
0: Chris.
5: Thing? It's a microphone and there's a telephone. We're in Eagle Vale where Chris lives, okay?
0: This is all very unattractive, you know, what you're doing. Chris.
5: Hello, Chris.
0: Would you like to have a crack at our celebrities? We've got the five celebrities. You've heard the clues. Let's hear them.
6: I have.
5: Over to you in the order that you think they are.
6: Clue one, I've got Taylor Swift. Clue two, Adele. Clue three, Danny DeVito. Clue four, Lady Gaga. And clue five, Rihanna.
0: Okay.
6: Rihanna.
0: Let's have a look.
5: I'll take you through it, Chris, while Jonesy enjoys all his sound effects.
6: Okay.
5: Here we go.
6: Thank you.
5: Celebrity one, you said Taylor Swift.
0: Because our clue was there's an empty space next to them.
5: You said Taylor Swift. That is incorrect. Celebrity two. You said Adele.
0: Because the clue was Jonesy is very happy to have them here.
5: That is incorrect. Celebrity three. You said Danny DeVito.
0: I said needs a booster seat.
5: That is correct.
7: The moment I sat down, I thought I was looking into a mirror.
5: Celebrity three is Danny DeVito. I've got to keep my dramatic voice on as we continue going.
0: Sorry,
5: Celebrity
0: Eddie.
5: Four, you said Lady Gaga.
0: I said they bought us pizza. That's nice.
5: That is incorrect. Celebrity five, you said Rihanna. That is, say why, Brendan?
0: They easily get cranky.
5: Ooh, that is incorrect.
0: Oh, I can't.
5: But celebrity number three was Danny DeVito,
0: you
5: win.
0: Chris.
6: Thank you.
0: Not the car, but your $200 fuel card.
6: Oh, I know. That's good.
5: And you've helped everybody else, which I know will make you feel great.
0: Good on you, Chris.
6: Oh, thank you. Thank you very much.
0: If you want to see tomorrow's clues, head to Jonesy and Amanda Instagram stories right now. 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

0: Hello there, it's Jonesy Demander driving you home. Beauty is a funny thing, isn't it?
1: Beauty is a funny thing, mate.
0: A mum has uploaded a video of her kids' reactions after she got her eyebrows tattooed.
1: Oh.
0: Suffice to say, it didn't go well.
2: Oh my God, you look so ugly.
1: Dear me.
0: Yeah. Eyebrow tattooing can be severe. My wife got it done.
1: Well, it looks severe day one.
0: It does. One day I came home and she was just sitting there. I said, what's happened? What have you smashed the car? Something's happened. What's happened? She said, what? And I said, what's happened? Why do you look so cranky? Because you look like Angry Birds when it first happens.
1: That's only for the first day or so.
0: The first day, then after that, it's all okay.
1: Well, do you remember that time I got a spray tan and the same sort of thing? It's much darker and it goes dark for a couple of hours and you shower it off. I walked in and my husband said, Bulla. Look, you know, all these things.
0: Where's the carver?
1: Remember Millie, who used to work here
0: yeah,
1: with us?
0: Yeah, our executive producer.
1: She was in her final year of high school, I think, when she got her eyebrows.
0: Mm-hmm.
1: Well, eyelashes tinted, it might have been.
0: No, she got her eyebrows done.
1: Oh, was it?
0: And her dad said.
1: This is for her school formal.
0: School formal. And her dad said these words, you look like a monster.
1: She ran in, burst into tears, starfish. On a bed, sobbing the day before. And he says,
0: like
1: what's wrong with you?
0: You look like a monster.
1: Wondering why she was oversensitive.
0: You know, I think it's something, it's an easy tribal drum. I was just trying to make myself look beautiful.
3: You're beautiful.
2: Oh, my God, you look so ugly.
0: It's Jonesy Demander driving you home for Jam Nation.
4: Two, two, easy.

0: Hello there, it's Jonesy and Amanda driving you home this Monday afternoon. A mum has uploaded a video of her kids' reactions after she got her eyebrows tattooed, and it can look a little severe.
1: Oh my God, you look so ugly.
0: Yes.
2: Etc. Like the time I got a spray tan and my husband said, Buller.
0: Like that time my wife got her eyebrows done. I said, what happened? Have we crashed the car? What's happened?
2: I was trying to make myself beautiful. You're beautiful.
1: Oh my God, you look so ugly.
0: Andrew has joined us. Hello, Andrew.
2: Hi, Andrew.
3: Hey, Johnson, man. How are you doing?
2: Very well. What happened?
3: About 34 years ago, my dad died and I got alopecia. Yep. Of course, had a full head of hair and a big mo and it all half fell out overnight. So we had to shave it off.
0: Yeah.
3: And I ended up, when I shaved it all off, I looked like Uncle Fester out of the Adams Family. You could have shoved a light bulb in my mouth and I would have been fine.
0: So with the grief, I guess, with your dad passing
2: away,
0: caused the alopecia.
3: Yeah, and my youngest daughter was about 4 or 5 at the time. You're not my dad. Where's my dad? How come? What have you done to my dad? Wouldn't talk to me for about a week.
2: Wow.
0: Yeah.
2: And has it all grown back, Andrew?
3: Bar the mo.
0: Okay.
3: Yeah.
0: Okay.
3: Yeah.
0: So the head grew back, but the mo didn't.
3: Yeah. I can't grow a mo and I can't grow a beard.
2: The irony is I can.
0: What you've lost, Amanda's taken up.
2: Thank you, Andrew.
0: That's fascinating. Mm. Garth has joined us.
2: Hi, Garth. Was it you trying to make yourself beautiful?
4: No, it was my daughter-in-law on her wedding.
0: Mm.
4: She did herself up to the nines, trying to look gorgeous, et cetera, et cetera. But at the wedding, her mother said, this is the only wedding she's been to where the mother looks better than the bride.
2: Who said that?
4: Yeah, and they haven't spoken since.
2: So her mother said that to her?
4: Yeah.
2: Oh.
0: So her mother said to her own daughter,
2: this is the only wedding I've been to where the mother looked better than the bride.
0: About herself.
2: Wow. And you said they haven't spoken since. How many years is that?
4: Oh, she's been married now for about 14 years, I think.
2: Oh, wow. What? Shut your pie hole.
0: When a wedding's around, you just shut your pie hole.
2: Oh, I'm exhausted hearing that story. Thank you, Garth. Wow.
0: It's Jonesy and Amanda driving you home for Jam Nation.
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0: Hello there, it's Jonesy Demander driving you home this Monday afternoon. A mum has uploaded a video of her kids' reactions after she got her eyebrows tattooed.
1: Oh my God, you look so ugly.
0: And then, see, kids...
2: Tears ensued.
0: Men know to keep their pie hole shut.
2: Well, not from what we've hearing.
0: I have said to my wife, when she got a eyebrows tattooed, as you have, I've always said, oh, what's happened?
2: And it's only the first few days that they look like that.
0: Yeah, you look like angry birds.
2: I've had a spray tan where my husband has said, Bulla. You know, when you say men know to keep their pie hole shut, I don't think they do.
0: We're just simple creatures.
2: I don't think they do.
0: The tribal drum is beating. I was just trying to make myself beautiful. You're beautiful.
1: Oh, my God, you look so ugly.
0: Kim has joined us.
2: Hello, Kim. What happened?
3: Hi, this is about 30 years ago. I had three small children. I'd just done the shopping and I dived in because I was starting work on the weekend and a new job. So I dived into the hairdressers just to get a trim. I think something got lost in the translation. I said, take a centimetre off. I was watching these three kids to make sure they didn't play up and wake the baby up and just threw the money out of her.
0: Has joined us.
2: Hello, Kim. What happened?

0: more aerodynamically friendly haircut now. When I looked in the mirror, I had, it would look like carpet on my hair. It was only like a centimetre long all over.
1: No, they'd shaved your head almost.
0: Almost shaved it. When I started the new job, I looked very butch looking.
1: Oh.
0: The women that I were working with were all mid-50s, 60s, and they're of Middle Eastern, you know, used to European backgrounds.
2: Mm.
0: So they wouldn't talk to me for 6 months because they thought I was too butch.
2: All right.
1: Oh. You know, the power of a bad haircut, it's quite extraordinary, isn't it?
2: It is. It looks like you've come straight out of Wentworth.
1: I know. Without the ironing.
2: Keep away from the ironing press.
1: Thank you. Hello to Neil. What were you trying to beautify?
3: Well, I'd had freckles all my life. And as I got older, my freckles started to fade. And I actually quite enjoyed them. I liked them. So I found, and this should have been my first red flag, a DIY freckle kit online. And you just dab an ink. You dab it where you want your freckles.
2: Yep.
3: You leave it on for a certain period of time and then wipe it off, and it's almost like your tattooed eyebrows. They last for a certain period of time. So the only thing was, I did use this stuff when I was a little bit hungover, and instead of waiting an hour, I fell asleep and woke up the next morning with quite a few number of mini scabs all over my face.
2: Yeah.
1: So did they ever become cute little freckles, or they just were always scabs?
3: Let's just say I had a reminder never to use a DIY kit for about 3 months until I got a face peel and it cleared up.
1: Dear, should
2: come with some sort of warning.
1: Oh, shouldn't it just? Don't be hungover when you're using this.
2: Operate heavy machinery.
1: Don't fall asleep
2: like
1: with this on.
2: Mm.
1: Oh.
2: Until you went and got a face peel.
1: I had to bring the rest of her skin right back to match it.
2: Thank you for all your calls. Coming up, Hugo Weaving's going to be joining us. I'm looking forward to this new show, The Airport Chaplain.
1: Yes, and I've been watching him in Slow Horses. He's so good.
2: Also, Instagram makes its return. It's Jonesy and Amanda driving you home for Jam Nation.
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1: I'll get it.
2: No, we've got it.
1: Awesome.
2: 2EC.
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7: Hello.
8: A lot of your social media content is stuff I don't understand.
7: Mine?
8: Yeah. Mm-hmm. It's big machines.
7: Yeah.
8: Giant kind of, I don't even know what
7: motorbikes.
8: They are.
7: Motorbikes.
8: Yeah, motorbikes, but big things, big, what is that? What,
7: well, it's my engines, my two, the twins.
8: Yeah, you send unusual things. So when I see your socials come up, I saw it and I thought I'll just put it on while I just go and put some clothes away. But I wasn't actually looking at it. And this is what I heard.
9: Oh. Hello. What a leg end. Nailed it, bro.
7: I was watching the footy.
8: Were you? I thought, have you bum dialed me? I wasn't sure what I was hearing. So I thought, what the hell? I was embarrassed. And I came back and tried to turn it off and I realized. I didn't see the vision. It was you watching the football.
7: So you think that my activities would be me talking to a man going, nailed it, bro.
8: Well, I thought you might have been looking in the mirror.
7: It's my it's my thirst trap right there.
8: We've cleared all of that
7: We've
8: up.
7: We've cleared it all
8: what
7: up.
8: What a relief.
7: Do you know what the airport chaplain is? I've seen them from time to time in the little high-vis and chaplain, but I've never really given them much thought.
8: In their high-vis and chaplain?
7: Yeah, they wear their high-vis and it says chaplain on them.
8: I've seen the prayer room. I've never been in it.
7: Yep.
8: But there's so much that goes on at an airport we've got no idea about.
7: Hugo Weaving plays an airport chaplain, and it's good because he's joining us next. It's Jonesy and Amanda driving you home for Jam Nation.
2: Soon EC.

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1: Hugo Weaving is one of Australia's most acclaimed actors. Unforgettable roles in Priscilla, The Matrix, Lord of the Rings. He's back on Australian screens in the new SBS drama, The Airport Chaplain. This is set inside the chaos, the emotion, and I guess the humanity of a busy international airport. He joins us now over Hugo Weaving. Hello.
2: Hello.
3: Hello. I don't think they speak like that, the airport chaplains.
1: No, they don't. They don't speak over. They're not sort of in the
3: 1950s. They just wear a bit of high-vis and they look very avuncular.
1: Yeah, is that what the chaplain does?
2: Well, yeah, the chaplain deals with all the human dramas and problems and issues and chaos at an airport, whether it's passengers or people who work at the airport or crew, whatever it might be, whether it's a death on a plane, whether it's homeless people living at the airport, whether it's people who've lost their passports or need a visa, or, you know, refugee family coming from overseas, whatever it might be, the airport chaplain is there as the human face of the airport, I suppose. So it's kind of an incredible job, and a lot of people don't know that it exists.
1: No, I'd never heard of it. And often the airport is either the best day of your life or the worst day of your life. But to make that every day of your life when you work there is quite extraordinary.
2: Well, yeah, the real airport chaplain of Melbourne Airport that I met, that this is kind of based on, he's an amazing human being.
3: In checking this out, Tobias, your character, he's a little bit of a, he's old school, and then he's got one of the new millennials who are running the world now, who is a bit of a cookie cutter sort of person. So obviously they're not going to gel together.
2: Well, that's true to some extent. She's a young woman. He's an older man. But there's no reason why that can't work. It's more their job descriptions. But literally, her job is to make sure the airport is an incredibly efficient place. So, like, if you think about planes landing, schedules, getting people in and out of a building, getting people in and out through security. There are lots of imperatives with regard to an airport to do with time and money. And so she is in charge of all of that. Tobias, the character I play, is actually all the things that fall through the cracks. So their job description and dealing with humanity and trying to give space to have the compassion to look at the human stories. She doesn't have time. Her job doesn't have time for any of that. In fact, it's imperative that she can't do all that. So their jobs coexist together within the same environment. But it's not that they as human beings clash. It's that their jobs, the necessities of their jobs sort of clash. And yet they're working in the same business, in the same environment. So that's what's interesting about it.
1: You're such a joy to watch in anything, but I've absolutely been loving you in Slow Horses. That must be a blast to be part of.
2: Yeah, it's a great show, wonderful show, a great mix of tension, drama, character, humour, slapstick, sometimes action, great writing and fabulous actors. So great to be a part of that. And, good that character, Frank, is coming back again soon.
1: Yes, that's
3: a good thing.
1: That's a good thing. Well, not for everyone, but for you, obviously.
3: For you. Maybe not everyone else, but for you, Hugo.
1: Hugo's bank manager's thrilled, but the other characters in the series are going, bugger.
3: Well, let's focus on the airport chaplain. This looks great. Any tips that you picked up from the chaplain that you could use in life at the airport?
2: Oh, look, he's such a compassionate man. He's an amazing man. Honestly, he's got the most beautiful stories. And really, he will bring a tear to your eye quicker than almost anyone I know. Mm. He's very practical, very, very practical man. So he was talking something about people rushing around and, giving time for people and listening, slowing down, being compassionate, trying to help people in practical ways. So that's his day. That's his day. That's his life. That's what he does. So, we could all do with a a Tobias Wallace in our lives. We could all do with the real-life Martin Scrimshaw in our lives.
1: I bet. Mm. I'm sure, though, Jonesy was trying to find out how he can get his knives through customs.
3: At what point can you get in one of the little electric cars with the flashing light? That's what I want.
2: Oh, I got to ride one of those.
3: Oh, you would have. You had high vis.
2: I had the high vis every day, and I jumped in one of those.
3: Forget the bus. Forget the bus in Priscilla. This is great.
1: You're living the dream.
3: Hugo, it's always great to talk to you. The Airport Chaplain premieres this Wednesday on SBS and SBS On Demand from 8:30. Hugo Weaving, thank you for joining us.
2: Thank you so much, guys. Thank you hugely.
3: It's Jonesy Demander driving you home for Jam Nation.
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1: Here we are.
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0: Hello there. It's Jonesy Demander driving you home. It's been a hell of a week, so we better get on down to the Jonesy Demander Arms for
1: the good old-fashioned pub test.
0: Thank you, Sam. And this is something that we spoke about earlier in the show. Gravely Fruit Farm has defended its Titanic-themed ride after criticism for allegedly disrespecting the victims of the 1912 disaster. The manager, Will Campbell Gray, had this to say.
2: I don't want to be... We're not trying to be insensitive, and nothing about the ride is trying to make fun of what happened and the disaster. I think it's nice to keep the memory alive. The reality is that people should move on, really, from that thought process. It's not big taking fun of them at all. It really is just a nice, fun kids' ride in memory of Titanic, where they can think about Titanic and remember what happened.
0: As they're sliding down, the ride sees the replica ship lift up at one end to slide customers downwards.
3: So it's
0: one of those slides that you see at your standard fare, mm-hmm. where there's a big hydraulic thing. So I presume you get on it.
3: But you're thinking about the Titanic with beautiful thoughts in your heart, as he said.
0: There was online backlash, including threats of death. The farm decided to keep the ride open, but then they thought, oh, okay, we'll change it just to the big tipper. And then they got more complaints and more threats of death if they didn't restore the name back to the Titanic one.
3: That's the internet
0: so
3: in a nutshell.
0: That's typical. And that's what it's all about. Other people have got on there and said, looking forward to the Twin Towers plummet to death ride and the Princess Diana dodgems.
3: Well, some of the comments around this, the owner says himself, we have World War II games, shoot 'em up games. We've got computer games about all of that. But lots of people have said, all the victims, and people saying, it's woke. Others are saying, all the victims' families being gone doesn't make it any less distasteful. Calling something woke doesn't mean that the criticism doesn't ring true.
0: Yeah.
3: So, you know, the old idea that tragedy plus time makes it okay,
0: mm-hmm.
3: is that true?
0: But there was a Titanic ride in Sydney, as you said.
3: Yeah.
0: No, I forgot all about that. It was at the Fox Studios.
3: Yeah.
0: And
3: it was quite spectacular. It never
0: could be survivors or people that died.
3: It never occurred to me it was inappropriate.
0: And it was random. You got selected to be...
3: Yeah. But maybe it should have occurred to me that it was inappropriate.
0: Digital Jenna was just saying that she was a survivor and then she died.
3: Mm.
0: She went on it twice.
3: Yeah, she's had the full gamut.
0: Yeah, but you couldn't go on and die first and then come back and be a survivor.
3: No, you can. Why not? Well, you just buy a ticket and go in again.
0: What's he go? Wouldn't that be great if life worked like
3: wouldn't
0: that?
3: Wouldn't it be great?
0: I've mucked this up. Can I have another go?
3: So we're going to put this to the pub test, the Titanic theme ride.
0: Mm.
3: Does it pass the pub test?
0: What do you think? We'd love to hear from any survivors of the Titanic. What's your take on it, Mildred? It's Jonesy Demander driving you home for Jam
1: this
0: Nation.
1: This is 2EC.

0: Right on. Hello, Mary. It's Jonesy D'Amanda across Australia driving you home this Monday afternoon.
1: Fast money.
2: Extra cash.
3: Any money. Jonesy and Amanda's.
0: This is our calling. 10 questions, 60 seconds on the clock. You could pass if you don't know an answer. We'll come back to that question if time permits. Get all the questions right. $1,000.
4: You can make it $2,000 by answering a bonus question, but it is double or nothing.
0: Shelley is in Fawnhill Park.
4: Hi, Shelley.
5: Hi, guys. How are we?
0: We are great.
4: You ready to take a deep breath? Eyes to the front and begin?
5: Yeah, I'll see how I go.
0: Well, come on. You've got to be...
4: What, Brendan?
0: The
4: finish
0: word
4: the sentence.
0: Well, let's be... it's Monday. It's hard. But no, and I'm giving
4: we
0: up.
4: We are
0: no.
4: here for you, Shelley.
0: Shelley,
4: and
0: this
4: also,
0: is going to happen. We want you to win it.
4: As we always say, pass is your friend. If you're not sure, say pass because you might have time to come back and have another crack at it.
5: Okay, as long as you give me easy questions, I'll be right.
4: Let me have a look. Well,
0: go to the easy questions, Amanda.
4: See, one person's easy question is another person's fucking Wagnall. You just never know.
0: No need to swear at her.
4: All right, here we go, Shelley. Question number one. What is a baby kangaroo called?
5: A roo.
4: Oh, no. It's a joey.
5: Oh, it's a joey.
0: Shelley.
5: Oh, my gosh.
0: That was pretty. That we went straight to E for easy.
5: Yeah.
4: We'll have to look that one up in the Funkin' Wagonal. Shelley, I'm sorry.
0: It's Monday.
5: Okay,
4: it's Monday. It's very easy to have a brain fart.
0: And we got
4: when
0: to
4: on
0: hang
4: the
0: out. Shelley, would you go on a Titanic-themed ride? Do you think that's bad?
5: No. Well, on the weekend I watched Titanic 2.
4: Oh.
5: So
0: Titanic 2?
4: What happens Titanic in Titanic 2?
5: Well, it's a upmarket version, but it's the same thing. Like they get hit by icebergs and a massive wave turns the boat upside down and only a few people survive. So,
0: That's just Poseidon Adventure and Titanic.
4: But Titanic 2.
5: Yeah.
0: When Gemma Ryan's put it up. Titanic 2, it is a thing.
4: Wow. But it's not a sequel.
0: What year did that come out?
6: That was, I can't find it. 2010, I think.
0: 2010?
6: Wow. Direct to TV. I
0: think. Straight to TV.
4: Don't tell us how it actually, but I think you did.
0: Amanda gives me stick all the time about watching dreadful movies. I've got someone, I've got a kindred soul in you. You know that? You're wonderful.
4: Oh, Shelley,
0: I'm going to watch
4: thank
0: that.
4: You.
0: I'm going to watch Titanic too. You
4: don't
0: got Titanic
4: tell
0: and
4: me
0: Poseidon.
4: Anything more about it.
0: Thank you, Shelley. You have a good remainder of the week. In the meantime, the pub test is coming up. We were talking about that
4: this
0: before.
4: Titanic ride. Is it inappropriate?
0: Yep.
4: Is it disrespectful? Is it okay?
0: The owners of the ride are saying we should all move on.
4: Move on from the Titanic.
0: Well, tell that to Johnny Survivor.
4: Or Johnny Descendant of people who died.
0: That's coming up next. It's Jonesy D'Amanda driving you home for Jam Nation.
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0: Hello there, it's Jonesy Demander driving you home where there's big issues to discuss. We go straight down to the Jonesy Demander Arms for...
1: Pub test.
2: Pub test.
1: Do the pass the pub test.
3: If something sounds unlikely, then it should fail the pub test.
2: Yeah, the pub test.
4: Doesn't pass the sniff test.
5: Stop it. It's not helpful.
0: We started the show with this at Gravely Fruit Farm in England. There's a Titanic-themed ride and the
6: for
0: owners...
6: kids.
0: For kids. I think adults can have a crack as well.
6: But he said that, you know, kids go down the slide and go, wee!
0: Yeah, so the slide goes
6: I do that on
0: up.
6: The slide too.
0: Wee! The slide goes up. The owner had this to say.
7: I don't want to be, we're not trying to be insensitive, and nothing about the ride is trying to make fun of what happened and the disaster. I think it's nice to keep the memory alive. The reality is that people should move on, really, from that thought process. It's not taking fun of them at all. It really is just a nice, fun kids ride in memory of Titanic, where they can think about Titanic and remember what happened.
0: As you're sliding down the slide. That is interesting when you say that, because he online they got death threats, and then they changed the name of the Titanic ride to the Big Tipper, and then got death threats because they changed the name.
6: Woke.
0: So
6: many of the comments were saying woke, woke, and others are saying, look, victims' families being gone doesn't make this less distasteful. Saying
0: sure.
6: something's woke
0: people
6: doesn't
0: did
6: mean
0: die.
6: That the criticism isn't valid. Where do you draw the line?
0: Well, people online said, well, you know, what next? The Twin Towers plummet or the Princess Diana dodge of cars?
6: Run from the dingo.
0: Right, exactly. At the end of the day,
6: their
0: a baby
6: tragedies.
0: Was eaten by a wild dog.
6: Absolutely.
0: But then we in Sydney had a Titanic ride, but under the guise of it was a movie experience.
6: That's how they got around it.
8: To experience the Titanic, we're invited to take part in a film.
9: And action!
8: Here, we become the extras and the ship becomes the set.
9: Ahoy!
8: It's through the eyes of the third-class passengers that we're taken on a journey that sets out to be as authentic as possible.
10: Keep moving forward!
8: From the boiler room through to the upper decks, the passengers are invited to experience the wonder of filmmaking and the desperate race to stay alive.
10: Come on, guys!
11: I think that they're going to feel that it's not safe.
8: It's through the eyes of the third-class passengers that we're taken on a journey.

0: Who gets to have it off with Leonardo DiCaprio?
1: We were just having a chat before to Shelley of Thornhill Park, and while she didn't want to go on the ride, she did have this to say.
2: On the weekend, I watched Titanic 2.
0: Oh,
2: so
0: what happens Titanic in Titanic 2?
2: Well, it's a upmarket version, but it's the same thing. It's like they get hit by icebergs and a massive wave turns the boat upside down and only a few people survive.
1: Kind of messing up the stream.
0: I thought she'd got it wrong, but Ryan said there is a movie, Titanic 2.
3: Yeah, I don't know if it is an upmarket version, though. This it went straight to TV.
1: Mm-hmm.
3: And it opened to critically negative response, this particular film.
1: Was there anyone great in it?
3: Bruce Davison, he received praise. I think he was like the ship's captain.
1: Yep.
3: The reviews online are polarising, though. Someone said, gave it 3 out of 5, fun for a mindless Saturday afternoon.
0: That's a good review.
3: Yeah. And then another one says, gave it 0.5 star, I want to find whoever made this movie and punch them in the throat.
1: Away from Titanic 2.
0: Let's get back to where we began.
1: Does the owner have a point? Is it bad taste or is it educational? Does it pass the pub test?
4: No, I don't think it does. Unless they supplied a door to float on after they've fallen off.
5: Yeah, I think it passed the pub test. Look, depending on the kid's age, they probably wouldn't even know what the Titanic was. So it'd be just like a small world of Disneyland. So they'd be just going up and down in the water and enjoying themselves. So, yeah, definitely passed the pub test for me.
6: Yes, it does. Because it's just a ride. At the end of the day, it's not that big of a deal. If you're really that bothered about it, just don't ride it.
7: Yeah, no, I wouldn't do it. I wouldn't let my kids do it either. I don't like the whole idea of people trying to go on the Titanic because of what happened previously. No, it's just too early.
1: It's too early. Hindenburg, the ride.
8: Right, all the humanity. That's enough.
0: Too soon.
1: Now, maybe you're right.
0: Well, tomorrow, of course, is Tin Hat Tuesday.
1: Yep.
0: We'd love to hear your conspiracy theories. The more ridiculous, the better.
1: Also, our back seat bandits, the JQ, is there for you. Go to our socials. You'll see the clues for tomorrow.
0: Yes, and you'll have another crack at it.
1: We'll see you then.
0: We'll see you then.
1: Good day to you.
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2: Good morning, I'm Rob McLennan. Local State MP Michael Holland is condemning whoever's responsible for painting racist graffiti on the Cutajee Bridge. The message, in large orange text, targets a local Aboriginal elder after we reported his call to halt all work on the replacement bridge project until a native title claim for that site can be determined. Dr. Holland says it has no place here.
3: I think any reasonable person would be appalled by that racist and offensive graffiti. I know my community's not like that. It's got no place in our community. It doesn't reflect the people that we are. It's a very minute individual, I hope, event rather than even a small number of people. And
2: a Batemans Bay man is facing a potential jail sentence over a savage punch-up outside the local court. Police arrested two men after they started fighting during a break on April 13. One of those men, aged 26, is now serving a 12-month jail term with a minimum six over that incident. The second, a 25-year-old, has now pleaded guilty. He'll be sentenced on September 7. A Shoalhaven-based seabird researcher doesn't think widespread vaccination of little penguins against H5 bird flu will have much of an effect. Authorities are racing to vaccinate the penguin populations on Phillip Island and elsewhere following a confirmed death in that colony. Nicholas Carlisle is with the Australasia Seabird Group and says the little penguins have some protection being burrow dwellers.
4: Because they are self-isolating in burrows, it's called a dead end. In terms of infection, it's not like it can spread through a colony. So I would certainly predict, and others I've spoken to, that little penguins, even though they've been listed federally, the information people have used to list them federally is quite poor in terms of understanding their ecology.
2: Bombala is the first team through to the Group 16 Ladies League Tag Grand Final. The High Heelers downing Eden in yesterday's qualifying final 24-4. The Tigers will get a second chance to make the decider when they take on Bega, who smacked Tatra 22-0 in the elimination final. Scarlett Norris scoring three tries for the Chicks.
1: There's live music, cold drinks and good vibes every weekend at the Batemans Bay Soldiers Club. 2EC. National News now.
5: Morning, I'm Brooke Seychelle. New research suggests immigration is the biggest factor for One Nation voters. Labor-aligned think tank TJ Ryan says this is good intel for the major parties, believing they would win back a lot of voters with a convincing plan to cut migration. Meantime, the Shadow Industry Minister has joined the attacks on One Nation and the confusion surrounding its migration policy. Andrew Hastie is told 7:30 there seems to be a lot of chopping and changing.
6: I think it highlights a big schism inside One Nation. On one hand, you've got Labor, who's lost control of our borders and our immigration program. And then on the other hand, you've got One Nation who can't arrive on a figure they all agree upon.
5: A parliamentary inquiry is the latest to call on Canberra to slash the tobacco excise, arguing that high cigarette prices are fueling the booming black market linked to organised crime. And an Australian woman has been hit with more than $30,000 in medical bills after a serious scooter crash in Bali. The Gold Coast local had the accident while visiting the island for a wedding.
1: Whale Coast Realty, Narooma. 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Your sport now.
5: The career of Bronco skipper Adam Reynolds has come to an end. Reno had been hoping to return from a calf injury for a final swan song at Suncorp Stadium on Thursday, but wasn't fit for selection. He's told NRL 360 he thought he'd be good to go after training yesterday.
7: But after having conversations with Madge and the medical team, they thought it was the best interest to obviously rest up. They'll be concerned about the amount of training that I've done. I've been limited in the last couple of weeks, so I got to respect that decision.
5: That's the latest in news and sport.
1: 2EC's Coast Watch.
8: No warnings for the Batemans Coast today, but we do have a strong wind warning again for the Eden Coast. For northerlies at 15 to 25 knots, reaching up to 30 knots offshore late this morning and into early this afternoon. Winds will shift west to southwesterly at 15 to 20 knots by late tonight. Seas 1 to 1.5 metres, increasing to 1.5 to 2 metres this morning on a northeasterly swell of below a metre, increasing to 1 to 1.5 metres south of Merimbula by early tonight. Our tide times, Maruya River at Quarry Wharf, very peaceful there and just awesome to throw in a line or just sit by the river and listen to it. It's beautiful. There's going to be a high tide just before 7.98 of a metre and a low tide this afternoon, 12:15.
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8: Well, we are expecting showers and possible thunderstorms today. Look, there's not going to be too much in it, but whatever we get, we're going to take, hey? Tomorrow, mostly sunny for the Bega Valley and the Sapphire Coast. Hopefully a couple of more showers around the Yorubadala, 17 to 20. On Thursday, it's going to be sunny, 16 to 19. And then on Friday, more sunshine, maybe a little cloud around two, tops of 17 to 21. Today, 19 for Narooma, 21 for Merimbula and Eden, Bega in the Bay chasing 22, and Maruya expecting a top of 23 degrees. A mild morning, it's 11 in the Bega Valley, in Batemans Bay, Merimbula, Maruya and Eden, 12, and in Narooma, it's 15 degrees. For news, weather and our wind page, 2ec.com.au.
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8: Welcome to it. Tuesday, the 25th of August, Loot in the Boot. The countdown to the finale is on. Hey, this morning, let's replay some of those great calls with people registering, answering their phone and realising that they've got themselves a key that could potentially win them $1,000 cash. It's pretty nice. We'll talk about Pick the Score too. Jade and I had a catch-up yesterday about the footy. It was a weird weekend of football. Some upsets, some big scores, some small scores. Yep. So let's talk about Pick the Score because we had a winner on the weekend. You've only got two rounds to go to try and win yourself some money. So more about that. And what we're doing on our socials this morning, having a bit of a laugh. Hopefully, that's what I want this morning. That is for sure. So we'll talk about that soon too. 7 past 6, the Recce Bar on the far south coast, 2EC.

0: 2EC, better music and more of it. Couple of great songs to get us started for Tuesday, the 25th of August. Yeah, great southern land, all about our beautiful country with Ice House and Queen, Freddie, Mr. Fahrenheit, Don't Stop Me Now. Awesome song. 6:15, the Brekkie Bar, thanks to Masterton Homes in the Bay, Harvey Norman, Bateman's Bay and Tura Beach. Welcome to it. Hope your Monday started off well and you're feeling okay about getting up and at 'em for this Tuesday morning. Yes, you might have to put the windscreen wipers on this morning. It's something unusual because we've probably forgotten how, have we? We haven't had much rain and we badly need some. So today we are expecting rain and possible thunderstorms right along the coast. There's a really nice looking cloud band that's been coming across. We've had a few showers already, but there's more coming across from the northwest. So let's hope that it comes over our mountains, the Brown and the Clyde, and drops a bit of rain, because boy, we just really, really need it at the moment. It's been very dry. In fact, Dad and I were talking about it, and throughout the whole of winter, he has only recorded, and he's very diligent about recording rainfall, 50 millimetres, which is just really nothing. And I was listening to the news before I came on air this morning, the early news on the television, and it's been one of the worst ski seasons in history. There's been barely any snow for all the people that love skiing. Maybe that's why the coast has been so busy throughout winter, simply because they haven't been going to the snowfield. So they look at the weekend forecast and go, hey, looks good on the coast, let's go. Fine with us, but not great for the ski lodges and the ski resorts. I think a lot of people are now gearing up to be going to Japan for their ski season. But that also means that there's not going to be a lot of snow to melt and then, you know, trickling down and topping up the dams in that inland. It all has a pardon the pun, but a flow-on effect, doesn't it? So hopefully for us today, it's only going to really last today, maybe a couple of showers in the Yorubadala tomorrow, but hopefully Mother Nature will be kind and dump some wet stuff on us today.
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16: Hello, I'm Rob McClennan. A local politician says a racist attack on local Indigenous leaders does not reflect the attitude of the local community. A Bega Valley Shire Council crew has removed the vile remarks from the surface of the historic Cuttajee Bridge after being spray-painted on it over the weekend.
17: I know my community in the Bega Valley, and particularly the Bermagui area, decent people who treat each other with respect and have a real sense of community. So there's no excuse for that, no excuse for racism or any abuse like that of this kind.
16: Local State MP Michael Holland. Well, the ongoing blockade of the Strait of Hormuz is likely to keep local fuel prices high for quite some time. The price of crude has soared after the US launched its war on Iran, and it's been a rollercoaster ride for drivers ever since. The average price of unleaded in Bega currently sits at $2.13, diesel retailing for $2.58. Yirrabadalla Shire is preparing to review its local alcohol-free zones before the current ones expire before Christmas. Police, licensed premises, local Aboriginal groups and the general public will be consulted as part of the process. Councillors will be asked to endorse the review at today's meeting. A man who's pleaded guilty to multiple charges after getting into a fight and throwing an object at a car has been praised by a local magistrate for trying to turn his life around. The 18-year-old's lawyer has told Maruya Court his client the 54 days he spent in custody was quite a wake-up call. He's now curbed his drug use and getting his life back on track. He's also been warned to avoid negative influences from his past. The man's been fined more than $2,000 and ordered to undergo drug and alcohol counselling. Brulee has scored a confidence-boosting win over Clyde United in the Yirrabadalla Men's All-Age Football Competition title. The third replaced Matarase, beating the second-place United 4-2 in their round 21 at Captain Aldery Park. The other Brulee team, the latter leading Manta Rays, has been kept to a 2-2 draw by Naruma, which sits in sixth place. Maria and Badalla finishing up 1-1.
15: 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Fridays are huge at the Batemans Bay Soldiers Club. 2EC. National news now.
5: Good morning, I'm Brooke Seychelle. Australia's housing downturn could have further to run, with the chief HSB economist warning prices may not recover until 2028 or when interest cuts are on the horizon. House values in Melbourne and Sydney have already fallen by more than 3% this year. Meanwhile, the rush of data centres being built in Australia are expected to draw as much power from the grid by 2036 as all homes in New South Wales and Victoria do today, according to the energy market operator. It'll be the topic for the PM at a business council dinner tonight. Overseas, more than 90,000 residents have been evacuated in Nevada as a huge blaze burns near the city of Reno. At least six people have been injured as the out-of-control fire burns near the state line with California. And AI won't be charting on the Arias anytime soon. Australia's main music charts have banned AI-generated music from this week, but it excludes recordings that use AI in a supporting role.
15: Whale Coast Realty Naruma, proudly local and family owned. 2EC, your sport now.
5: Bombers legend Matthew Lloyd is backing new coach Mark McVay to turn things around at Essendon, but he's told Nine his former teammate is under no illusions on how hard that may be.
6: He understands that it's not going to be easy with where the club's currently at now. He has to get to work. He's already been in list management today discussing what needs to be done there, so it's a big job ahead.
5: And Richmond's under fire for its Mad Monday celebrations featuring shirtless players being slapped and whipped. That's the latest in news and sport.
15: Kimmy's Brekkie Bar on 2EC.
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0: Prices are steady in Maruya today, which is a bonus. 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
0: Now, the big job continues in Batemans Bay on the Princess Highway between Guy Street and the Old Highway. Big job. So there's going to be traffic lights in place. You might have to wait a little while because it's just sort of one lane going back and forth. Brogo, Princess Highway at Brogo Pass and Warrigal Range Road. 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
0: Now we are expecting some showers and possible thunderstorms today. Keep our fingers crossed for that. Our coast watch, no warnings for the Batemans coast. There is a strong wind warning though for the Eden coast. Heading for 19 for Narooma, 21 for Marimbula and Eden. Bega in the Bay, 22 and Maruya chasing 23 degrees. Very mild, 11 in Bega, it's 12 in Eden, Maruya, Marimbula and Batemans Bay. In Narooma, currently 15 degrees. For news, weather and everything local, 2ec.com.au.
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0: better music and more of it. Yeah, I wanted to get you moving this morning. Don't tell me you weren't squirming along to that. The Bee Gees, Staying Alive, 14 to 7, 19 to 23 degrees today. Expecting some showers and a possible thunderstorm. We've had some. We want more, though. In Surfside right now, 12 degrees. Thank you yesterday on our Facebook page for sharing a food that you could eat every day. So I was telling you about a casserole that I made Sunday afternoon. Got it out of the freezer. Oh, geez, yum, yum. And I took a photo of it for you. So yummy. And I did think to myself at the time, God, I could eat that every day. Lovely. Marie said she can eat prawns in any form at any time every day. In fact, last night she was going to make creamy prawns fettuccine. Yum. Christine loves anything chicken. Gaylene loves mashed potato. She said, wouldn't have a problem if I ate it every day except for the waistline. It's so true. Oh, Anne-Marie loves honey chicken. A beef stew, yes, Heather. You agreed with me. That's great. I mean, there's a lot of things that I could eat every day. I'm a bit of a carb junkie, you know. I think a lot of us are carb junkies, so I could eat probably pasta and rice and bread every day. I don't, although I want to. Lisa's is good. Corn silver side, mashed spud, cabbage, honey carrots covered in white sauce. Yum! Oh, I do love a silver side. I don't have that very often. Would make that a little bit more. My dad makes a good silver side. He's really good at it. Now, this morning on Facebook, we're doing something just a little bit different. So what I want you to do is think about your rock star name. You have to combine your favorite animal and drink. Now, it can be a non-alcoholic drink. It can be an alcoholic drink. It can be a mocktail, a cocktail, whatever. But your favorite animal and drink. So my rock star name, well, one of them, because I've got a few. My rock star name is Red Panda Champagne. It's got a ring to it, doesn't it? So I'm up for a bit of a giggle this morning. So if you'd like to share, go to our Facebook page, like, share, and write your rock star name, your favorite animal and drink. Go!
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0: Whether you're in Bega, Bermagui or Maruya, it's always a great morning with Kimmy's Brekkie Bar on 2EC.

0: It is the Eurythmics. Anything will help to help those showers come down from the sky today. Here comes the rain again. Well, here comes the rain at last, I'd say. 3 to 7, we are the leaders in local. Rob McClellan has our local news first. Brooke will update the latest in national news. Our big Loot in the Boot finale happening on Saturday. Let's do a bit of reminiscing with a couple of those great calls that I took over the last couple of weeks.
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2: Morning, I'm Rob McLennan. A Batemans Bay man involved in a brutal fight outside the town's courthouse will find out his fate in a fortnight. That punch-up, which happened during a tea break and was caught on video, led to both combatants being arrested. A second man's already been sentenced to 12 months jail over that brawl. There's no sign of relief from high petrol prices as the stalemate over the Strait of Hormuz continues and the federal government refuses to reduce the reinstated fuel tax. At the moment, unleaded is selling for an average $2.13 in Bega, and diesel is up around $2.68. The cheapest we could find in our region was at Kwama, where they're selling unleaded for $2.06. A Shoalhaven-based seabird expert believes the H5 bird flu will impact seabird and seal colonies that call South Coast Islands home. There have been multiple detections of H5 on the far south coast and one confirmed seal death in South Australia. Nicholas Carlisle from the Australasia Seabird Group expects cases here to increase.
3: In terms of New South Wales, yes, we've had our first case of definite local transmission, which was in a greater crested tern in Narooma, and I'm sure there will be others to follow. And given that we have a whole range of islands in coastal New South Wales, 47 of them, it's all coming to the pointy end.
2: Desperately wanted mobile phone coverage could become a step closer to reality for Mystery Bay residents later today. Telstra wants to erect a 20-metre-high mobile phone tower and an equipment storage shed on a council reserve off Negus Drive. A report to the monthly Yirrabadella Shire Council meeting this afternoon recommends the application is approved, despite the maximum height for the area only being 8.5 metres. Tathra stays alive in the Group 16 women's tackle competition after beating Cooma in the elimination final 28-4. She-Eagles halfback Melinda Salali and interchange player Carly Van Bracht both crossed for two tries. Tathra will go up against Narooma this weekend for the right to play Bega in the grand final after the Chicks downed the She-Devils 26-6. Winger Ali Tamatia picking up two tries for Bega.
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4: Hey, I'm Brooke Seychelle. Confusion continues at One Nation over its migration policy, with leader Pauline Hanson deleting a post from March, which declared an annual cap of 130,000 migrants. Both she and Barnaby Joyce now say 130,000 is a net figure, while Farah MP David Farley on Sunday claimed the number would be similar to that of Labor's. The Liberals' Andrew Hastie has told the ABC the policy is a mess.
5: You had David Farley telling us all that One Nation net overseas migration figure is closer to 230,000 and is on par with Labor's. But our position is that brain rot is no substitute for considered modelling and costing when it comes to policy work.
4: More than 500 cases of diphtheria have been recorded across Australia. It's the largest outbreak of the disease since records began 35 years ago. Cases have primarily been from the Northern Territory and WA. And Australia's falling property prices could continue well into next year, with the chief economist at HSBC believing the market's unlikely to rebound until the Reserve Bank begins lowering the cash rate.
1: Whale Coast Realty Narooma. Your property, their passion. 2EC. Your sport now.
4: The D's say they've dodged a bullet with youngster Matt Jefferson cleared of any major leg injury. The 22-year-old hyperextended his knee in the weekend loss to the Bulldogs. But coach Stephen King has told Fox he's now a chance to play against the Blues in Saturday's wildcard clash.
6: It escaped any ligament damage, which is a real positive. When I saw it initially, I thought the worst. So we've dodged a real bullet there, and we'll just sort of see how he is later in the week.
4: That's the latest in news and sport.
1: 2EC's Coast Watch.
7: No warnings today for the Bateman's Coast, but we do have a strong wind warning for the Eden Coast. Let's have a look at the Bateman's Coast. Northerlies at 15 to 25 knots, going to swing northwesterly at 15 to 20 knots by late tonight. Seas 1 to 2 metres on a southerly 1 metre swell. Tide times for Quarantine Bay Boat Ramp, just south of Eden. They're very pretty. There's a high tide now, 1.23 metres. There's going to be a low tide at 5 to midday.
1: Be the sunshine for a child. 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
7: Well, we are hoping for some showers today and possible thunderstorms. That is in the forecast. It's not going to be too much, but at least it's overcast. We've had a few little showers this morning, so let's hope they keep happening today. Tomorrow, it's going to clear up to mostly sunny conditions for the Bega Valley and the Sapphire Coast. Possible showers to continue in the Yorubadala, 17 to 20. Sunny on Thursday, 16 to 19. And more sunshine into Friday, looking at 17 to 21. Today, 19 for Narooma, Maroombula and Eden chasing 21. Bega in the Bay on the way to 22. And Maruya, an expected top of 23 degrees. It's 11 right now in Bega, 12 in the Bay, Maroombula, Maruya and Eden. In Narooma, it's 15 degrees. For news, weather and my show page, so anything you've got happening on a community level that you want to tell me about, get the word out about it, you'll want to say hi, you've got anything else that you'd like to say to me, you can do that with my show page. It'll get straight through to me at 2ec.com.au.
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7: Our Loot in the Boots grand finale is happening at Maruya GWM on Saturday. It's going to be an awesome day. 10 people will have key remotes in their hands. One lucky person is going to win the $1,000, but heaps of other awesome prizes up for grabs. So let's do a little reminiscing of some of the calls that I made through the 10 days of doing Loot in the Boot giveaways. We'll talk about the footy as well and what's happening on our socials. It's a fun one this morning, so I'm looking forward to getting your replies. 7 past 7, the Brekkie Bar on the far south coast, 2EC.

0: 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Now I'm looking outside my window, beautiful, dark and thick clouds. Is anything coming out of them? Not at the minute. Let's hope though they do. We've had a few early showers. Want more though. Might even get a thunderstorm. There's not much rain in it though. It's looking only about 1 to 5 millimetres. According to the forecast, on the way to 19 to 23 degrees in Maloney's Beach right now, it's 12 degrees.
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0: Yes, last week and the week before, I did have a lot of fun handing out those remote keys and doing calls. So I thought, oh, let's reminisce some of them because they were really, really good. Let's see how this one went down with Judy from Stony Creek.
2: Hello.
0: Judy?
2: Yeah?
0: It's Kimmy here from 2EC.
2: Oh, good morning.
0: How are you?
2: Oh, my gosh, I'm good. Very unexpected. I only just entered yesterday.
0: Yeah, well, congratulations. That's what happens. Sometimes you get lucky.
2: Thank you.
0: You've now won yourself a key for our loot in the boot.
2: Oh, my gosh, that's amazing.
0: Yeah.
2: I'm so excited. Thank you.
0: So you're going to join us on Saturday the 29th. You'll get a remote in your hand. You'll stand behind a boot. And hopefully when you open it, you're going to get the $1,000 loot.
2: That's so exciting. Thank you. Thank
0: you're you welcome. Thing. If you don't get the $1,000, there's lots of other great prizes, but it's going to be a top day. So I'm really pleased for you, Judy, that you will be there.
2: Thanks, Kimmy. Looking forward to meeting you.
0: You too, Judy. So that was one of our great callers that I phoned up. They registered, answered the phone, got themselves a remote key. And like as I said, the big prize is the $1,000 cash, and who doesn't love cash? But there's also great accommodation packages thanks to East Holiday Parks, Barbecues Galore in Batemans Bay. They've gifted us a Ziggy portable barbecue, Karabi beautiful gift store in Batemans Bay. They've put a hamper together for us. The Oaks Ranch, we've got a getaway from them to give away too. Oh, it's just going to be great. We're going to have a lot of fun. It's happening this Saturday between 9 and midday. The other thing you'll get to do this Saturday is check out the new GWM Aura 5 electric SUV. I'm driving it this week, and it is a sweet little SUV. And I've got this colour that's this spectacular blue colour that goes really well with the coastal theme. Jade was telling us yesterday, though, there's even a pink. A pink aura. It certainly has got a nice aura about it. You can find out more about our Loot in the Boot grand finale at 2ec.com.au.
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0: ABC Better Music and more of it, Richard Marx. Yeah, see how good he was back in the 80s when he released songs like Shoulda Known Better. He's still so good, you know, as a mentor and judge on The Voice. They're not really judges on The Voice, are they? They're more mentors on The Voice, but he's a very popular one, that's for sure. I like the way the other mentors try and block him when you can tell that that person wants to go with Richard. And, yeah, especially Ronan. Bang! He hits that button that blocks it. They do have a lot of fun together, though, the mentors. They've been together the last few years now, so I think they've got a really nice relationship going on. But there's quite a bit of fun in there, too. Besides the incredible singing talent that we have in Australia. Where were these people? It's incredible. 27 past 7, news is next.
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7: Hi there, I'm Rob McLennan. A call this morning for whoever is responsible for racist graffiti on Cuddagee Bridge to be held accountable. That vile attack on the local Indigenous community followed after our story late last week about a native title claim on the area. Local State MP Michael Holland says anyone with information about the incident should contact Bega Police.
8: Someone overpainted the bridge to remove the offensive words and replace it with a four-letter word, which was simply fool. I think that's the way that it summarises it. You can't legislate for idiocy. This person is a fool. They should just keep their racist and bigoted opinions to themselves.
7: A teenager's told a court spending 8 weeks behind bars has taught him a lesson and he's taking action to get his life back on track. The 18-year-old has faced Maria Court on a number of charges after getting into a punch-up and throwing an object at a car. He's pleaded guilty, and while the judge has told him he's lucky his sentence wasn't much longer, he's also offered praise for his attempts at turning his life around. A review of alcohol-free zones across the Yirrabadalla Shire will be debated at the monthly council meeting this arvo. Councillors will be asked to endorse a motion to conduct the review through a formal public consultation process. Current alcohol-free zones will expire in December unless they are renewed. A report to be tabled today states police, licensed pubs and clubs, local Aboriginal groups and the wider community would all be consulted. Telstra is expected to get the green light to install a mobile phone tower at Mystery Bay, even though it's 2.5 times the maximum allowable height for that area. The telco wants to build the 20-metre transmitter tower, roughly as tall as a 6-storey building, on a reserve off Negus Drive. It'll also construct a storage shed at the site. Yirrabadalla Council officers have submitted a report recommending the project does get the tick of approval at today's meeting. The AFL Canberra Women's First Grade Premier Division season has come to an end for Batemans Bay. The Seahawks, who finished the home and away rounds in a fifth spot, were soundly beaten by the second-placed Ainslie in the minor semi-final, the Tricolours posting a 50-point victory over the Bay, 8-19-58 to 1-2-8.
6: 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Fridays are huge at the Batemans Bay Soldiers Club. 2EC. National news now.
9: Good morning, I'm Brooke Seychelle. The opposition leader has refused to say what the coalition's immigration target is for next year. Angus Taylor telling Seven their target will largely be based on housing supply and will most likely be lower than Labor's.
10: What I can say is it'll be substantially below the numbers we have seen in recent years. Getting up to 550,000 in a year, it was just too high. The country couldn't cope with it.
9: Meantime, new research suggests data centres will consume 7 times more electricity over the next 10 years. The energy market operator forecasts the centres to draw as much power from the grid by 2036 as all homes in New South Wales and Victoria currently do now. And new funding to tackle bird flu could be on the way. It's understood the federal government is considering a package focusing on threats to key species to improve survival and recovery. It comes following mass mortality events and the first marine mammal death from the H5 strain that was recorded over the weekend.
6: Whale Coast Realty Narooma, helping you move on with confidence. 2EC, your sport now.
9: Adam Reynolds has been denied a fairy tale finish to his NRL career. The Broncos skipper failed to prove his fitness for the club's last 2 matches amid an ongoing calf injury. He's told NRL 360 he's looking forward to what's next.
11: I'm lucky enough to be staying on at the club, working with our halves and hookers and a bit of the kick in there. So there's an opportunity there. I quite enjoy that side of football. Obviously get to work with the academy as well. Some great young kids coming through and hopefully I can pass down some knowledge.
9: That's the latest in news and sport.
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0: Now, just be aware of those changed traffic conditions on the Princess Highway, just south of Maria there, past the TAFE where the new hospital is being built, and the King's Highway on the Clyde Mountain and beyond Braidwood to Bungendore, where continual work happening there. Livetraffic.com for all the details.
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0: Well, very overcast this morning, and we have had a few showers. We want some more, though, so hopefully those showers will continue. And there's even a possible thunderstorm on the cards. Our coast watch today, no warnings for the Batemans Coast. There is a strong wind warning for the Eden Coast. On the way to 23 for Maruya, Bega in the Bay 22, Marimbula and Eden 21. Narooma heading for 19 degrees. It's 11 in Bega, 12 currently in Marimbula and Eden. In the Bay, Maruya, it's 13. And in Narooma, 15 degrees. For news, weather and what's trending, 2ec.com.au.
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12: 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Kimmy's Breaky Bar on 2EC.

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0: from the bay to the border and everywhere in between. We play better music and more of it for you on 2EC, 14 to 8 Tuesday morning, 25th of August. Yeah, we're at the back end of winter officially before we get into spring, although it has been feeling very springy, hasn't it? We're hoping for some rain today. Has been falling a little bit, just little showers, particularly around the Sapphire Coast, Bega Valley this morning, hoping for some more right along the coast. On our social media today, I'm talking about your rock star name. So what I want you to do is combine your favourite animal, your favourite drink, and that's your rock star name. So for me, I'm Red Panda Champagne. Now, can't you imagine you're in an arena and the announcer goes, "Ladies and gentlemen, welcome to the stage, the biggest name in rock, Red Panda Champagne." Doesn't it have a ring to it? Yes, and the crowd goes wild. What about this one? Julie Tiger Coconut Martini. Yes, I don't mind that one at all. I love this one. Gave me a chuckle. Jane's is Baby Goat Shiraz. I love it. Dee's is Sloth Moscato. And Kelly is Flamingo Scotch. Maybe they can be my backup singers to help Red Panda Champagne doing an awesome concert. Joining the fun, I feel like a bit of a laugh today via you. It's your job to make me laugh today. So if you would like to join the conversation, our Facebook page, your favourite animal and drink equals your rock star name. Get to it.
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0: on 2EC, Buzz Skaggs, bit of Blondie, couple of great songs, getting us close to 8 o'clock. Wow, this morning is flying by. We've got our local news first with Rob McClellan. Brooke will update the latest in national news. We'll reminisce with another caller with our Loot in the Boot big grand finale happening at Maruya GWM this Saturday. It's going to be cool. Someone's going to win $1,000. Got 10 key holders ready to go. It's very exciting, and we'll talk about our Pick the Score match.
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3: Good morning, I'm Rob McLennan. Local State MP Michael Holland is condemning the people responsible for painting racist graffiti on the Cuttajee Bridge. The message in large orange text was aimed at a local Aboriginal elder after he called to halt all work on the replacement bridge project until a native title claim for the site is determined. Dr. Holland says it has no place here.
4: I think any reasonable person would be appalled by that racist and offensive graffiti. I know my community's not like that. It's got no place in our community. It doesn't reflect the people that we are. It's a very minute individual, I hope, event rather than even a small number of people. And
3: a Shoalhaven-based seabird researcher doesn't believe widespread vaccination of little penguins against the H5N1 bird flu will have much of an impact at all. Authorities are racing to vaccinate little penguin populations on Phillip Island in Victoria as well as elsewhere following one confirmed death in the colony. Nicholas Carlisle is with the Australasia Seabird Group. He says the little penguins do have some protection because they're burrow dwellers.
5: Because they are self-isolated in burrows, it's called a dead end in terms of infection. It's not like it can spread through a colony. So I would certainly predict, and others I've spoken to, that little penguins, even though they've been listed federally, the information people have used to list them federally is quite poor in terms of understanding their ecology.
3: A Batemans Bay man is facing a potential jail sentence over a savage punch-up outside the local courthouse. Police arrested two men when they started fighting during a break in proceedings back on April 13. One of those men, who's aged 26, is already serving 12 months with a minimum of 6 over that incident. The second, a 25-year-old, has now pleaded guilty. He'll be sentenced on September 7. Bombala's the first team through to the Group 16 Ladies League Tag Grand Final. The High Heelers downing Eden in yesterday's qualifying final 24-4. The Tigers get a second chance to make the decider when they take on Bega, which smacked Tarfa 22-0 in the elimination final. Scarlett Norris scoring 3 tries for the Chicks.
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6: Good morning, I'm Brooke Seychelle. The federal opposition says housing supply will be the main factor in shaping their immigration target moving forward. Leader Angus Taylor telling Seven the number will be lower than what the current figure is, but they still need to crunch some data.
7: Yeah, well, it'll be set based on the housing supply. It'll be capped based on how many houses we have. Now, we expect that'll be well below 200,000, but we'll see what housing looks like over the next little while.
6: A manhunt is underway in Brisbane after a man was allegedly assaulted during a home invasion early this morning. The man was rushed to hospital with multiple injuries. Overseas, New Zealand is the latest country to consider following Australia's footsteps in introducing a social media ban for under 16s. The PM has unveiled the proposed law, saying it's to reduce the harm being done to a generation. It won't be decided until after the country's election in November. And there's chaos for commuters on Sydney's trains this morning. Overhead wiring repairs on the T1 North Shore line have forced replacement buses in both directions.
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6: Fans remain divided over the Dons coaching announcement, particularly those in the James Heard camp after Mark McVeigh was unveiled overnight. But former teammate Matthew Lloyd has told Nine the club legend may very well return as an assistant.
8: And he may say, you are kidding. There's no way I'm coming after being overlooked for the job. That may be his answer, but I think Mark would be certainly open to it.
6: And English cricketer Brydon Carr has been dropped by England after being arrested and handcuffed outside a nightclub on the weekend. That's the latest in news and sport.
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9: No warnings for the Batemans Coast today, but we do have a strong wind warning for the Eden Coast. Northerlies 15 to 25 knots, reaching up to 30 knots offshore later on this morning and into early this afternoon. Winds will shift west to southwesterly at 15 to 20 knots by late tonight. Seas 1 to 1.5 metres, increasing to 1.5 to 2.5 metres this morning. On a northeasterly swell of below a metre, increasing to 1 to 1.5 metres south of Marimbula by early tonight. Tide times at beautiful Browley Beach. There's going to be a low tide at midday and a high tide later on this afternoon. Well, actually, it's still tonight at 6:30, isn't it? 1.51 metres.
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9: Well, we really are hoping for those showers to fall today, and there's also a possible thunderstorm in the forecast. It's not going to be a lot of rain, unfortunately, but we just need something. Tomorrow, mostly sunny for the Bega Valley and the Sapphire Coast, maybe a couple of showers for the Yirrabadalla, 17 to 20. Finding up on Thursday, sunny 16 to 19, mostly sunny Friday, 17 to 21. Today, heading for 23 for Maruya, Bega in the Bay 22, Marimbula and Eden 21, Naruma on the way to 19 degrees. Currently 11 in Bega, in Batemans Bay, Marimbula, Maruya and Eden 13, and in Naruma, currently 15 degrees. For news, weather and our job file, 2ec.com.au.
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9: Yes, hope you're having a great morning on Facebook today, talking about your rock star name. Your rock star name is made up of your favourite animal and drink. Now, it might be an alcoholic drink, it might be soda water or some sort of a, you know, Coke or, you know, something like that. It can be whatever you want, but your favourite animal and your favourite drink equals your rock star name. So join the conversation. Mine is Red Panda Champagne, but I could also go by this one, Ruffed Lima Contro. Ooh, that sounds pretty special, doesn't it? Hello, my name's Ruffed Lima Contro. It's a bit of a mouthful, actually. But join the conversation at our Facebook page now. Let's hear what Jade's got to say about our Pick the Score match for this Friday night. We did have a winner for last round, which is exciting. Only two rounds available to go for you to win money. So keep that in mind. Also, I'm reminiscing a little bit with some of our callers for Loot in the Boot. The big finale is happening at Maruya GWM on Saturday morning. Someone's walking away with $1,000, which is pretty darn cool. 8:09, the Brekkie Bar on the far South Coast, 2EC.

0: 2EC, better music and more of it. Ian Tillinger and Nelligan on 105.9 and the free iHeart app, 17 past 8. G'day, Kimmy here, the Brekkie Bar. Thanks to Harvey Norman, Bateman's Bay and Tura Beach. 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You will save tens of thousands of bucks on your new home. 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We are wanting badly showers to fall today. We've got the cloud. There's been a couple, hasn't been too much yet. The Bureau's also predicting a possible thunderstorm. Look, overall, there's not too much in it, but look, anything will help at the moment. 19 to 23 degrees. We've had a very dry winter indeed. In Cuomo right now, it's 14 degrees.
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0: Let's just quickly talk about this Friday night's Pick the Score match, which is the Panthers, your boys, taking on the Bulldogs, Jade.
2: Yeah, look, well, the Dogs got a pretty good win over the Dragons on the weekend, and we're looking okay, but I think the Panthers are just starting to hit their straps. They are going to miss Cogger, though. Cogger's going to be rubbed out for a few weeks, I believe. I don't know who Ivan will end up choosing at 5'8", but I think the Panthers will get away with it 28-12.
0: Now, you've only got two rounds to go to win the money. Well done to David of Marimbula, who picked the Dolphins 34 to beat the Eels 16. He's got himself $50 and in the running for the $5,000 at the end of the NRL season, which is looming. So have a go at this week's Pick the Score for round 26 at 2ec.com.au. 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

0: It's Cream from Prince, 27 past 8. Yesterday I was talking with you about the Robot Olympics that are happening at the moment in China and how bizarre they are. Especially just seeing robots, you know, running around a track, you know, but they didn't have a head and it's like, oh, what? Anyway, I saw some more footage this morning. The robots were doing weightlifting. Oh, geez, I had to laugh. So the robot picks up the weight and gets nowhere, pretty much just crumples. There's also a robot that was just standing there and it looked like it pretty much turned itself off and fell backwards as if to say, nah, I'm not doing this anymore. It's very interesting. Like, and it's a serious thing that these robotics people are doing. They're actually, it's proper, a proper Olympics for robots in China. I can say only in China. But if you get to see some footage, you'll know exactly what I'm talking about. Gives you a nice little chuckle. 80s hits you love. The 90s and 2000s. '60s and '70s tracks that stand the test of time. We gotta get out of this place. Better music and more of it to EC. 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
5: Hi there, I'm Rob McLennan. Well, the ongoing blockade of the Strait of Hormuz is likely to keep fuel prices high for quite some time yet. The price of crude has soared after the US launched its war in Iran and has been a roller coaster ride for local drivers ever since. The average price of unleaded in Bega currently sits at $2.13, while diesel is retailing for an average of $2.58. A man who's pleaded guilty to multiple charges after getting into a fight and throwing an object at a car has been praised by a local magistrate for trying to turn his life around. The 18-year-old's lawyer has told old Maruya Court. His client spent 54 days in custody, which was quite the wake-up call. He's now curbed his drug use and is getting his life back on track. He's also been warned, though, to avoid negative influences from his past. The man was fined more than $2,000 in order to undergo drug and alcohol counselling. Yirrabadalla Shire is preparing to review its local alcohol-free zones before the current ones expire this side of Christmas. Police, licensed premises, local Aboriginal groups and the general public will all be consulted as part of that process. Councillors will be asked to endorse the review at their meeting this afternoon. A local politician says a racist attack on local Indigenous leaders does not reflect the attitude of the local community. A Bega Valley Shire Council crew has removed the vile remarks from the surface of the historic Cuttaji Bridge after they were being spray-painted on it over the weekend.
6: Oh, I know my community in the Bega Valley, and particularly the Bermagui area, decent people who treat each other with respect and have a real sense of community. So there's no excuse for that, no excuse for racism or any abuse like that of this kind.
5: That's local State MP Michael Holland. In sport, Brulee has scored a confidence-boosting win over Clyde United in the Yirrabadalla Men's All-Age Football Competition title. The third-place Matarays beating the second-place United 4-2 in their round 21 at Captain Aldery Park. The other Brulee team, the ladder-leading Matarays, has been kept to a 2-2 draw by Naruma, which sits down in sixth position, Maruya and Bodalla finishing up 1-1.
4: 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National news now.
7: Good morning, I'm Brooke Seychelle. New rules for how Australia powers AI data centres will be discussed at National Cabinet this week after the energy market operator revealed the data centre boom could use seven times as much power in the next 10 years. Queensland and the Northern Territory have both rejected the push for renewables. A parliamentary inquiry is urging Canberra to halve the tobacco excise, claiming that soaring taxes have fuelled the growth for Australia's illegal tobacco trade. The New South Wales report recommends the excise be set at its levels in 2019. Overseas, the United States is swapping strikes for sanctions as it employs a new strategy in its war against Iran. Treasury Secretary Scott Bessent has this morning announced the launch of Operation Economic Outcast.
8: An economic onslaught against Iran's financial connections around the globe.
7: And Swinburne Uni researchers say those with body dysmorphic disorder are obsessing over a perceived appearance flaw, often driven by social media.
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7: Queensland great Cameron Smith has thrown his support behind Darius Boyd as the next coach of the Maroons. After ruling himself out of the running for the top job, Smith endorsed his former teammate on Nine's 100% footy.
9: He was a part of that winning streak that Queensland had. He understands what it means to wear the jersey, understands what it means to play at that level and represent Queensland.
7: And the Tigers are in hot water over their Mad Monday celebrations, with footage showing shirtless players being slapped and whipped at a pub out in Gippsland.
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0: There's only a little bit of movement in a few places today. E10 in Batemans Bay is up this morning to $2.04.9. Diesel is up in Bega to $2.52.9 today. And diesel has also increased overnight in Eden. It's up to $2.59.9 today.
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0: 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And from 2:30 this afternoon, there's work happening on the Princess King Snow Mountains Highway in and around our towns. 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
0: Overcast today and hoping for more showers and a possible thunderstorm. Our coast watch, no warnings for the Batemans Coast, a strong wind warning for the Eden Coast. On our way to 19 for Narooma, 21 for Marimbula and Eden, Bega in the Bay 22, Maruya chasing 23. It's 11 right now in Bega, 13 in Marimbula and Eden, up to 15 right now in Batemans Bay and Maruya, and currently in Narooma, 16 degrees. For news, weather and our Community Connect, 2ec.com.au.
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1: Yeah, listener party happening this Saturday, 9 till 12 at Maruya GWM. Now, last week and the week before, had fun making the calls to give those key remotes to people. And this is how it all happened. Oh, it's been a great time, I have to say.
2: Hello, Lisa speaking.
1: Hi, Lisa. It's Kimmy from 2EC here.
2: How are you?
1: Oh, I'm going great. How are you?
2: Oh, I'm very well, thank you.
1: Hey, do you know what's in the boot of your car?
2: Loot.
1: Well, it might be on Saturday the 29th because you've got a key.
2: Oh, my God, thank you so much. That's exciting.
1: You're welcome. Have you been thinking about what you'd spend the $1,000 on if you were to get a key and, in fact, win it?
2: My holiday that's coming up.
1: Oh, where are you going?
2: Melbourne.
1: Nice. Oh, Melbourne's so cool.
2: Very nice. Yeah. So, that's very exciting.
1: Oh, imagine what you could do with a grand in Melbourne.
2: I could spend a big time.
1: Well, Lisa, you've got a key. So on Saturday the 29th, you'll be joining us at Maruya GWM. Pop you behind a boot, give you the remote,
2: beautiful.
1: Click it open and, hope for the best.
2: Thank you so much, Kimmy and 2EC.
1: Yes, it is going to be great. Saturday. Now, you can come along and watch all the shenanigans. It is going to be great. All those 10 key holders behind a boot. Lots of terrific prizes, including the $1,000. It's going to be a lot of fun. So we're planning, getting things organised, and looking forward to seeing all the key holders and everyone else that comes along and cheers. We're going to enjoy it very, very much at Maruya GWM, where you can check out that new little electric Aura. You get more with your little Aura, and I'm actually driving one at the moment, this beautiful, pretty blue colour. Jeez, it's lovely. And Jade was telling us yesterday, you can even get an Aura in pink. Imagine that. If you love your pink, I mean, very rarely do you get a pink car. But you can go down and see the team at Maruya GWM. Get yourself a test drive, all electric. You're going to love it.
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8: Looking back on August 25th, the day when Cassius Clay won his boxing gold medal at the 1960 Rome Olympics.
9: And there's the bell ending the fight. Cassius Clay, a very weary fighter.
8: Elton John's career took off in the US on this day in 1970 when he played his debut concert at the Troubadour in LA.
10: The only reason I made it that because of one appearance in one club, and that really sort of spread throughout the whole country.
8: John Lennon's murderer, Mark Chapman, was sentenced to 20 years to life in jail in 1981, remains behind bars more than 40 years later.
11: I was standing there with a gun in my pocket.
12: Knew you were going to shoot him?
11: Absolutely.
8: Okay. Just a chilling interview with Larry King. Paul Simon's biggest album, the Grammy Award-winning Graceland, was released in 1986. And in 2012, Voyager 1 entered interstellar space, the first man-made object to do so.
13: It floats 15 billion miles away, still powered, still transmitting.
8: Topping today's birthday list is tongue-wiggling rock icon Gene Simmons from Kiss. He's 77. Declan McManus celebrates his 72nd, took the name Elvis Costello as a tribute to the King of Rock and Roll. One-third of the songwriting and producing team, Stock, Aitken & Waterman, Matt Aitken, is 70 today.
14: There was a small upright piano there, and I go in and make a racket.
8: Director and producer responsible for movies like Beetlejuice, Tim Burton, is 68.
15: From the very beginning, I knew how strange and bizarre the whole situation was.
8: Billy Ray Cyrus turns 65.
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12: Thomas in front to the wall they go. 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
8: And West Coast Eagles great Josh Kennedy is 39, their all-time leading goal kicker.
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8: 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Neil Armstrong died on this day in 2012, aged 82.
17: And now the president was challenging us to go to the moon.
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0: ABC Better Music and more of it with Dead or Alive 3-9 on Facebook today. I am asking you about your rock star name. This is how you come up with your rock star name in my formula anyway. Your favourite animal and drink. Mine is Red Panda Champagne, but I could also call myself Pelican Creaming Soda, Ruffed Lever Contro, and Tiger Scotch. Sherry likes to call herself Bunny Bundy. Say that's three times quickly. Louise, Eagle Bourbon, Nettie, Dog Prosecco. Oh, Prosecco's popular. Gail, Meerkat Prosecco. Vanessa, Lorikeet Cab Sav. And I do love this one from Jane, Baby Goat Shiraz. You can leave your rock star name with your favourites at our Facebook page.
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11: Hello, I'm Rob McLennan, a Batemans Bay man who got involved in a fight outside the town's courthouse, finds out his fate in a fortnight's time, and it could well include jail. The punch-up, which occurred during a tea break and was caught on video, led to both of those combatants being arrested. The other man has already been sentenced to 12 months jail over that brawl. There's no sign of relief from high petrol prices as the Strait of Hormuz standoff between the US and Iran continues. At the moment, unleaded is selling for an average $2.13 in Bega, and diesel's up around $2.68. The cheapest we could find in our region was at Kwarama, where they're selling unleaded for $2.06. A South Coast seabird expert believes the H5 bird flu will impact seabird and seal colonies that call South Coast Islands home. There have been multiple detections of H5 in our part of the world, one confirmed seal death in South Australia as well. Nick Carlisle from the Australasia Seabird Group expects cases here to increase.
12: In terms of New South Wales, yes, we've had our first case of definite local transmission, which was

0: in a greater crest of turn in Narooma, and I'm sure there will be others to follow. And given that we have a whole range of islands in coastal New South Wales, 47 of them, it's all coming to the pointy end.
1: Desperately wanted mobile phone coverage could become a step closer to reality for Mystery Bay residents today. Telstra wants to erect a 20-metre-high mobile phone tower and an equipment storage shed on a council reserve off Negus Drive. A report to the monthly Yirrabidalla Shire Council meeting this afternoon recommends the application be approved, even though the maximum height for that area is just 8.5 metres. Taking a look at sport, Tathra stays alive in the Group 16 women's tackle competition after beating Cooma in the elimination final 28-4. She Eagles halfback Melinda Salali and interchange player Carly Van Bracht both crossed for two tries. Tathra will go up against Narooma this weekend for the right to play Bega in the grand final after the Chicks downed the She Devils 26-6. Winger Ali Tamatea picking up two tries for Bega.
2: 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National News now.
3: Good morning, I'm Brooke Seychelle. The federal opposition says housing supply will be the main factor in shaping their immigration target moving forward. Leader Angus Taylor telling Seven the number will be lower than what the current figure is, but they still need to crunch some data.
4: Yeah, well, it'll be set based on the housing supply. It'll be capped based on how many houses we have. Now, we expect that'll be well below 200,000, but we'll see what housing looks like over the next little while.
3: Meantime, Labor is reportedly considering a new bird flu package to tackle threats to key species and improve survival and recovery. The Environment and Agriculture Ministers are reportedly working on the funding following the first marine mammal deaths from the virus. The Victorian Premier is set to unveil a major overhaul of Melbourne's suburban rail loop today. Ben Carroll is expected to cut up to $2 billion from the project's price tag while keeping it on schedule. And Sydney Trains hopes to have their services running by the afternoon, after the T1 and T9 lines were suspended due to a wiring failure.
2: Whale Coast Realty Narooma, your property, their passion. 2EC, your sport now.
3: GWS could be facing a mass exodus, with Toby Green expected to meet with Geelong this week. Meanwhile, Jesse Hogan and Jake Stringer have also been linked to the Magpies. In NRL news, AJ Brimson doesn't look to be heading west anytime soon. Perth Bears coach Mal Meninga has revealed the club probably couldn't afford him. Brimson's reportedly been in talks with the PNG Chiefs after being given permission by the Titans to explore his options. That's the latest in news and sport.
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2: 2EC Weather.
5: We have a strong wind warning for the Eden Coast today, but looking at 22 degrees across the board, a few showers around today, easing later this afternoon, but we also have a chance of a thunderstorm inland. Tomorrow, Wednesday, 18 to 20, a cloudy start with possible showers around Batemans Bay. Thursday, 19 degrees, sunny and crisp, a frosty start inland around Bega. And Friday, 20 to 21 degrees, mostly sunny with another chilly morning before a beautiful afternoon.
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5: Good morning, Sandy with you. You've got my company for the next 3 hours. So I woke up this morning with a bit of a blank slate, trying to find a question that I could throw you today. And a friend's helped me out. I've got a daily question for some fun. Let's forget the political side of life at the moment and the seriousness of what's happening around the world. You've got one phone call to save the world. Who would it be and why? I'd be calling Mum, because Mum's going to make a frangipani pie, and if I've learned anything, it's the only time any of us kids were quiet. So I think that's what we all need, just to take a breather. Jump on board the conversation. It's on 2EC socials. Let me know, what phone call are you going to make? Who's it going to be? And how you're going to save the world. But in the meantime, if you're looking for a job, thousands are about to open up. I'll tell you more soon.

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0: Better music and more of it on 2EC with Spandau Ballet. If you're looking for a job, you could be one of the 3,500 workers landing a position at Australia Post and Star Trek. They're gearing up for the Christmas period and they're thinking, well, this year's going to be really, really busy. So now they are looking for more than 3,500 workers nationwide. They're hiring everything from drivers, parcel sorters, freight handlers, forklift operators, just so many jobs, and no experience is required. They will give you all the training you need. Now, while most of those positions are spread across Australia, it's a timely reminder that Christmas casual recruitment really isn't that far away for local businesses too. So if you're looking to earn some extra cash before the silly season kicks in, now could be the perfect time to start checking job listings. If you're interested in working for Australia Post, maybe have a look online. They are recruiting 3,500 workers nationwide. Now, coming up shortly, we've got a song that captured butterflies, crushes, and unforgettable first impressions for decades. It's coming up in 10.
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Hey to the Border, it's 2EC with Paul Crack, the song that has captured butterflies and unforgettable first impressions for decades. Most of the time we walk into a room, or if we're in the room and our crush walks in, we usually freak out, start shaking, and we leave. Sandy with you, still to come, we've got the Hollies, but now it's Charles and Eddie, Would I Lie to You?

0: 2EC, right across the far south coast. It's your home of better music and Robert with a song that just as soon as it starts, it gets me going with the Hollies. Long, cool woman in a black dress. Love it. Coming up after the break, we've got Meatloaf. I think it's probably one of rock's greatest sing-alongs, don't you think? We all sing along to Meatloaf. And Simple Minds with their song that became bigger than the movie itself. It's coming up next.
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2: 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I just think they've got to lean all the way into Walsh.
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0: made. 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
7: Hey, I'm Brooke Seychelle. A new poll has found immigration is the top concern for One Nation voters. Labor-aligned think tank TJ Ryan says the major parties could win back a lot of voters if they introduce a convincing plan to cut migration. While One Nation has come under fire over confusion of its own migration policy, the coalition's immigration target hasn't been revealed. Opposition leader Angus Taylor telling Seven the immigration number has to be in proportion to housing supply.
8: The real mistake we've seen in recent years is to allow the immigration numbers to get way above what we can cope with as a country. And the single most important indicator of that is how many houses we've got.
7: New rules for how Australia powers AI data centres will be discussed at National Cabinet this week after warnings the data centre boom could use seven times as much power in the next 10 years. The federal government's pushing for data centres to be tied to renewable energy. The venue at the centre of Richmond's Mad Monday celebrations says they couldn't speak more highly of the players in attendance. The Garfield Hotel says the Tigers group was extremely respectful and claimed the media circus around yesterday's celebrations were blown out of proportion. They also say it was disappointing to have media camped outside the venue all day. And a noughties rom-com is heading back to screens with How to Lose a Guy in 10 Days getting a sequel. Kate Hudson is linked to the new movie with hopes Matthew McConaughey will jump in too.
0: Whale Coast Realty Naruma, helping you move on with confidence. 2EC, your sport now.
7: The NRL will trial its controversial kickoff rule change during the clash between the Broncos and Storm this Thursday. The rule gives the team that concedes points the option to either kick off or receive the ball from the restart. NRL great Gordon Tallis has told NRL 360 he thinks it's a positive addition.
9: I played under that rule in Super League. I don't think it changes too much. But if you've got momentum and, you know, and a new score and you've got to kick off with them, well, then you can pin them down in their own 20, you know, because you've got a rest. So, I think it can be good for the game.
7: That's the latest in news and sport.
0: 2EC weather.
10: We have a strong wind warning for the Eden Coast today, but looking at 22 degrees across the board, a few showers around today, easing later this afternoon, but